0: 8:34 here. We have one being transferred to AZ General, Rescue 52. Cautionary.
1: AZ Franco, copy for precaution.
2: In the chance to land, did you make it there? Any good work?
3: I know, we're doing good. Thank you.
1: Good work.
4: 39-7 Pinnacle Peak, left stream light is on Pinnacle Peak, is stuck on red. The vehicle is running at around a red light. It says it will cause an accident, but not yet. No one to contact 911's contacting streets as well at 1702.
2: Copy, 412 Frank, send in the 418 com, 282 North 35th Avenue, just west of the Burger King, for a group of homeless people who have set up a camp. It's a Hispanic female and a Hispanic male, both in an all-black season to leave. No weapons have been seen. Information came from the security guard named Champagne, who does not want contact. It is 1703. Is there a unit to follow?
5: 31, George. Just send it to me, out this bullet. It's number 3. The only guy that was out there walked away.
2: Copy, 431, George. I'll send you that call for dispo. It's the number 3. The only one was there, walked away.
0: Frank,
2: Frankie, sir. It's 647. Copy, 412, Frank. Sending you the 647, 20th Drive in Maldonado. It's for a black male in his 40s, about 6 feet tall, with a thin build, bald, black t-shirt, gray Dickies pants, black backpack, who is smoking 237 Mary from a pipe and walking towards each house. There's been an ongoing issue with packages being stolen from front porches in the neighborhood. We have Juan for contact at 28th Drive and Daryl in gray Levi's and a blue t-shirt. It is 1703. Is there a unit to call? 411
6: off.
2: 10-4.

0: 11 George, can I get Fire out here to check out this subject? He's yelling that he fell and his leg really hurts him.
1: 10-4-11-17.
0: Thank you. You want to let him know there's probably some 237 David on board as well.
2: Portal 10,359.
3: Vehicle 4?
0: Yeah,
3: confirmed. Copy.

0: So, Mark, can you show me how with 814 frames, please?
1: 10-4.
2: A25 in here, we'll take 7987.
3: Flying Hawk at 950, Charlie.
4: Roger for Charlie.
3: Yeah, I guess you cleared over on Adam 16, and then I got no response for you. Just want to make sure you code 4 if he needs anything.
4: But if you get an ETA on our tow, we're kind of right in the middle of cactus here.
3: 10-4.
1: Eric, all morning. 4 years old. Can't wait to email 5516, little green eyes. Christmas a few months ago, possibly led by another guest. They want her off the property. Detroit at the front desk. Her contact is 7007, you develop.
4: 222 West, actually, always want to get into. See if they're still there. Okay. 222 West, we're not too far from there. We'll go ahead and take it. Send it to us, please.
1: Okay, perfect.
5: Sorry.
6: Copy 732 Henry in a backup. It's on Charlie 7-1708. 6, you're clear.
4: A13 Frankie, confirm the 900.
1: 10-4.
5: Four, 12 Henry.
1: Can you send the 14 Ocean?
5: Copy 412 Henry. Send the 418 Ocean, 2410 West Hidalgo Avenue. There's an attempt to serve on a Marco, date of birth in 1999, a Hispanic male, 5'6", 172 pounds, brown eyes, brown hair, Spanish speaker, and 287 David user, no known weapons. In retail, is the plaintiff will get an AZ point notification at 1708. Is there a unit to follow?
4: 414 come.
5: Copy 414 come.
7: A18, Tom, send us the next.
5: A18, Tom, we'll answer
1: after
5: back.
1: Thank you.
5: In your way.
4: Thank you.
8: She's monitoring the hot call.
3: For 2845 West Thunderbird at the McDonald's line, but it would be.
1: Is there any supervisor available to get 734 Tom at 21?
3: Where is he in here?
4: Yeah, 647 at the Walmart. 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
3: Okay, I will go ahead and get that duped into your call. Thank you.
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5: So just north for gray Subaru WRX versus a black Ford Mustang. It is 1710.
3: Northern Avenue 922.
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1: 10-4. 82 Frank Coach Shocker. 82 Frank Coach Shocker. Towards customers that are not moving. We're going to have contact at 1711. You just tell us?
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3: Yes, sir. No, since I sat down at 1500, we've gotten three of these unknown troubles at 250 North Ocotillo Road. Coming from the same callers, reporting on the same information. Do we want to continue to dispatch on this?
12: If it's you could just call if there's an accident, please.
13: Copy.
1: Hey, 3C John.
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1: No worries.
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1: 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So if I'm just wondering, in and out of people's front yard, call an anonymous SF 1713 unit.
12: Right on, Paul.
1: Frank. Do we know which sergeant is covering 73?
16: We don't have one today. Do you need something?
1: A radio supervisor was asking.
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1: Copy, thank you.
5: Put me out with a 1091, 24th Street in Indianola. 4 Frank Adam, 3 Robert 7.
1: Are you code 4?
5: I'm code 4. She's just driving down the road with a flat iron.
1: Copy.
13: Thank you, Frank. Were you trying to reach me on the ad deck?
1: No, 22.
3: Send someone out there.
12: Yeah, if we have an apartment number, let's see if we can make contact with her at the very least. Maybe we can do a petition or something, but we need to get her to stop calling here.
3: My copy. Do you want to continue processing it as a hot call or a P2 on the stack?
12: Speak it as a P2 on the stack, please.
16: Yes, sir. Red Shorts has been wandering the parking lot the last 20 minutes. He keeps looking into the weapons for the information description.
15: Can we have 1016 on the location?
3: Tune into the 1016. Which unit was that clearing, sir?
15: 922 Frank.
3: 10-4, clear to the 1060, 8201 on 34th Avenue.
12: Yes, good for me.
1: Copy.
3: 8201 North 34th Avenue.
10: 925 Ocean, I'm at the precinct if they want to bring him here.
1: Copy, it's going to be a 961, C25 North 44th Street at CVS. It occurred in the street. They pulled into the parking lot, a white Honda CR-V versus a black Toyota Sequoia. Michelle for contact, 7216.
15: 1 mile to Cactus Park Precinct, last 3864. And if we could get a 1060 to meet us at CPP.
3: I copy 101 miles at 1717. 25 Ocean is at CPP currently. 22 Frank, does that also work for your 1060 detail to meet there? Perfect. Thanks, 25 Ocean.
15: 914 over. Can you send me the call and knock to you? 11 Henry, I'll call.
3: Copy. Thank you.

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1: Not yet, I'll keep trying.
0: You check city office.
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1: 10-4. Can you get the 4 right there?
3: Miles. 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

again that hit the complaint of the Great Toyota Highlander and left. It was not seen going southbound on 15 feet. There's no injuries. It's 30 more of a 961 Henry. We have Urelli for contact at 1721.

0: 9/11 tomorrow. I can take that 42 notion.
1: 9/11 North, copy 3748 with marriage night. And it's looking to serve Indian male named Jude Uriah Tay. Morning 2008, 58135. Said does not have access to a vehicle, his grandparents at this location. 21 contacts the other half at 1721, you need to follow in.
0: Well, frankly, just go with my call and all the time.
1: Thank you. I'd like to call if any phlebotomist to about 715 Henry over at 700.
2: County info.
1: A 20 that has a working printer.
3: My 101's legs are pretty swollen. She's complaining of pain.
1: And you still at 8152?
3: 10-4.
1: Calling him now.
4: 22 Franklin, 1 mile.
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1: 1722, copy.
5: I'm sure that, not call.
6: Can we get a backup for the 417 King, 1750 Highland Avenue? Good copy.
5: Frank, pushing along, sir.
6: 10-4.
2: It is pulled into the McDonald's at 1700.
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1: Hey, Regina, the expert of verbal, being aggressive. I know where you already have with the black earlier shirt. There's a beer in his hand, he arrived on foot. I do look at from someone named Ashley, who's of the Friends Kids that Preston is high on fentanyl. Cringe Gina, Preston has possible PhD, the friend is trying to position him. And at like 2 o'clock, he left on foot making big threats. And he said he was going to a boxing gym nearby. And then he changed his clothing, wearing a light-colored t-shirt and jeans. He's also armed with a stick, but was not threatening with it. Texted again, but no response, really. And complained it, quote-unquote, feels like the subject is still in the area. Possibly it's still near the park of the 21st Avenue in Centerburg. Oh, I'll ask you before you get to our thanks, Rebecca. That's 17th or 4th.

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1: Copy X-ray 30 Charlie, send the 961 812 North 3rd Street in front of the Song and Bird Cafe. It's currently in the parking lot. Someone is in a rented red 2026 BMW X1 that was rear-ended in the hatch by an unknown vehicle. Suspect is out. 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
5: Eleven George, code 6.
1: Hey, 11 George, go ahead.
5: I'm going to be at 7544 West Indian School Road with Arizona Charles George Adam 5 George George.
1: 10-4. Start leaving your hip.
4: It's going to be a unique case order. Apparently a couple of people have orders of parish against this person. This is a new one for the complaint at Syria.
6: 425 Syria. We got an advice. She's driving southbound, right? On 7th Street. Approaching road. Can we get a few more units?
4: You got a 7th Street from Roser?
2: 422 Tom.
4: 422 Tom. 425 India, which direction is he going?
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1: Sure. We're going for. He's in custody. Everybody else can 22. There's no injuries. Officers suspect.
2: 420. Yukon reference 7th Street Mobile. Everyone else in 22. He's code 4. It's 1729.
1: 20 Thomas, you have air 22 48 23 South 7th Street, please.
2: Copy, 4822 South 7th Street.
3: 4233,
2: you can send me that
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2: Ocean. 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It's one for a plaintiff named Syria. 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It is 1730. X-ray 43, copy your message. Send it to 250 John, 21 Detail, 1101 North Central Avenue. It is 1730.
0: Can you start for a 240, 3007 North Black Canyon, 74 feet?
1: 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We're heading for Moyes.
0: Copy 734 Ocean. Anyone else? It's on Charlie 7, 1738. You're clear.
4: 7 good morning. I'm Charlie there.
0: 10-4.
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0: Number.
6: 214 Andy, we're having computer problems. Can you send us back the 240 around?
0: Yeah, I copy.
4: No one for contact, 1731, is there a unit to follow?
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2: Request Cocopaw Street, 1500 South, to check on a patient named Rebecca, born in 1982, a Hispanic female with known weapons, who missed her last three dialysis treatments. 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Rebecca lives with her five kids. Oldest is 14. Unknown the ages for the other ones. We have DeVita Dialysis Social Worker Shamiki for contact. It is 1732.
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9: Your number is 342.
4: 922 Frank, I copy 112 miles 1733.
9: 922 Frank, can you send a unit to come outside the PPP by suspect it's the cycle data and it can be a brain test?
4: 922 Frank, I'm sorry, you're 10-1. Can you send 9, please?
9: Can I have another unit to come outside my CTV? Because my suspect's a little bit combative and it can be brain gas, but not specific.
4: Can we get another unit to come outside CTV Cactus Park Precinct for a combative suspect to help out 922 Frank?
10: 921 Tom, we're out here with him.
4: 10-4, thank you.

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1: 17-11 o'clock, and they said it's day. Jessica Bruce, 485, white single size, 480 pounds, black shirt. Checked out, but she's still up, please. From Lee Wong's contact, 1734-224, Frank Rebecca. 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
2: Ma'am, can you please make me up a theft card 2019 East Campbell, unit 12.
0: Copy, are you code 4?
2: Yeah, I'm code 4.
0: Copy.
3: Unit number 136. In reference to a previous incident, the complainant's ex named Taylor, born in 1993, is 23 after PD told her not to return. She's 23 in a gray Mazda SUV. It is 1735. We have Paris for contact. Is there anyone to follow?
4: 432 Frank.
3: Four.
5: North 19th Avenue, Circle K, 500 broadcast, white male was outside with fresh blood on his arm, chest and legs, and also with his genitals exposed. White male, late 50s, 60s, average height, weight, no shirt, unknown color pants, male just left in a gray Chevy Silverado, AZ13828 X-ray 1, going westbound on Dunlap, less than 5 ago, and reached for the officers 1736.
0: Frank.
6: Yes, can I get a unit test with me at Arizona? Sorry, can I get a unit test with me at 700 for a 245 on a PO, please?
0: Can I get a unit test 71 Frank at 700 for a 245 on a PO?
7: Can you show us doing a mental health transport from our location to RI, starting at 749 for the warehouse.
0: What was the 20 you were going to?
7: Recovery Innovation.
8: This message. 51 Frank about that alarm going off again.
4: Frank, yeah, we can 22, that goes off all the time. It's cool.
3: 10. Thank you, folks.
0: Copy is going to be 1408002. Yes. You're welcome.
9: On the street at 36th Avenue Beardsley, caller is going to be on black Suburban versus white Nissan. You have Michelle for contact 1738.

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2: /422 India for traffic. /422 India, sending the 418 Ocean, 6232 South 16th Place, to serve a Javier, born in 1999. He is currently 23, sleeping in his Dodge Ram that's dark gray that he lives out of. It's going to be the order for Syria that is unserved, not the served order that's already in the system for a different plaintiff. It is 1739.
3: All right, 14 India, can you advise the supervisor 245 on appeal for the 101 motor company?
4: Does the supervisor copy 245 on appeal, 1739?
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3: 914 India. Can we get the fire department real quick?
4: 10-4, I'll call fire. Is it for PD or suspect?
3: Finger on the door.
4: Copy, cut her finger on the door.
7: The 35th Ave, 1741.
6: I like the J code 4.
2: Yeah, code 4. Actually,
5: Arizona, Edward 6, Adam 3, Henry 7.
6: Can you turn on that plate, please?

0: Known for contact 1742, is there a unit small?
1: 911 North, let me just put this one, I'll touch.
0: That's fine, thank you.
2: Wait, passenger car, we are across the lane. 1742.
3: 911
0: Henry. 911
3: Henry. 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
4: B-14 Ocean 5252 South 16th place to serve Javier, born in 1999. He's going to be sleeping in his dark gray Dodge Ram in front of the 20 that he lives on. It's going to be the unserved order for the plaintiff's area, not the served order that's in the system for him. It is 1743. Is there anything to follow?
1: Thank you, Nora.
4: 10-4. 15 Henry, copy your message. Sending you the 236 21 detail, 1201 South 7th Avenue. It is 1743. Downtown is holding a 418 Tom, 800 North 2nd Street.
5: Right, 3424 East Van Buren Street, Unit 214. Roommate slamming doors and being verbal with the complainant, unknown name, with a black name on her 35-3, thin build, brown shorts, and a black shirt. Unknown weapons, it's Rosemary for contact, it's 1744.

0: 911 North.
1: 911 North.
0: Might have missed it. I was on the 21. Am I needed at this 415 Frank on Ocotillo, or is that just supposed to be for 1100?
1: I thought 911 Henry asked to attach you. 911 Henry?
2: It was 914 North. That's what the
1: 10-4. I'm sorry, 911 North. Yeah.
0: Okay, you mind if I ask me to 12 Frank still?
1: That was 912 Frank?
0: 10-4.
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4: Drive in Indianapolis, just north of Arizona, Tom Frank Adams, 0 Edward 0.
5: 10-4. 15 Tom, code 6.
1: 815, I'm going.
5: Yeah, we're on 78th Avenue and Thomas, Arizona license plate, Mary 9 Adam, 1 Tom 4.
1: 10-4.
6: Seven, 21 Henry, see me up, 14 George.
1: 14 I copy, it's going to be at 18 George, 4644 East Cypress Street. Complainant's father's in jail, his two friends have been there since dad went to jail. Complainant says they've been there for over 3 weeks, wants them removed because they aren't paying bills. The first one's Carlos, Hispanic male, the second one's a Travis, a Hispanic male. Sergio, he's going to be in a gray Honda Accord for contact. It's 1746. And a unit to follow.
0: 723, Tom.
1: Copy.
5: 1400, info's go for.
1: Copy, thank you.
5: 27, I'll take care of it.
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0: com is on that.
1: Did you reference the 651 sale?
0: 24. We're going to India.

0: 14 Franco 6.
1: 214 Franco, go ahead.
0: I'm going to be at 87th Lane in Thomas out with Arizona Paul, George, Adam, 1 David 7.
1: 10-4. I copy. It's going to be a Tech Welfare, 411 East Indian School Road, Unit 2997. Client has concerns that his son is not eating or being properly cared for. It's a Tarek, 2018, black male, under 5 foot, thin build. Complainant believes he's staying at this address for the son's school. It's a Tyrek. For telephone contact, it's 1749 in Unit 12. A unit to follow 732 Frank to the Check Welfare, 411 East Indian School.
2: 731 Indian Welfare.
1: 10-4.
3: Seven twenty-three Frank. East 961 and the 21 feet, please.
1: Copy. It's going to be the 961-2402 East McDowell Road at Circle K. It occurred on the street. They pulled into the parking lot. Silver Lexus sedan versus the gray Toyota sedan. San Antonio for contact at 1750.
4: Robert Legion, 6-time driver, which has a ticket from the east.
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0: for the engineer.
1: Good. And you?
0: Turned at 25 with okay with Arizona David 5 Adam 004.
1: Are you code 4? Was that not associated previously on a Honda Civic?
2: You tell
3: him? 653, Tom.
2: Can you send me the 900?
3: 653, Tom, I'm copy for the check welfare. It's going to be at 1530 West Glendale Ave, Unit 4103. For a 95-year-old cancer patient, did not go in for his chemo appointment today. It's going to be Gary, born in 1940. He lives with wife Barbara. Her 21 is going to be listed in the call, and so it says 21. You have Caitlin for a 21 contact, 1753. 651 and 655, Henry. I copy. You guys are following. And 650 call.
4: Please. 10-4.

0: Nora 1 Adam 6 Henry Zebra.
1: The complainant is threatening to share photos of complainant. He's outside. However, we don't have a description. 1753 Unit 12.
2: The client told complainant in our first call is that it's an ex-boyfriend of one of the residents who did damage a couple days ago at B23. It's Gilbert for, sorry, possibly Gilbert. Firm race, 20 or 30 years old, 5'6", 250 pounds, and I'm clothing 11. The resident he was with is Sabrina. There's seven residents in the house. He's ready to contact 1754.
3: Cosby 54.
2: Cosby 212 West Mark Lane, 28,400 North Bank 4B.
3: Right.
2: 487 license plate 16225 North 47th place. Condo's plate missing from vehicle. It's going to be Charlie Bravo X-ray 4228. No effect info. Jennifer, contact 1754.

0: 800 North 2nd Street, there's 7 subject call Hispanic males left in the garage with plenty of lights. Lost sight of them. If you want to contact Woody on the first floor in the lobby, 1755. Seventh Avenue Jefferson.
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2: Good.
1: It's going to be the fight, 4709 North 15th Drive, Unit 1. Referencing an earlier incident, caller is very difficult to hear, but said a Victor or Richard Rodriguez, born in 64, is back. Then hung up, voicemail on callback, no further information. Didn't sound like she was yelling, unable to hear anything further. You've won a well for contact, 1756, is for units to follow.
3: 613, Tom.
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0: Caller believes her roommate Sarah, born in 1975, Hispanic female, striped shirt, short orange hair. Second's going to be a white female, short brown hair, is going to hurt her. Roommate came in the house telling someone she's going to hurt caller, never saw any weapons. And tells her contact 1758. Is there a unit to follow? Ten, four, thank you.
5: 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Display supervisor, I'll be leaving the city.
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0: Go for it, thank you.
2: Thank you. 314, Paul, go ahead.
0: It's going to be the audible at 1110 East Missouri Ave at the Fuller Seminary office. It's going to be suite 530. Coming from the south office motion. No further information, no one for contact, 1800 hours. 650 NORAD, copy your following.

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0: 513 Henry and anyone else, it'll be on Charlie 5 at 1800. 7 York Place.
2: 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I'm Charlie 5, supervisor monitor.
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5: I just got weighed down by some random at 16th Street Roosevelt saying there was a black male, camo shirt, khaki shorts, pointing a gun. And he doesn't know if it's pointing at somebody, so I'm going to start away pacing in on the unit.
2: 10-4, we are unit pinned over there, and there's a hot call waiting to be put out. We'll put you on that one.
5: I'm
2: 23.
5: 10-4.
2: Can I get another unit 16th from Roosevelt for traffic for Charlie 5?
5: Is it on Charlie 5?
2: 10-4.
6: I'm going to forget copy. I'll call 72, Frank.
2: Thank you.
0: It's going to be a 962 Henry. On vehicle versus medicine, the pedestrian is bleeding from the face, but has been walking. Fire to the third by some sort of hot dog stand. That's 1802.
7: We're having some computer issues. 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
1: Yep. 726, Frank, please. I'm going to have 240 at 724B, please.
2: 10-4. Sixth Street. It's for a complaint that says their tools are stolen from the back of their truck by their neighbor across the street. Unknown if that's related to the previous call that were out for the same 20. We have a Partello for contact. It is 1803.
7: Whichever it's pulled, longest.
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0: 7962 at the Cali Tacos, 5131 Austin Scow. Secured in the street, but it's a red Hyundai, a launch for a gray Chevy SUV. Carter 17, there are some kids involved. Jason, contact 1804.
2: Fourth. Next is a foot call, 7th Avenue in Osborne, 5 about the time of the call, 2 black females in a black male, white tank top, red shorts, and a weapon. On foot, verbal with Hispanic male, with gray and brown Honda Odyssey. Group is on foot, last thing northbound towards the Safeway. At 1805, unit 12. Anyone to follow 7th Avenue in Osborne?
3: E31, Tom.
0: Yes, sir.
3: Code 4, we have one in custody.
0: Can we go 4, one in custody, 534 West Cords Road at 1805.
4: Hey, Frank, code 6.
0: 11, Frank, go ahead.
4: I'm going to be 25th Avenue and Turney, just east with Arizona. Houston, Adam, 5-4.
0: 7-4.
2: Turn 4.
4: And you send in the 6 around 1816 East Lynn Lane. It is 1806.
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0: 432 Henry, can you give us 1025 to meet Officer Wilson at the Dilbert PD, 28th Street and Baseline, to exchange a 1042 they have? They're going to meet us on the northeast corner. It is 1806. Do you need another unit?
1: For the town, I'll take care of that.
0: 10-4.
2: 10-4.
3: 914 is here. We have our one Sydney being transported to Thunder River for injuries with her finger. Sergeant Bass is notified.
2: Have enough.
4: And 924, do you reference that traffic? It's going to be Rescue 42. My partner and I are going to be following up last week.
3: Who's that? Something. Let me go for it for now.
2: 10-4.
3: 726, Tom. Can you send me that 239 in my beat?
2: 10-4.
5: I can get unit 17% on traffic.
2: Is there no unit 3049 East Indian School?
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2: 10-4, thanks. 726 times, sir. You said the call on your beat.
3: 726 Tom, the 239 in my beat.
2: 10-4.
0: 4. I copy that addition. 10-4.
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9: I do Frank Tomager.
2: 10-4.
10: Hey, 11 Tom.
6: 811, Tom.
10: I was on a code 6 at about El Mirage and Camelback. We're going to be just west. It's going to be a gray Nissan Versa. Get you a plate here in a second.
6: Copy, El Mirage and Camelback just west.
2: Is there a few more units for 701 Charlie, 3049 East Indian School?
10: I can block that, 8 Bravo Adam, 17-7.
6: 10-4.
0: Heavy Cobalt.
2: Copy.
8: I don't know, Nora.
2: Thank you.
3: Eastbound in the complex.
8: Funny, honey. What were the juvie doing? Do we have a valid crime, or are they just kids being kids?
3: Just being kids. The person who flagged down said that they were trying to 239 him, or have him 239 them.
8: Copy the Legend 249.
3: Negative.
10: No, you single.
6: We can get a thorough five-man in Buckeye.
3: Sign off.
11: in front, and I think it's Comfort Inn, unit 212. Taking Richard, coming 85. I don't know if he's bald, 580 pounds, and yourself, and yeah, sir. The two situations, your backup, it is 811.
12: Thank you, pants, no weapons arrived in the blue Malibu out with front end damage. Jennifer wants contact between 11 hours and 12.
13: 934, Frank.
12: Okay.
14: 912, Roger, 102 miles.
13: 10.
14: Last three are 763.
12: 18, 12 hours.
6: Copy, 15 Tom, set right on top.
14: Let's check on
6: Thomas.
14: Our call is going to be related to the 318 Tom, 8618, if this one really dumped me.
12: So far.
15: Six 23 Tom.
0: Tom, how with you?
11: Yeah.
0: I 17 of Peoria.
15: Copy.
13: 66 am I going to go forward to the handle yet?
14: Tom, we're close. We can bounce around.
2: So, subjects can take photos of the lowriders. It's an ongoing issue. You're back with Ashley Tinker.
0: 414 Ocean for traffic.
10: Good.
0: 414 Ocean, sending the 487 Victor 2839 West Pierce Road. It's for a 2006 black Yamaha motorcycle with a VIN number attached to the. I was last seen at 40th Drive in Thomas with no tracking and no known weapons known to be in the motorcycle. We have Robert for contact. He lives in an MCSO pocket, but the bike itself was 487 from Phoenix. It is 1814.
14: That got me.
6: 4 a red BMW 20i. Do you don't want another unit started up?
10: I will take a floor roll.
13: Put 20 on this call, please.
0: 4.
2: 198 East End School.
6: You out with? Sorry, it was a grainy thought. Sorry, I forgot you said that.
11: Henry, they're going to have to wait after this call. I'll head over there and I can do it.
6: 1815.
2: Miles, last three is
6: 928.
14: 1815. 2 21 India for instance, 7568.
11: Okay, 86 Michael 17.
10: 811 George, code 6.
6: 811 George, go ahead.
10: I'm going to be at 81st Avenue and Indian School just north with an unreadable plate.
6: Copy, have another unit, 81st Avenue and Indian School. Come for it.
15: Vehicle 1, white Ford SUV versus vehicle 2, gray Kia Soul, fire 17 for female driver. In vehicle bleeding from her hands, contact is Ray.
13: You'll be off.
6: Sniffer.
9: 6 is to go.
0: Can be for a disabled blue TSO that's blocking the road and it's occupied by a driver. It is 1816.
10: Hey, 11 George, you can 22 that, you know what I'm code for.
15: Using a Razor, DCL ATS, transfer to 12. Is it working for?
0: I'm okay.
10: 51 Frank, you can 22 that audible again.
0: 10-4.

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3: And in Glendale. On so far 15 John, 15,645 North 35th Ave, 932B.
0: I copy, can 733 Henry and get more units, 1907 West Campbell Avenue, they're out with 5. Any unit to thought 733 Henry for the trespasser, 1907 West Campbell Avenue, they're out with 5.
4: 20% worse, 17 from PCA.
0: Copy.
4: 20% one, I can't help you do.
0: Okay. Copy.
5: Hey, Twin City, can you push my call through as an accident?
3: So far.
6: And the other guy that's outstanding, reportedly, is the primary aggressor. So, the guy that we have detained currently, they're saying there was no gun involved. He didn't have a gun on him. And the other guy that's gone was the primary aggressor. So, does the other units at the Circle K have anything that's means we should keep him in order?
3: Reference 16th Street, Roosevelt. The person detained did not have a firearm on him. Do any of the units at the Circle K have any reason to keep him any longer?
7: 5-4-Jashin, yeah, so we're talking through that second complainant. He was saying that the guy that you detained is 100% the guy that he's called with the gun. But he was driving by at the time, so I'm not sure if he's 100% that he actually had a gun in his hand. He didn't see any other person involved, just him pointing the gun across the street.
6: 5-11 Frank, yeah, that sounds like reasonable suspicion, not probable cause. We're going to release him.
7: 5-14, should I copy?
8: The light's dangling too low. 1822. Illinois 6161 West Medallion 1131. Lots of running around in the apartment upstairs. Possibly kids. Being kids. 1820.

0: 5102 West McDowell. He's been laying down in the parking lot. Can talk to him. No response, subjects to white male, black shirt, black pants. Needs him removed. 1822 Unit 12.
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2: 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It came from Zone 3, the north side rear door. Came in at 1804, it's 1823.
3: Indian Squad Panda Express. Unknown state, license plate, Tom Union King, 017, white female, 4 years old, purple hair, and an older white Civic, was at the drive-thru, then got out of her car with the max yelling at the car in front of her. She's still near the parking lot, possibly by the McDonald's. No further info or description. Veronica for contact, 1823.
2: 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X-ray 846, copy your message, send the 585, 7th Avenue in Jefferson for Maroon Lincoln MKX, southbound, blocking the street, no one can hit it. It is 1824, copy your 23.

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1: Alright, sir.
0: Reference the 236 on Taylor that you're 17-2. We did get a duplicate. It's been a minute, I'm sorry. But the caller says that the subject has left but could still be in the area. They're in a blue t-shirt and dark pants. It's not known if they're on foot or in a vehicle. From the area of 1209 with Madison Street at Cass. It's a 911 broadcast for a 25-year-old male who's not responsive and going in and out of consciousness. Fire is 17. It is 1825 for information.
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2: 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We're still trail. 28,000 MC 1825.
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0: Copy 430 North. Sending the 961 Warner and Waukee L loop to south, 12,800 south, to 2020 Honda Civic that's blue versus a white, says A220, which has no insurance. We have Amanda for contact at 1826.
1: 231 and you'll go prior.
4: Copy 231 and you'll prior, no one else, Charlie Vic 2 at 1826. Great shot, I get 459 Charlie, Tatum and Greenway. 630
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5: 6-5 Frank, I'll first monitor. That's a training unit, so I can get a backup.
6: Copy. We do have two units on the call.
1: Thank you, Frank. I'll switch this.
6: Copy.

0: if it's going to be 24 songs, 23 songs, 22 songs, or with this.
1: If we're feeding at the Roosevelt westbound, it's a black Mercedes with a RAV4, 1827. Is there a marked unit that can go to 3400 North El Mirage for Charlie 41? Do a standby while they do a search warrant.
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4: Hey Henry, can you come back to your traffic?
3: 625 top, subject stop, 19th Avenue Wood for any underpass of one. 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
4: Copy.
3: 811 Tom, can I get you provided to approval for a 3511? No driver's license and suspended.
5: Yeah, I'll be on the car that evaded us the other night. I'll try to catch up and get the plate.
2: Any other units start up for 37th Street and Polk? Copy.
5: We're going east on Pierce. It looks like this is going to be a dead end.
2: Copy, going east on Pierce. Going to be a dead end.
4: The one in custody.
2: Vehicle description by chance?
5: Yeah, it's a Chevy Equinox. It's 4 Edward 2, 4874. We're stopped.
2: I copy.

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1: E347-1138 East Ruth Avenue. Certain info, 8-year-old mom, Francis, on Twitter with comps said unknown somebody was knocking on her front door and trying door handle. Description is home alone. So there's a black sedan, no further description. I can only see tail lights down the street from list of 20. 635 Henry attached. Four.
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1: 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It is 1832.

0: to 647 525 East Soledad Street in the back alley. Unknown race male. Followed no further description, yelling and slapping his buttocks that are clearly visible. No one for contact. It's 1832.
1: Go
0: ahead.
1: Can you send me the 415 frame?
0: 10-4, can we get a domestic 1827 West Town? Combined has been a verbal with a fiance named Colleen, born 02, white female, 20, short, thin belt, unknown clothing. Making vague 911 X-ray statements, no means or plan. You've got Damien for contact. There are guns in the house that are secured. It's 1833, 615 Henry Sue attached.

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0: Hey, are you by chance able to take a look at the 61 holding in the 611B? Let's see if we should be going out for it.
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0: Thank you.
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7: Can you 22 Frank know we attempted to make contact with our 19 subject? He wasn't coming out, so we got him on 21. Let him know why we're here, and then he said he's not coming out, so we're breaking away, going 10-8.
6: 10-4, copy.
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8: 421 India, sending you to 487, 630 West Broadway Road to the Circle K. It is 1836.
1: Containing the damage to his vehicle is in the 451 report and provide him that same number so his insurance can request that.
4: Your truck has had its flashers on or blinkers on. Bravo to Adam 16 John.
5: In that area.
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5: Copy.
0: We're in their insurance, can you request the info?
1: 10-4.
0: I'll have info calling.

0: 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It's going to be in the curb lane. It just got the green light. It's going to continue southbound.
1: Copy southbound over the green light.
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0: Copy, coming back to a Dodge, figure out the Honda. 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
1: Air units are monitoring currently now for your automatic. Thanks for Cactus House picked up a stolen trailer attached to a white truck in area 35th Avenue and Bethany going southbound.
4: Okay. Do you guys have units behind it?
1: Coming in the area.
5: Right, currently down, we'll monitor.
1: Okay.
0: Cactus House is continuing southbound from 35th and Missouri.
1: Copy, 35th Avenue, Missouri, continue south.
6: North 24th Street, Unit 111. Preserve Ryan Mortensen, born in 82, white male, 5'7", medium build, no known weapons. Preserve for telephone contact at 1839.
5: Frankie, we already reached 300. Is he okay with any units in the area?
1: I'm not out for now.
7: And it looks like it was entered at the beginning of this year, and we could maybe contact the complainant or the victim on that vehicle, see if they were ever able to get back there in the trailer. That's them currently driving.
0: Seven twenty-eight, Tom, go ahead.
8: Gonna be at 32nd Street in the 202. Gonna be out of top right there. Arizona, Lincoln, 2, Adam, 5, Henry, 6.
6: Copy.
7: Nine shots come out from the thought are southwest. On this half stop, we're gonna check it out.
6: Have you heard about 8 or 9 tops?
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6: One Henry?
7: Go ahead, Henry. CCG units up.
6: Copy.
0: Darker truck.
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7: 7-21, Henry, if you could put 25 Frank and 23 Frank and I on a separate call, would be great.
6: Copy.
0: And red monitor. Data 3 Noria, code 4 of XI.
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2: Right.
0: 823 Ocean Fire in Vidal, Australia, gate 1844.
2: Yeah, I'm not going to be able to turn that in. I was only able to give it out that one time when I drove by it.
3: It's okay. I'll follow up on my back.
2: 945, let me get it.
1: His hospital plate came back negative to 24-4. Priscilla or George Serrano. I'll attach it to the call.
2: 9-11 Henry. It's a two-door F-150. It has limo tint all the way around, so we can't get an ID on driver or how many times it's occupied.
4: 5-11 Frank. Negative 917. 37 West Tonto Street, 1000 South. It is
0: 1845.
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0: 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Any injuries to officers or suspect?
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8: 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I'm sitting by the Nissan. There's not a bedroom for contact. The lot is overflow the car dealership. 615 Paul's PO attached, 1846.
3: Copy, westbound on the Grand, 1846.
2: Looks like getting the westbound turn back onto Indian School.
3: Copy, 34 Indian School, westbound.
6: Great, thanks. Just checking.
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2: Van. Let me look on the air unit and see if I can I want to help us out.
3: They're both advised to come up.
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2: Anything or no?
3: 10-4, we drove through that alleyway when that gunplay came out. It's number 3 for anyone or any vehicles who are, on foot looking for casings or anything.
2: I copy, drove through. It's number 3 for anyone or anything. Gonna go ahead and walk to see if you see casing.
1: Really copy, thanks.
4: No, his driving's pretty co-white so far, and I don't know if he's going to continue eastbound towards the freeway. If we've got no luck on air unit or canine, probably initiate a code 6 here soon before he reaches there.
0: Your valley's monitoring. Any canines monitoring, approved at the 317 or done.
5: Eugene George 20 to 630 East Broadway, and we'll be out with both the suspects from our shoplifting. It's going to be just east of the Circle K, 7th Street Broadway.
4: From Indian School, number 1 light.
0: Copy, 57 in New School South of
1: 9-11 Henry. We're not going to have any resources available, and we have about 4 units behind it. If 92 Frank's good with it, we can... Send the code 6 and take it off a little bit.
4: 10-234. Yes, copy. Yeah, we're not going to be able to do much with the trailer, unfortunately. So if you guys have the resources and are able to do that,
0: I'll take 92 Frank.
6: I'm sorry, can you send us?
0: References. 48 Victor, they're behind. K-9 doesn't have the resources to handle it. Air units down. They were wondering if they want to just attempt to code 6 in.
4: Not on the north. Poster, Forster code 6, 3815 North 27th Avenue.
0: I copy. 3815 North 27th Avenue.
2: At the apartment door, thinks they want to break in a completed vehicle. It's marked for contact 1850. Can we get a unit to follow?
7: Avenue and Grove, it's 1850.
0: Help me feel the fire down east.
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1: Give me like 1 minute.
2: Yes, 101 miles. The miles are 325.
3: On.
2: UPC.
3: I'm sorry, where?
2: UPC.
3: My copy, it's 1850 on.
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3: 10-4.

0: say, fortunately, or you say no one's in the vehicle, the animals are not firearms.
1: Copy, send no one else in the order.
2: Do you tell me info?
0: I copy your code 4. We're going to make a couple of announcements
1: and then we're going to go clear the vehicle. Copy, drivers, 10-8-52. You're going to make some announcements and then clear the rest of the vehicle.
3: Unit 318. For a neighbor who told a complainant she doesn't feel safe because of the neighbor that lives across the hall, the neighbor was saying things to her but unknown what she was saying. That she doesn't feel safe calling PD. The neighbor's going to be a Sioux, an Asian female in her 50s, unknown color, shirt, black leggings, unknown weapons, and unknown where the male neighbor is. We have Tana, who wants telephone contact. It is 1823. Is there anything to follow?
0: 1423.
3: 10-4.
2: 38.
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5: Hey there, I apologize. Did we ever get into 1060?
2: Not yet. I'll keep trying.
0: 1-6, Thomas, Arizona, 1 Robert Avenue, 689. Sorry, 6-8, Nora.
2: 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Is there an officer with a snare available to help out 736 Frank, 2138 West Cambridge Avenue?
3: 413 India, sending you this chapel fair at 2020 West Cambridge Street. The caller, Kristen, with USPS, was delivering mail and smelled a really bad smell that made them think something was rotting or 901 Henry in a truck. They just went home to check it out. It is 1854. 421 India, on your info.
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2: 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Left up the lot, extremely 390, blasting going northbound. Information only, it's 1855.
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2: William Victor Adam to Tom Robert? 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
0: 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We'll be going to the northeast corner of 7th Street, Broadway.
4: Sorry, just copy 17 for 101. 101 miles are 025 and to the northeast corner of 7th Street, Broadway, 1889.
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5: 10-4. In the road, and possibly will be hit. 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Urgent message. Super contact anonymous caller 1901.
3: Do you have that clearing?
0: For 714 Ashford, did anybody from Henry 10 come over looking for a patrol unit?
3: Negative.
6: Contact.
2: I'm Franklin.
6: Can be at 7 in Montezuma with Arizona license plate. Paul Young, Adam, Lincoln, Lincoln, Charles.
2: Yeah, what's your hit?
4: 420 in the vehicle 4. Can you check for a digi scan, please?
2: 4. Any digi scan for 630 Broadway?
0: 661 Henry.
3: Avenue. It's a black Nissan Altima versus a white Ford F-150 versus an unknown vehicle. On vehicle left on direction of travel. Decline medical occurred in the street. Dr. Monitor contact is 1903.
1: Roger that. Thank you.
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5: Bravo, Toyota Corolla. 685 and 27. Look at that old toe hit on it.
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0: 56 down. Can you please push to our last call through as an India? It's not going through for Freighter 1.
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0: Hold on, I'm Henry.
1: It's going to be a 56th Street in Camelback Road, this last. White male, 18 years old, small, purple sun jersey, dark shorts, and a weapon going in and out of. The right lane going westbound was stumbling around past the 390, known for contact. We did get a duplicate, Hispanic or light skin, black male, 18 years old, small purple sun jersey, purple shorts, and a weapon with black drawstring backpack was walking around. In and out of the street, possibly under the influence of medical slang. No one for contact, 1906. Check.
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0: 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Yes, sir. Hey, if you get any alarm activation, fire alarm from 100 West, let's go for their testing system.
1: 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All right, copy. 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

0: 43 from Frank Copper message and choose the 61 John 4501 East Ashurst Drive. It's West 16 Nelson Port Itself. 411-year-old granddaughter Madeline. Black and white female, 5'4", black hobby, sweats, big pink stripe. Also went to her mom's house on the 20th, contacting the grandma Karen. It's 1908.
1: Copy 732, Frank, have backup. It's on Charlie 7, 1908.
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2: So forth.
0: Copy, thank you. It's 1145 West Sherman Street at the park. Smack now the baseball cap and several other. They've set up camp in the park on the muffins. They want to move along. Just go for 21 contact. 1909 hours.
3: Person for contact. It's 1909.
0: Copy, thanks.
4: Portable when I 03. I haven't signed on yet. But I'm on 15th Ave and Indian School, just west of me, there's a big fire at a field, and I don't know if fire could cause that.
2: 10-4.

0: Maryland on the 14th, on 43rd Avenue, or the one on Thomas? All right, that was 821 Frank for the...
1: Okay, copy.
0: We have a 239-1607 Stephanie Hall. Girls, black male in his 20s, 5'5", 140 pounds, black hoodie, black pants, black backpack, none of the weapons. Looks like Brighton is going to be a person for contact 1911. Just stand by for a backup. I have to get hot traffic out.
2: Hello, Frank and Mario, operator.
0: Stand for it.
3: I have two for you. The next first one's a domestic 1511 West Fulton, 863D.
4: Project Henry.
5: Project Henry.
4: On the north side of the intersection, 7th Street, the I-17. Just showing there was just a flash, and then all the traffic lights went out. The whole intersection is dark, so... you want me to go C-16, or can you let us respond?
5: I can send a message, let them know. Thank you.
4: All right, copy. And I just rounded the corner, heading southbound, and looks like they're out on the south freeway as well.
5: No, thanks so much.
0: Okay, 10-4. It's at 1607 West Bethany Home at Walmart. It was an open line, a lot of verbal complainant, and another male. Complainant's also a male. It sounds like other people may be involved. And then complainant said people were profiling him. 1912, unit to follow.
4: 612, I do.
6: Four, 24, Frank, the 6.
5: 424 Franklin.
7: 7th Ave, just north of the bridge, out with temporary tag 45966 Kate Robert.
5: 24.
0: 424 India, you can put us out with him.
5: Copy.
8: Frank, usually I believe it's a city that's out of Phoenix that does it there. Correct me the name though.
0: Okay, copy. Another agency.
9: It's going to be 1157 South 35th.
5: You guys go for
9: it. Yeah, we're go for
5: it. Copy.
4: Seven, 15, George, 36, come.
0: 10-4, you guys go for?
4: Go for.
0: 10-4, thank you.
4: 10-4, go for.
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5: It's 19-4, can I copy your miles? Four to four, Frankie, do it.
0: Go for it.
5: Copy.
0: 10-4, any out with?
11: SS 20 wants assistance to retrieve it.
0: Heather is in a silver wrap board.
11: 1915, you must follow.
12: Switching by Frank, I'll switch the monitor. Switch training unit, can they get another unit?
0: I got 6-2 Tom and 6-2 Zebra.
12: Sounds good. Charlie 6, Clark.
0: Yeah, 10-4.
4: 654 in the unit, you can put us on it.
0: 10-4.
11: Copy.
1: Thanks.
11: 731 Tron.
1: 731 Tron. 731 Tron. Rescue 15 is going to be transporting the suspect to Baptist for Baptist Hospital for precautionary.
11: It'll be Rescue 15 transporting the suspect.
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12: Radio 46, copy your message into the 900 Henry 7th Street, Jefferson, southeast corner. Someone who appears to be 237, they'd be going in and out of traffic and on the weapons. It's a white female, about 16, 18 years old, 5'5", build, a dark shirt and jeans, black shoes, shoulder length brown hair. Called by a passerby at 1860. Four two two Indio, do you hit?
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2: Her name's Angela Ella Waverman, 85. She's white, 5'9", 30, light brown hair, doesn't have 21. Boyfriend's Douglas, white male, 35, 5'7", 165 pounds, 1918. I see 6 North, gonna follow. We have a 415 India, 12602 North Paradise Village Parkway West. I think they meant 415 John. Okay.
3: 2 miles, 339.
2: I copy, 1918.
4: Car, waiting around quick, the last one westbound, no turn, parkway. No contact, 1918, hours 9 o'clock.

0: We had a couple more units in the south. We've got this lots of people that need to be interviewed. Charlie, 1919.
1: 1920, right on patch, just a moment.
0: Copy. Holding on 647, 3000 for South, 100 for that. Holding on 240, 1042 North, 50 for South. Holding on 418, count 4925 North, 50 for South. And holding a 647 Victor, 5400 West Glen Street.
2: Ongoing issue, so wedding going on now. It's loud music with 30 to 40 people, 1920 in this follow.
3: 633 enter.
2: 10-4. We have a 647 1828 West Peoria.
4: Emergency traffic, it's a 1818 West Earl Drive, 734.
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1: 24.
2: Three, four.
3: 4-3-1 Frank. I'm sorry. Did you say to push it there for you?
4: Yeah, 10-4. Thanks.
3: 10-4.
4: $5,790.
1: $790.

0: Mercy Trust, specific remote damage at number 26 East Baseline Road, 424 India. Anyone else is over to Charlie Deck? It's in 1922.
1: 422 Frank, I copy. I copy, supervisor monitor.
2: 422 Frank.
1: Copy next.
3: 4002 North 43rd Avenue at the Plaza parking lot. Approximately 10 transients, mixed jitters, and racist monkey 237 David along the gate of the property. Personal 418 job signs posted. APA is off file. The first is a black male, tall, black shirt, black shorts with a hunting knife. No description on the others. Spring team 23.
4: Side of the road at the apartment complex, they're asking for more units. I don't have any description yet.
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6: Anybody else?
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8: 66 Sanitary Unit, do you have a channel to work on a GPS?
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9: Back Mountain. People flashing flashlights on the mountain thinks they might be stuck, complete and unsure, since he's just passing by. No offer contact is 1924.
8: Thank you, Charlie. Thanks.
6: Okay.
5: 624 Tom, can you update my location to 850 East Hatcher Road?
6: Yeah, I fixed it for you.
4: And air 23. Did I copy that traffic? Go to Charlie 6.
6: Units, please switch over to Charlie 6. Again, Charlie 6, reference 23rd Avenue in Glendale.
8: 66 Sam, switching to monitor.
5: What was the 20 of that 907?
6: 23rd Avenue in Glendale, on Charlie 6.
5: Copy, thank you.
6: 10-4.
9: Well, on 237 North, overdosing at the bus stop. Take him to Narcan. Just information, 1925.
10: Frank, it's going to be at 2719 West Griswold Road. He has a white male, 20 spin bill, sunglasses, black baseball cap, and red hoodie, blue and black pants. His call came in, I think, about 20 minutes after units were already out there, and they said it was number 3. This is a different neighborhood, different caller. This one will take contact. His name's Nancy. It's 1925.
1: There's an apartment 146. So they have a dark color, pit bull, shepherd, a rope. It's a really complex, no for water. When PD left, they brought it out there. I don't know where that's. Also, safety situation. Called many times today. No one for contact, 1926.
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0: Hey, 12 Elm, can you update our 20 of this call to 9005 West 15th Elm?
1: That was 9005 West 15th Avenue.
0: Negative, 9005 West Elm.
1: West Elm, copy.
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4: 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And there was a unit that wanted a 418 Ocean. 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
4: All right, copy that. 6812 West Hazelwood Street. Attempted to serve an Alisa, born in 07, white female, no further description, known to own guns. Sylvia is taking 21 contact. 1929 units full.
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2: 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Currently 9003 South 53rd Ave. Planning on for a backup for 9003 South 53rd Drive.
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1: Fortune Henry, go
0: ahead. 961 32nd Street in Lincoln. White Toyota Camry versus a white Mitsubishi, Arizona 33 Adam 6 Bravo 5, occurred in the street coming on the southwest corner of the intersection. 1933.
2: Unifor 211 Adam, 2002 West Sunnyside Avenue, 600. It's going to be Charlie 6, 1993. On your clear.
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3: 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White pickup hit. Plain silver Jeep Wrangler and left eastbound Bell. And I'll plate medics for corn. Send you for contact involved. 1933.

0: It's all right. I'm from Washington James School Road, 842D. Ready for a fight? 7007 Washington James School Road, 814D. 14 Ocean. Anybody else? Charlie 8927.
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6: Can you send our engineer out here? I think it's on Canfield to P1, please.
1: Are you up at 10-1? What about in Canfield?
6: The flight call that we're on, can you send it to P1 as an R, please?
1: All right, 10-4.

0: 7 Ventura, in order to 7-3, hang your keys for Stratum 10 real quick.
1: India. Can you run an Apache flight for us?
0: Yeah, go ahead.
1: It's going to be Arizona Charles Paul David 1783.

0: Charles Paul David 173, comes back negative current on a 2014 Jeep Wrangler.
1: Elaine, just east.
2: So 6 temperature broadcast from mail in a room Cadillac. Arizona, nearing Adam Henry Robert, is driving fast up and down the street and flashed a gun at complainant. But complainant doesn't want contact. Unknown direction of travel, 1940.
3: Thanks, Anna. Report for Hermitage.
0: Thank you.

0: for India, Unit 12 of the listed 20. We are assisting those inside.
1: 12 of the 20 that the rear noise inside.
2: And between a male and a 101, both provoking each other. Company has verbal on recording and complaining on the 20 based on the 21. There's no QBP, sorry, no 21 history. And it looks like Harley wants 21 contact. She'll just call back and advise that she thinks that they both separated and the male hung up when he realized he pocket dialed. It's 1942.
0: No,
1: I'm copy, making contact with one now.

0: One male with tattoos known to own a gun, knife, or inside the room using drugs. 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It's currently 1942.
1: And Unico, I need Rescue 50 Trap Banner.

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0: 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Calling a 962-2775 South 75th Avenue.
1: Emergency traffic to the domestic 2015 West Cactus Road. 621.
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4: 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South Bell 714 Henry.
2: It's an office building. Second in info is a neighbor 21 to complain and seeing three people are sleeping around the property. No description, no weapons, it's an ATM file. It's Charles, the owner, for 21 contact. 1945.
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3: 72 is holding 2 P2s and 73 is holding 5 P2s over time. Also holding a 962 Fifth Avenue in Osborne.
0: 83-3119
2: now.
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0: 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I sent you the shoplifting 1855 West Buckeye Road at Dollar General. Hispanic male, 30s or 40s, thin build. Blue shirt, gray pants, when the weapons went out, the emergency door took laundry detergent, a scene when he's on foot. Contact this man, the employee, 1948.
1: Hey, 14 Ocean?
2: All right, you can put me on it.
1: Okay, copy. Thank you.
3: 83 David, I'll monitor.
1: Copy.

0: 714 Henry. I got no response. Are you at 464-10?
1: Copy that. I am kind of working through it right now. He's using some kind of like translator through his phone that we're able to kind of communicate through.
2: Whatever.
3: 18 North 42nd Lane. Neighbor across the way is making a loud noise. Loud house party. 30 in the backyard. Currently 1950 hours. You need to follow.
4: Let me get this one more call and I'll touch right now.
3: Thank you.
0: 10-4.
1: You're welcome.
0: Testing call copy.

0: You will fly from Houston Charlie Coffee Drive. We have 510 Frank already established, correct?
1: Yes, I did copy 510 Frank already established, but I'm working on the air unit. That is 679 Canto, just west.
0: Well, you're working on the air unit in 14 Ocean. I don't know. See a description for units that are flying paralleling.
1: Hey, 14 Ocean. The flight. Sorry, the description.
2: Air flight threat out of battery here, pursuit.
1: Negative.
2: Airport 10-6 on a K-9 search bail out with the DPS of 600.
1: Copy your 10-6 with a bail out elsewhere. Ash, we cannot see the flight. It was checked underneath of the flight. It appears to be a white male. Just trying to relocate him in the neighborhood. All right, Kathy. He appears to be a white male trying to relocate. Here, if it's been one, what was the description of the vehicle?
3: Is it a motorcycle?
1: Kathy, it was a motorcycle. Seven twelve Ocean for traffic. It's going to be an audible 1802 East Minnesota Avenue. Complainant receiving notice that ringer set off in their house. Back bedroom moved and insured at 1939. No one should be inside. No dogs on the property. Complainant 17 in a white Audi Q3. See you for contact 1952.
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1: Copy.
0: Ethan East School Road. Dave Adams, 3 Paul George.
3: Hey. 4th Street, India. Anyone else? Door to Charlie Dog. Get us 1953.
5: I'm going to throw a ball. Coming to
6: Supervisor
5: Varner. We're holding a check ball for 4111 East Chandler Boulevard.
1: George, not associated with a vehicle.
7: Tom. It's going to be at David, Adam, 3, Paul, George.
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9: Copy.
1: Copy. It's going to be 374 South 101st Ave. Complainant was driving home at South 14 Mails. Backpack on a weapons at the complainant's sister's vehicle. When the complainant approached the house, they walked off. The complainant saw them again wearing masks and hoodies. No one's taking contact. There's 1954 units called. Sir, units to follow 3004 South 101st Ave. 803 Adams, stand by for backup.
3: Fortune Ocean at the number 3 for this crime, and we don't have any follow up. And we also have 22.
1: I mean, number 3 for the motorcycle. It's in 22.
11: Yeah, can you push my call trees or whatever? Keep me out.
1: Number
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1: Common message into the 47834 North 2nd Ave. The moped was stolen and tracked the fire tank. Flight will be in a foyer area for PD. We're contacting Brian on foot, 1957. Pulling the 311, 2150 is Broadway.
0: Sold in the truck welfare 2808 North 46th Street, 962 Fifth Avenue in Osborne, 647, 1600 East Melrose Avenue, and truck welfare 2106 West Lewis Avenue.
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5: 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Okay. 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

0: have the person to copy your message to the 311 511 East Witten Avenue. Got a white female, 20s, thin build, black tank top, black pants. She's taking her clothes off and then putting them back on. Possibly on 357 David. Now running westbound on 3rd Street. There's no known weapons. No one for contact. Is 2002.
1: Can you please send me that 647?
0: No work.
2: It's going to be 6044 South 16th Street at the Laundromat. Crazy and Hispanic male, no shirt, black pants, curly hair, no weapons, holding a 237 David pipe, jumping on furniture, screaming at people trying to do their laundry, and Clint left to do laundry somewhere else, but concerned for other people in the store. No one for contact, 2002 hours interval.
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1: Is there a 1060 that can be us at the S&P?
2: My partner knows that the male is a 52 and the female is a 51. And then he just starts to slow roll, please.
0: Have again, a slow roll.
1: Hey, 13's on word. Oh, are they behind the good one?
2: That's in 4. I like the loading dock on the side of the high school.
1: I got their plug in right now.
3: A12 India, I copy my partner.

0: 26 Renfrew.
1: Go ahead.
0: Yeah, this is Renfrew calling. I just got off the phone to complain. Brian, he said that he already got his bike back. And he's no longer there. So he's in 22.
1: Copy. Thank you.
0: Over.
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3: Hi, copy, 23, 22 Street in Van Buren, 205.
4: Very well, pick the 418 tunnel in Oslo.
3: Hi, it's going to be 390 south from the Circle K. Five or more subjects from the southeast corner of the building, none on weapons. They're coming in and out of the store, they're taking stuff. Choosing to leave. Charles, what's your contact? 2006.
0: This is Frank for traffic.
2: 432 Frank.
0: It's just domestic. It's at 4452 east of Fremont Street, 7000 south. Doug, put in a verbal with the X, was also the complaint's current roommate. His name's Doug, born 1989. White male, tall, thin build, no shirt, gray pants, no kid in the house. PD has not been called before. No one's using 237, they've been no one's 390. They said there is a 415 William in the house. I don't know where the X is contacting Christine. It is 2006 hours.
3: The 21, this was our open line of verbal between a male and a 101, both provoking each other, complaining as verbal. On recording, complaining found between base and 21. There's no 21 history. Complaining did call back and said that they think that they separated, and the male hung up while he realized that it was a pocket death. That's 2007 units fault.
5: It's 1022. I'm going to give him a call before and figure out what's going on. Reference is an 8782.
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2: Hey there, would you mind sending up that 487 Bravo / 418 Tom at 1601 East Union School? They've been coming in and out of the store all day long, and we just arrested another one. So we'll head over to that and try to get this guy in custody, too.
3: All right, come to me at 1601 East Union School Road, the Circle K, it's 2008.
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0: Copy, non-compliant driver license suspended for UI.
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0: 424 Sierra, can you use the 900 highway?
1: Four two four nine, copy. I just want to make sure that we get a code 4 from 413 India first. Can you guys know code 4 at that subject?
2: So I want to do for that 647.
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4: A dark hoodie, a jeans and a backpack, with a Hispanic female, black tank top, gray shorts, leopard print backpack. Subjects are facing by the double door, possibly texting each other, have multiple belongings in the bushes. It is 2010 hours.
5: Subjects approached the vehicle, didn't exchange, and then subjects walked away. Just on some sort of 237 David. Joy Spencer, contact 2010. I'm looking for a digiscan to help out. Black Canyon and Verge.

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0: Yes, ma'am. Can you reopen incident number 1408389 and just duplicate the call that we're on to that?
1: Tell her.
2: Presented India. Yeah, we have two additional units with us. Still kind of just working, talking to them, but we are good for with the amount of units that we have.
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2: We're 13 India. Pinch is going to be pretty difficult because he's pulled into a parking space in front of the store, so we're not going to be able to get a vehicle up there. We probably could get him from behind though.
3: 1, 24 hours.
1: 10-4, good night.

0: 634 India, copy your message for 15 John 12602 at Paradise Village Parkway West at Target. 10 ago, two subjects, white male, 15 years old, both in black t-shirts and shorts. They put their phone up to complain and it dinged. Caller thinks they took her information. 2013. I don't know where the kids went off to.
1: But an already for fine. Emma.

0: We have an audible 1130 East Missouri and a 418 Tommy 251 West Northern.
1: 8. Tommy signal for contact 2014.
2: Seven hundred, Mary. Can you roll fire to our location? Now we pulled up here. There's a 101 having a medically induced seizure. I'm sorry, it's probably drug induced seizure.
1: 10-4.
3: Oh, is there anyone closer that might be able to assist 4834 Town, 72nd Avenue, and Lower Buckeye?
4: Tell me one attained at the Ambier and 31st Avenue, 2014.
5: 41 Frank, are there any injuries out there?
6: 412 Frank, no injuries.
4: Copy, no injuries.
2: To East Indian School Road, or give me Outlet 2.
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3: While he was walking, he tried to get on the 21 and talk. However, he said he felt like he was going to pass out. Fire 17 for the complainant's head split open. It's unrelated to the prior incident. Also seems like fire did call back and say they were 23, but couldn't find the complainant. It's 2015.
2: Fifty-one Frank Smarter.
4: Copy. Holy 961 7th Avenue. Word.
7: Two 23 Nora. It looks like it is a return call. The complainant provided an updated 21 for contact.
2: Okay.
4: Right. 14-249 West Dale Road. This is D to 20. We're serving order protection to Annalise, white female, no further description. Known along 415 Williams. Sylvia for 21 contact, 2016.
1: Copy.
3: It's going to be the 418 Town, 4925, number 5037 at the car wash. That's over 8 transient males and 101s with bicycles. They're hanging out in the parking lot, no known weapon. More than for a description, what signs are posted? Jose, some employee taking contact with 2017 Unit 12.
4: 4 South 37.

0: 4925 North 51st Avenue. It's been a long time. Just stand by for a backup. 647-2700 North 32nd Street and the 647-2902 East Monroe Street.
1: Ocean, do you need the backup?
0: 821 Franklin.
1: I copy, we can make the backup.
0: Copy.

0: for 3333 San Buren Street.
1: Put it out with subject 16th Street and Indianville Road just east. It'll be our subject from the call. Code 41 in custody.
0: 16th Street, Indian School Road just east. It'll be a subject from the call. Calling custody 2018. Call 4.
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0: Black hole for 622 Tom.
5: 622 Tom.
0: Hey, I show you 17 still to 19th Ave, but you're mapping at the hospital. Can I status you? Okay, we're at
5: JCL.
6: Charleston, that is EC1 and 912. I'm Jesse Charlie, it's at 4836 North Texas Avenue. It's a black BMW M340i India. So 2024 versus unknown second vehicle, not able to make contact with the other driver. And from the BMW automatic services, someone else called back so that someone possibly heard a fire did from 23, it's not 2020.
3: Knocking on the door and are just outside. Pleasuring themselves, so I'm calling to know them. We're contacting the helicopter. It's 2021. Star 4223 tonight. Yeah, 10-4 tonight. 61 7th Avenue Woods, just north. That's coordinates for iPhone recording for crash. I'm calling back the other voice for those. No history in rapid SLS. It's 2021.

0: 62.2 does drops. Ma'am, reference that 510 off of 25th Avenue. Do you guys have any tech in the area?
1: Emergency traffic is a 901 X-ray, 5200 East Camelback, 715 beat.
0: 715
1: Henry. 715 Henry in a backup, it's on 27-2022.
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3: 10-4 is your service monitor. Send me off ring. 10-4.
4: When units are available for it, do I also get the air unit or no?
0: 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If they come available and can do a flyover, that would be appreciated.
5: Okay. 736 East Foyer, 423 beat.
0: 402 Paul.
5: 402 Tom. Charlie 4, 2020.
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1: Information for Eastern Area Events, Trey Broadway southbound, it's a 627 Victor broadcast, 10 ago, 4-door white Dodge pickup with one plate. 101 popped out back window of the pickup was yelling for help, not sure if her hands were tied up or not. It's possibly a Spanish female went southbound, then turned westbound in the neighborhood. Info only at 2024.

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0: four of 13, and yet.
1: Go ahead.
0: Yes, sir. I was getting a response citywide. I did my call on Bravo 15, and I'm for 393 cleared. She was asking if you could give her a 21.
1: 413 India, copy.

0: Featuring Indian School Road, gonna be a 901 Ocean broadcast. Milt Lajeeb on the sidewalk from 237 David. No Narcan given, Fire 17. Stress information 2026.
1: 734 Ocean. What are the details of that call?
0: There's a Milt Lajeeb on the sidewalk from 237 David. No Narcan was given, and Fire 17.
1: Side of the sidewalk.
0: I'll ask. It didn't say.

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0: The male is being on the side by Goodwill.
1: Okay, we're 23 at that intersection. We'll take a look.
0: 10-4.

0: 223 Nora. Can you get me back off of this call, please? I have to make contact with the neighbor.
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2: 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I'm going to follow you.
3: Coming straight at Taco Bell. Chicago is a white male that was holding a sword wearing a black screen mask, walked out of the trash area near the Taco Bell. White male, average height, thin build, no shirt, black shorts. I explained first on the mail. I said he was walking in the trash area full of clothes, no mess, and no sword, and then he walked back out with it. And then our plane drove away, they had no further info. No further contact. 2030, these are useful.
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3: 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Hey, I accidentally just voted 8944. Can you restack that? Can you stack me that fight that I already went to so I can just look?
2: I'll send you the fight. You want me to reopen the check while it has to be taken care of?
3: 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I just accidentally just thought I should take the fight.
2: Oh, 10-4. I'll send you the fight and I'll delete the dispo.
4: /721 Henry, I copy a message for the 647, 2700 North 32nd Street, black male, 35 years old, short, 350 pounds, black shirt, gray sweats. 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No weapons. 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
1: 51, Frank, I'm still monitoring over there.
5: Copy, thanks, Marshal.
1: /734 Ocean, just for information. This guy doesn't have any respirations. Fire's treating him now. Still has a pulse, but they're working. Can we get another unit over here, please?
4: Copy, no respirations. Fire's treating him now. Is there another unit that can get to 4005 North 16th Street?
1: 734 Ocean, I just sent the OIT half over 036 pounds to you.
2: 10-4.
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0: 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You can send me the next one.
1: Over. 424, Frank. It's going to be a 311. It's 2150 East Broadway Road at 2050. It's for the two subjects, black and all, no clothing, no weapons, and white and no clothing, no weapons. We're knocking on our door. We're contacting the Helica. It's 2034. Is it 12?
2: 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It's going to be positive on the 101.
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5: Is there a supervisor available for 21?
1: Henry. 2007 West Fairmont Avenue. Clay was driving into her driveway in a white van and a plate hit her and left after stopping at the corner. Then took off. Kurt, did you go in before contact 2035?
6: Swiss Beamer, Swiss Nagel, 20, 5'8", 150 pounds, shirtless. 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
5: 4.
4: Silver.
5: Four Ocean, just ran for our subject over here, recovering. Fire still treating.
1: I copy, subject's recovering, fire still treating.
6: Mercy traffic, if we have threat at 2140 East Broadway Road, 423B.
5: 423, just.
6: 423, India, anyone else that's over to Charlie Deck? It's 137.
7: 42, Frank, monitor.
5: Catherine
8: Mutter. 11-9, can you shoot me 6-23 in the 647 port on police 44? You need to smell boundary.
1: Copy, 5-647, go for Mel Scott. Five 20 extra?
5: Sure.
1: Good.
5: Victims may be transported to Rescue 3 to get Sam.
1: They transported via Rescue 3 to get Sam. Supervisor Gavin.

0: 415. I get that from the 500 traffic from earlier.
1: 10-4.
0: Yeah, we copy.
1: Yeah.
2: Information from 4-4 or 5 units. I have 625 India out on a stop at 19th Avenue, Miracle to Access. He's showing just north of the freeway, and he needs a working printer. It's on Adam 6 at 2039.
3: Sir. Police, you may have passed out again. Police, you may live alone. Last week from about 30 ago at the time of the call, and that was at 20:30, so about 40 minutes ago. It's now 20:39, you had fallen.
0: Police, you can hit regular. 1600, copy.
2: I'm from 500. And you got somebody.
4: It seems like this 47 Victor is only 10:31 at this point. Did you need a backup?
2: Victor, close to unit. The backup for the domestic 4221 East McDowell Road 7:23.
5: I'm going to check around 5 and 7 for a G-scan to meet us at Good Sam.
6: Any, you just can't read that, Good Sam.
2: Oh, 625 India.
7: I'm on for 625 India's call. They need a printer over at 19th and Miracle Access. Is that right?
2: Yes, 10-4, please.
7: 50.
3: Copy your mouse.

0: me, 3044, so 35th Ave. It's commercial for the Newcastle LLC. It's coming from the conference motion. Calls in for this. The first came in at 2016 hours. It's 2021.
1: With the male, he's not feeling so well. He's just sitting in the street.
0: Copy, Trump, ready to start up.
2: Give me 1 second of that. Let me check the status.
0: 10-4.
1: There's
0: a passenger. Yes. X-ray 49, I copy. You are right around the corner for 647-536 Portland Street, Unit 16. The homeless subject in the complex going door to door asking for money. It's a black male, 20s, 30s, no weapons, 5'10", 160 pounds, broccoli and jean shorts. So for contact, it's 2042. Is there a unit to follow until X-ray 49 is called for?
3: Holding on 961 75th Avenue, on Buckeye. Holding on 961 35th Avenue, in Osborne. Calling at 647 Victory, 400 West Virginia.
0: And on Portland Street.
1: 35th.
0: Coming next much.
4: 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You copy, info is 2049. Is there a unit to follow? Copy.
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3: 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Can you put me on that call?

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0: 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Can we get the 647 on Glen Road? 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
1: 10-4.
2: 1600 East Mimosa Avenue on the northeast side, 10 to 15 subjects camped out, seeing 237 Avis. One has a baseball bat, no threats. They also have a large white hood pull that's aggressive.
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0: carrying a sledgehammer, possibly 390 in a black Jeep. Arizona Bravo, correction, Adam Bravo, Adam, 925, driving with lights off around in the parking lot and yelling. Anonymous caller, no contact, 2049, units full.
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1: 10-4. 11 East Wynn Avenue. White female, 20s, thin build, black tank top, black pants. Taking clothes off and then putting them back on 237 David. Now running westbound on 3rd Street. No known weapon. No one for contact. 2060. Sir, it's full.
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4: Seven thirty-six on Adam. Back with my partner. You can take myself off the 901 Ocean. Put me back on the 14th.
1: 10-4.
2: Seven thirty-four Mary. Please send me in this, please.
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5: Four three traffic is a fight, 2637 R 16th Street, 735 V.
0: 2688 North 43rd Avenue, 261 Mindy 201 West Thomas Road, 647 51st Avenue, Baseline 418 Tom, 2515 North 75th Avenue, 951 41 West Sunland, 601 55 36 North Cole, 647 3810 North Mayorville, 415 Frank 1811 North 46th Drive, Racing Bravo, Thomas Upton 224 West Campbell, 961 75th Avenue with Akai, and 961 and 35th Avenue in Albert.
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0: for state traffic, it's 5039, 2314 West Solano Drive, 611B. Say you're not your backup, Charlie 6, clear 2053.
1: 6-4.
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0: 10-4.
3: 6-14, can you adapt just to the up traffic?
0: 10-4.
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0: 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Is 83 Frank available for 21?
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2: Frank, yes, go ahead.
1: Copy.

0: 25 via copy your message for the 961 35th Avenue in Osborne at the Circle Key. It's a gray Volkswagen Golf ME. Gray Jeep Grand Cherokee, unknown fate, unknown direction of travel.
1: 30 lane, 2900 north, 714 beat.
2: Fourteen hundred.
1: You have backup. It's on Charlie 7 at 2056.
0: There's fire. It's 2056.
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1: I have a triple for 4111 East Chandler. It's coming to you for dispo 2057.
2: That has been several days in Alfred, domain volume 57, 5158-155-2057. Is there a unit to fall?
3: Holding a domestic 4950 East Van Buren Street, 14 Bravo, 3851 North 28th Street, and a 418 Tom, 4041 North Central Avenue.
4: 732 Johnson, back my 311, please.
3: 24.
0: 924 Charlie.
2: Okay. Nice avenue, Anna.
3: 814 Ocean, what did you want for the call?
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0: Mass for the Drug Welfare, 106 West Lewis Avenue. Marine Corps buddy not answering his phone, Orlando. Still wasn't on the call, no known weapon, subject a Hispanic male, 5E, 150 pounds. No further description. Lives with his father, Rick for 21, contact 2059.
1: Hunter Mary, we'll take the alarm on that hill.
0: 10-4. We have 4640 East McDowell Road.
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0: One walked away. Baylor's 21 contact is 2100.

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0: 732 Henry, Arizona, Young, 8, Adam, Zero, Sam, 7. Was back suspended to a 2005 Nissan Altima for Rochelle. The 20 out of Tempe.
1: Copy, thank you. I'm 10-4.
0: 10-4.
2: Nice. Are we good on your info?
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0: Reference my 62, you're going to start opening up left bound. We're going to keep Eastbound closed for now.
2: I'm going to start opening up westbound and keep eastbound closed for now.
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2: Sounds like this is just gonna most likely be a discipline issue. 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
0: I'll take 732 Fifth Avenue in Osborne.
1: Black Mercedes versus the black SUV. Fire 17. It's 2104. 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
0: 10-4, ma'am.
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4: 221 Union.
5: I got pulled down on 19th Avenue. There was a fight out here. Do you have another unit to come by?
4: 19th Avenue and what?
5: I'm at the Walmart. It's going to be on the overhead entranceway. There's a black male. He's going to be by the bus stop. I need somebody to go make contact with him. I'm going to go inside the store, back inside the store, and see if the other gentleman's inside there.
4: Yeah, there's over 1825 West Road.
6: 725 South Mountain Parkway. I'm serving a Brendan. He's a black male, 5'11", 165 pounds. Going to 37 David User, crossing M18, 2105 Info.
4: Anyone at all able to help out 221 Union at 19th Avenue?
1: Copy.
7: Do you share which one it is?
1: You said John Robert, or give it to me again, I'm so sorry.
7: John Bravo Adam, 036 probably, or it could be a 1.
1: 8-10-4.
4: Take his death in the last 10 minutes. I wasn't answering questions for 911. And then they hung out. No description or anything provided, just the name of Chanel Walker.
1: Associated with the vehicle to a Ford Focus.
7: Yeah, before we copy, that's negative to our vehicle that we're out with.
1: Okay. If you have a van, maybe.
4: Do we have any idea if we finally found that guy or not?
5: Are you talking about the suspect or victim? Suspect.
8: Could be a white male, maybe like 5'8", 5'9". Blonde, buzzed hair. Should have like tribal tattoos on both arms.
5: A white suspect then?
8: Yeah, for.
5: But that's what they call.

0: I also tried it with an ocean, and nothing came back.
1: David, India, Adam, Zebra. First name is Robert. Town they're calling, 43 of 77.
0: 24.
2: I'll go with John, Nora, Pete, Adam, Zebra, 1, Mary Union, 3, Adam Williams, 003197.
0: Copy. It comes back negative to a Nissan Murano, Olivia Jones with a Glendale 20. The plate looks like it's John Bravo, Adam Zero, Young 6.
2: I copy that. Any objections for the call, please?
0: Of course.
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2: 咖啡。
3: So yeah, clear again for him to make sure he's still going for it.

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1: 21 Union.
2: Go ahead.
1: Just making sure you put 4 on through the subject.
2: Yeah, so far.
1: Okay. 24 friends, you can add me to the office. Thank you.
3: Did you jump the monitor?
4: Thanks, you're copying. 2902 East Monroe Street. Unknown black male was jumping up and down in front of complainant's front door. When she arrived home, they're now laying down in the driveway. Black male, 40s, tall, thin, no shirt, jeans, no known weapon. We did get a duplicate call. Complainant said he is still laying on the ground now. Was that complainant 11 now laying down in the driveway yelling, "Then 11"? And another duplicate. Black male laying down in the driveway hitting himself and talking to himself, "No, no weapons." Melissa, for contact is 2111. Is there a unit to follow? I see the duplicate break attached. Contact Brandon at 2111.
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4: So, juvenile driving motorbikes with no lights up down the street. Company can't see them, but can hear them. They were going east, southern westbound route, 2113.
6: Hi,
4: please,
6: you X-ray. He had a bicycle. Happy, they also have a bicycle. And there's a white van on the corner of the street. I think that it's his vehicle. He was outside knocking on the door and ringing the doorbell. 2113.
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6: Yeah, copy.
4: Holding a 900.
6: Copy, it's going to be a 239. 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

0: Hello, New York. I have your message. It's 961-7000. I love it. Coming for this 2114. Four four seven eight. Track clear.
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2: 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Groom 1 at Banner Australia. 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
0: Super.
3: Mary, we have a possible over on Cactus on 51st, just east of it. He's walking westbound.
4: We have a possible Cactus on 51st. Just east.
3: Just east. We're going to make contact.
4: Copy. Of course.
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4: 10-4.
6: We have him detained, we'll take 4.
4: Happy you have him detained, Cliff Rapid, you're 7, Captain 50.
7: I'm not copy. He should be wearing a white t-shirt with some sort of logo on the front, jean shorts and white shoes. He has short hair, thin build, and if you guys have him detained, I can take the victim of criminal damage over there to go 101.
6: Yeah, 10-4. Clothing description matches. He's making some statements that makes him think he's probably going to be our guy if you want to be head over here for a 101.
0: Copy.
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1: Copy 647 at 16th Street and Broadway. There's a Hispanic male 27 little no shirt, black pants on a weapon, yelling at himself that he's laying on the ground. 2117.
2: Okay.
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5: I was already 23 when you got there.

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1: 4748 Avenue in Amelia on the northwest corner. Black male, mid to late 30s. 6 foot, medium build, black hat, black jacket, white shirt, gray or light blue pants, black shoes, none of weapon. And a Hispanic male, mid to late 30s, 5'8", medium build, white shirt or gray hoodie. Getting shorts, another weapon, 7237 David. Matthew for 21 contact, it's 2119. Sarah Unisol.
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1: Go for
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4: I get supervisor approval for 35 without verification of your driver's license.
5: Thank you, Frank. Go ahead.
4: Oh, he is attached to the call.

0: 22.
1: Right, Ocean, well, I was the victim that initially stated just the prior prosecution, but we're still trying to figure it out.
0: Yeah,
1: I'm
0: just out here, serious. I'm just out here.
1: But I want to spend the 90 cents going on here. Coming on Fox 2.
2: I got most sense. The victim, you're out with the victim saying he does want prosecution for the alleged 240, possible some 19 issues going on now. He's getting a little uncooperative.
3: John, it's 2120 useful.
4: For 14 time, will you send me a message?
3: K-15 Mary, copied your message for the 647 Victor, 6709 in Campout. Hopefully this says there's four vehicles doing burnouts and speeding in the parking lot because you're still 23 almost being hit by a vehicle. Doesn't look like the complainant wanted any contact. We had another complainant that called in. Says that it looks like it's a truck meet with multiple trucks doing donuts in the Desert West parking lot. And says that kids and families are walking to their vehicles and worried someone will get hit. That person also did not want any contact. It's 2121.
4: 422 India, and keep both myself. And 723 Henry on it.
3: Camper. 732 John, units.
5: 732 John, it's code 4.
3: Camper.
4: Can you send us a message?
3: Camper, I'm sending one out to office.
4: Yeah.
3: Of course. 734 Mary, I copy your message for the trespasser, 2725 Miss Black Canyon at the Motel 6. Hispanic male, Anthony, late 30s, 5'6", black shirt, black shorts, was recently evicted and is now walking by unit 309. Complainant wants to remove, even though previous friends let him visit. He is known to carry a knife. No further information or description. Not up for contact. It's 2123. 30 units, call for the check welfare, 19th Avenue in Orangewood. CPS 4221, Stone Law Avenue, number 259. Contact Crystal. They're trying to remove a three-year-old child. Mom's shipping a silver Honda unknown plate. She has left, but then called and said she was going to return. And the boyfriend should also be in the area. Dijon, black male, 5'7", white shirt, basketball short. 21, 23. You going to follow?
4: The 900 at 30th Street, the first street in Virginia, to pay over all from it.
3: Vermont.
6: 814 Frank, code 6.
3: Okay. 814 Frank, go ahead.
7: Five down the next.
3: Take welfare at 31st Street in Virginia, Perry Park. Complainant was watching two black males yelling at a 12-year-old boy for getting into a fight. Complainant worried for a child because he looks like he's going to hit him. Complainant has not seen him hit him. Just yelling. Complainant never gave his phone to the males, hung up while being asked questions. 21-25.
8: 870 Pasadena.
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2: I'm calling for the sergeant in the 20 area.
9: Second welfare,
6: in front of the dealer's parking lot at all?
7: Do you stop? The Hispanic female, 40s, orange shirt, pink pants, in the store, acting erratic and refusing to leave. Her weapon contacts the employees, 2125 unit fellow.
8: Who? 13 and 11, and an 8-12 Frank, and 11 Frank, all 17.
9: 200, Sergeant.
2: Hey, sir, my 911 supervisor got the person that 222 Ocean was trying to contact. He's asking for a sergeant to respond out. I got no response times, too, for 22 sergeant available. Anyone able to head over that way?
10: 22 Frank, you saying the supervisor to respond out? Never.
2: Thank you.
7: I have a timer going for you. Are you guys still code 4 on Glendale?
11: Yeah, we're code 4. I was just doing a citation right now. Thank you.
7: 10-4, thank you.
3: Currently 14, Frank, you're placing back to a Ford Mustang for Israel. Gonzalez tells an address suspended expires in 27.
12: George 214 South 24th Street, and a Jack Welfare 25th Street in Van Buren.
3: And 14 Ashton.
13: We got 76th Avenue and Indian School. 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
12: 4986.
3: Copy that of 76th Avenue and Indian School, 10-4. 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
14: Victor 52 and 7.
3: Victor 52, go ahead.
14: Sam, you possibly have a two-man unit that could see some canine units at 16th Street and Thomas at the Arco for a wagon to 700 for a prisoner vehicle.
13: Bravo, X-ray, Bravo, 4986, should come back with a dog shirt.
3: Okay, copy.
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12: Careful.
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12: Special.
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12: Copy. 10-4.
3: Please turn on Frank on yes.
14: Turn on Frank 4.
12: Okay.
14: I read the duplicate. I'm code 4. This is totally out.
12: Copy.
14: That's it. Like, did you need a backup?
3: We have one on Thomas. Classy cell phone on Thomas is a 398 broadcast for a white pickup passenger. Headlights are out. Crossing the center lines, not maintaining constant speed. 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
1: For Central Avenue at the IRS parking garage. Two thefts from bicycles refusing to leave. White male, 30s, 5'10, 180 pounds, white shirt, black pants. And an indigenous female, 20s, 5'5, 130 pounds, black t-shirt, black baseball pants. 911. They take elevator to the top of the garage and ride bicycles down the 9 floors of the parking garage, possibly to their 7-day related. James for contact is 2130. Is there units follow?
2: 7 for public.
1: Number.
3: Matt, you copy them, though? Is there a unit I can attach to the backup?
2: Someone will attach when they get signed up.
1: Okay. Ocean 622 North 30th Police Unit 2. You copy info, it's 2131. Is there a unit to follow? Is there a unit to follow for the 418 Ocean 622 North 30th Police Unit 2?
4: 723, John.
1: 10.

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1: Good.
0: 32nd Street, Clarendon out with Nora, Bravo 3, Sam 1, Bravo. Unsure of the data that covered our losses.
1: 10-4, very another unit that can get the 32nd, Jane Clarendon.
0: Give me a white Honda Accord.
1: 10-4.
2: So then, 39, you can put us on that.
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1: Can you run it out, Missy? Anything to Frank 101 miles?
0: Fine.
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0: Copy to 9 to 8. And so, copy for this for 87 Victor, 3131 North Coast Street Drive, number 259. Contact 7. Vehicle was taken up to a couple weeks ago. The MR2 Toyota Spyder. 2133. I need to go for a domestic. 3715 North Lock Canyon, 613B.
2: No worries. He's still trying to get information and verify if there's any crime, but the victim over there is being very uncooperative.
1: I got it. Thank you. We'll stand by.
0: Anybody to break away, come from away, 4515 North Black Canyon?
1: Two.
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0: 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None of weapons and meals. None of weapons. They have an encampment set up on the east side of the 20. Things that is 237 David related. Signs are posted. ATA on file. It's an ongoing issue. Martin is taking contact 2135 units of all.
6: 824 Ocean.
0: Copy.
1: Push over and monitor.
0: 24.
7: 66, I apologize. I thought you had to be on the supervisor for that. I'll switch over to monitor.
0: 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Good one, John. I copied your message for the 61 Henry at 96 Drive and Broadway. White vehicle. Complaints gray Mazda 3 hatchback. Heard on Broadway and the complainant followed then lost it in this area. Unknown plate, no injuries. Looks like Johnny is going to be taking contact 2136.

0: info was on the call. It's 2136.
1: Send me a message.
0: Okay, 13 John, I copied your message. Chevy lifted four-door pickup, Charles, India, Edward Lincoln, Ocean, Bravo 3. The passenger side front end would have damage. It went eastbound on Campbell. Olivia is going to be taking contact with 2137.
1: No, head out that way.
2: Hello, man. I'm 34.
1: Okay. 221 Union is letting the potential SP go. The victim's not being cooperative. 221 Union is just confirming you guys are walking away from the victim as well.
2: 221 John, 10-4. He's been very uncooperative, saying all of us officers are involved. Was it him being 240?
0: For 1083 John, are you able to give the radio supervisor 21, please? John.
3: Eight three John.
0: Hey, can you give the radio supervisor 21, please?
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4: 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And I have 101 miles ending 902.
0: I copy 902-2139. Holding at 647 2615 South 81st Avenue. Holding at 961 75th Avenue in Buckeye. Holding a 950 25 West Baseline and a 918 Tom FSC2 on Camelback.
2: Seven thirty two John. Service is 962. Apparently, fire responded on here and transported four different subjects from one of the vehicles to St. Joe's. I was wondering if there was another unit that could go help the unit that's already there.
0: Is there another unit that can get to St. Joe's?
5: 732, okay.
0: So far. Residence, exit door window, as well as an exit door window front. Looks to be audible 2140 units call.
2: 3040, India.
0: Copy.
2: Supervisor, who's available for 21?
0: Sir, supervisor available for 21.
1: Okay, I gotta get ready. Can you put those in just send it to me?
0: The call taker for the second one that just came in said that they are unrelated. Complainant on the second one advised that the accident had just happened. Meanwhile, the first one was holding for about an hour.
1: Copy. Yeah, send me the older holding.
0: Yeah, it's the one on the northeast corner for the black Chevy SUV and the white truck in the northbound lanes. No injuries. But this one looks like it was a passerby. It has all that one, and it's 2141.
2: Was
5: emergency traffic is about 2727 West Camelback, 911B.
6: The 9th Dance School with Robert George Lincoln, Charlie Ocean.
0: That was 6-9 in the new school, thank you. All right, looks like definitely came back to Roberto Lopez for a Ford Mustang active, expires in November.
7: Hey, 33 John, can you send me a message, please?
0: Copy.
8: 33 John, info.
0: 33 John.
8: Can we get that 62 on baseline as the next call out in 83? There was a Juvie that was transported. The drivers are still on scene and refusing to give info, so we need to get that taken care of. Thank you.
0: Copy.
8: Take your 418 ocean.
9: I got the 14625 South Mountain Parkway. We're serving a Brandon, he's black male, 5'11", 165 pound, possibly 918, 2143.
0: All right, copy. 5250 West Baseline, the Dollar Tree in the parking lot.
10: Here in a domestic, 4830 East Virginia Avenue.
0: They get transported, and it looks like we got a call back. Duplicate. It says that the daughter was being discharged from the hospital. Because Glenda involved that called in, taking contact as well as A-line Nicholas, or Nichols. Just going to take 21 contact. Seems like that might be the juvenile's parent or guardian.
1: Lieutenant Tag of Lincoln 234133.

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1: Go ahead.
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1: Copy. Information meeting is in the area of 6900 West Athens Road in the area just south to 415 George Broadcast. Two dogs, nothing I heard, over 20 shots in the area, nothing else seen or heard. Just information at 2145.

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0: 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Alright, 812 Franker plate came back suspended to a Idolith Hernandez Gilbert address, Nissan Sentra, expires in October.
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0: for India. Can you run a place for me?
1: Yeah, go ahead.
0: 65 Adam, 3 North, 6. Can you tell me the 20, please?
2: Go ahead.
3: The first Indian School is North King Adams 672.
1: Yeah, with Indian School, and where?
4: 81st.
1: Copy. For 834 India, that plate came back to mean address. 6326 West Constance Way.
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5: 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It's building S as a commercial, and it's coming from the back motion detector, 2151 units follow.
6: That's 11th Avenue. 2136, it's 2151, is that units follow?
7: We're full, Mary.
6: Six. 10-4.
1: No response just yet.
8: Airport 10-6 on Charlie 6, what do you
1: have? 5-10 vehicle 79th Avenue, cancel northbound.
8: Okay, so we have 5-10 Frank.
1: Negative, still trying to catch up.
9: No, we haven't, you know, catch up to it to establish 5-10 Frank. He's still eastbound from 76.
1: I'm still trying to catch up to it eastbound.
6: 3236 East Chandler. It's a white male, small build, 5'7", short hair, dark shirt, light pants, backpack, and a white female, white shirt, black shorts, 57 David, 2162. Three years old.
1: Copy.
8: No problem, area.
1: How far, are you?
8: We're about 2 minutes out.
1: Copy, 2 out.
9: We still can hear a hit vehicle south of the neighborhood.
1: Have you just south of the neighborhood?
8: Sorry, vehicle description, please.
1: A white Chrysler.
9: Yeah, a white Chrysler with left rims.
1: Is that a white Chrysler with leopard 10-4?
9: Black rims.
1: Copy, black rims.
8: For the last location?
9: Just off of 71st Lane and Thomas. I can still hear his vehicle somewhere just south in the neighborhood.
1: 72nd Lane and Thomas just south in the neighborhood.
10: If Cortinos, it sounds like it might be on Encanto.
1: Copy, sounds like it might be on Encanto. Copy, 21st Decline.
11: Can I get another unit?
1: I have more units to 91st Avenue in Indian School.
12: 83 John, put me on the second accident. Buckeye and Simpson and Romy Fire got a subject about to go unconscious here.
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0: A silver Chrysler 300 here at 71st in Canto. Driving code 4, though.
1: Are you code 4?
11: I'm code 4.
1: Copy, I'm code 4.
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0: 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We lost it in the area.
1: 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Did you guys get a plate on that vehicle?
2: I don't know, plate.
0: 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We never had close enough.

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0: You're welcome.
2: There's a white Chrysler and black Bulls going eastbound Indian School.
0: White Chrysler, eastbound Indian School, copy.
3: What?
2: It's all the way up to 87, though, so it's probably not yours.
4: Two 24, Frank, catch it in.
1: Perfect. This is Lincoln, I copy for the 61. Loop 101 and Tatum, combined for an Honda Accord, white. Another vehicle is a dark gray SUV of Gustavo there for contact. It's currently 2157, and the complaint did mention these was going south on a Tatum on the Superior.
3: Continuing to the area 401 with Clarendon Avenue. I've got the complainant heard a loud noise in the area, and it scared him. Just information is 2157 and 732. John, are you code 4? You're just south of that loud noise that scared the complainant.
0: Sorry,
3: 24 India, 102 miles. 92 India. Last three is 378. Copy, 2158. There's a little noise just north of you. I'm just making sure you code 4.
5: 732, John, yeah, code 4, no loud noises out here.
3: Perfect, thanks.
6: 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Last thing I saw on Mountain View, 2158, units lost. 10-4.
3: Thirteen Mary, copy, gonna go out to that neighborhood to see 3851 North 28th Street. You copy the info, it's 2158.
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0: In a diaper, the client is going to wait in the gray Toyota Corolla with the child.
1: Take the next.
6: 13 Bravo 8809 South Point Parkway. It's a white male, no further description, known to own guns, is yelling slurs at the caller from his apartment and banging on the walls. 2159 and 12.
7: 22 Lincoln, just fixed it. Thanks.
0: For about 5 to 10 minutes, wanting someone to still contact him if possible. 2159. Sir, units

0: Penny is Folly 31 John in the 95141 West Sunland.
1: Roger, it's really good.
0: Where's it, Jimmy, defense?
1: He sent me a message.
0: Just

0: 31 Mary, we can take the 3 if you.
1: Okay, thanks. 3549 West Thomas Road. It's going to be for a commercial kind of city, Michelle Kim. A door, rear zone, and a back door. There was no answer to the gate. That's what the call was. It's 2200. Three units full.
2: DJ Lincoln.
1: Hey, 22 Lincoln, copy.
2: Air 4, I'm number 3.
1: Air 4, I copy. You're number 3.
0: 14, Michelle, we appreciate it. No problem, we don't have any follow up. We'll clear it.
1: I have no follow-ups, number 3. 2201. 21 Jack is looking for one to hold over in 200 tonight. Message 21 Jack if you're interested. Hey, 24 John, I copied your message for the 4153. North of 46th Drive. It's going to be at 220. I was verbal with a boyfriend in front of the aunt's house. They keep yelling and she isn't answering questions. There was no mention of weapons. Sandra is taking contact. 24 Lincoln attached. 2202.
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0: Copy, eastbound on route.

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0: I tried calling the comp twice. Can you call him and ask him what building he's in?
1: Super. I'm curious about your incident area 3-5 and center for your defense of Cincinnati, David, going eastbound. Exclusion of QD. Young 7 Adam 06 Robert, you're driving erratically from across from Aston. Also running red lights. Resting eastbound towards the 17. Information 2204.

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0: Donna, copy your message for the 347 2615 South 81st Avenue. Under 50 short, shirt, by pants, appeared on 37 David and was lost. Stop walking up to the house, thinking it was hers. Passing walking southbound on 81st Avenue with visible injuries. 2207 unit as well. About 2615 South 81st Avenue, on a backup.
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0: Yes, sir.
6: Well, for 19,802 North 32nd Street, Unit 53. I think someone has been messing with her electrical box, because her AC was working just fine, and a little while ago it turned off. Well, it's easy to check around her trailer. Verge, you on contact at 2203.
0: Uncle is Charlie 2. Stand by 1 second.
7: Okay. Yeah, I can break off my call if you don't have anybody closer on it that way now.
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0: Copy. 841, can your call is going to be 7620 West Thomas Street, 418 Tom at the Dollar Tree. Quarterback, people in the store refusing to arrest the store's closed. People are mostly with males, 30s to 40s, known on weapons. Lisa, the employee, taking contact 2209 units, call. Okay. 1033, time I copy for the 239, going to be a 21 detail, 2905 South 20, South 99th Avenue, 2209.

0: for Mr. Lincoln.
1: But
0: if they are still looking for a drone, did you want to put it away?
1: Ten four, yeah. If nobody else answered up closer, I'll head over there. He said Charlie 6.
0: Yeah, 10-4.
1: 10-4.

0: Hey, 75 John, are you code 4, or did you still need a backup? You're back, broke away.
1: Code 4, thank you.
0: You're welcome.
2: Hey, 32 John, can you just let the supervisor know Third Floor is going to transport my driver's cautionary to Australia?
0: Copy, Rescue 34, transporting to Australia. Is there a supervisor copy that? Going to be precautionary. Hey, Supervisor Cuddy, 32 John, getting a female transported precautionary by Rescue 34.
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0: 38th place in baseline with Arizona, X-ray Lincoln Adam, 6 Frank 6.
1: Back then, they did not pay the complainants, so the complainants decided to 47 their machines, so they have been given back, but now they are outside the complainants apartment and bothering the complainant's wife and making too much noise. The complainant about 23 advised to have the wife call the apartment, so
2: California, 8 Robert, John, February 96, Act 2212.
1: He doesn't believe that they were 47 at this point. He says that it's two males, Carlos, an unknown name for the other, Hispanic male, known on weapons. They're about 160 to 170 pounds. He says that the subjects drive a GMC truck, John Charles Adam, 5 Edward William. I got nothing else. 824 John, the transit is 2212.

0: 434 Lincoln Center at 6961, and just checking. So he just saw a car parked in the lot, assuming it was involved in a car crash.
1: Yep.
0: Are you going to change that to 647 to Victor?
1: Yeah, no problem. 647 Victor, 15820 South 44th Street, 3 info.

0: seen a 2078 complain his brother is being verbal. He's 390. Jack, 471, Hispanic male, 50, gray shirt, black shorts, installed. Ranked as taking contact. 2214 units fall.
1: 803 Henry.
0: Copy.
2: Can you send me the
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0: Copy. That's going to be the 647 51st Avenue baseline in front of the Circle Key. 10 prior to the call coming in, there was two subjects coming into the street, possibly 237 David. White male, 25 years old, 5'9", blue or black t-shirt, blue jeans, no known weapon. No one is taking contact, 2215.
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6: He's crying, stating he is thinking about harming himself, unknown how. Looks like his friend's got a 5-year-old son with him as well. Nellie 121 contact is 2216.
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7: It's going to be the I-17 just before the Glendale exit, going northbound out with Arizona. E. George Adams, 1 X-ray 0. Go for
0: it. Information feed is 215th Avenue in South Mountain, just south of the intersection of 415 George broadcast. Complete and heard 3 shots, 3 to 4 minutes ago, nothing else. Exit, just info, 2217. I got close 4 from 654 in here. Happy just peace. Looks like that plate came back for a Marcos Diner, Sierra Club, address in Tucson for a Chevy Silverado, active expires in 27.
3: Thanks for that. Happy thank you.
0: You're welcome.
6: John, I copy your message for the fight. 802 North 30th Street. Could you copy the info? It's 2217. Is there anything to follow?
8: 723 John.
6: Thank you.
0: We have a 239 5530 North 17th Ave. And this is 479201 West Northern.

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1: Copy, thank you. Honey 25 John, I copy your message for the 647. Honey 25 was McDowell. Happy year 23 is Rolly White ACB. Company was watching on the camera off site. I'm seeing an unknown race male, like their clothing, dark hair, unknown weapons, walking around the property. Last name on the south side of the property, no one's supposed to be there. I want them to move along. 21 contact the manager, Joe. 2220, you have to call.
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4: Cruising a Spanish 964, Tom, able to switch over for this 239 hot call. It's 19 at 629 North 25th Place. This is work on Charlie 9, it's 2221.
2: 237.
0: And 34, right, let's see.
1: I'm there for me again.
0: Finishing McDowell out there, Arizona, Tom 2 Adam 3 X-ray 4.
1: Pepper.
2: Should be on the side of the camera.
1: Copy, is that related to the call? I'm still trying to call them.
5: On. 35th Avenue of Stella, Howard, Arizona, 15 Adam, 8 Lincoln 4. Active 4.
1: Copy, thank you. He's walking towards Tile alone across the street. He's seeing CIDs. Did still all from the store, but the caller does. Does not want to report. 2222, but they do want him for a trespass. Hey, Flynn. Secondhand info, the plane is Sister Ray Nash. 17-year-old black female, 5'7", thin built, unknown weapons, called her saying 2-101 subjects, one roommate, was trying to 240 her and threatened to 451 her house, 441 George, 415 George, her house, and concerned that she's no longer answering her 21. Jasmine is the sister taking contact 2222.
2: Hey, 341.
6: So far, no response. We're interested in.
1: I was walking up and down the street and pacing. The caller was refusing to answer questions and hung up. Fire was at 5. I copy 24. Lincoln is also 23 with you.
4: 2744 East Sierra, Buena Lane, 230B.
1: And all at Del Taco, truck through 2224 units full.
0: Good one, Lincoln.
1: 2-3-3 John at 19-6-29 North 25th Place.
2: 21 John, I'll switch to monitor and just move over to 10. You can send it.

0: say some 21 units, so I want to start up that line. Thank you. Thank you.
1: Hi, 14 John, you code 4 units.
2: Code 4, can you send a message? Please, first.
3: Is there a 924 time of vertical?
1: Houston Henry, I copy your 19 times 150 on a Camelback Adam 180 for a coal of 400,000 mixed race, Asia to South, to take to UPC, lives with mother, Martha, they're known in weapon. Is there a unit to follow? Copy. And there's also a decode in the hazard if you need it. Who's it that needs the 964 time?
3: 24 Lincoln, we need a 964 time.
1: Can 964 come and help out? Okay, 24 Lincoln.
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0: A copy and response from the Smith Coast, Command Charlie 2 is 2226.
2: We have a 640 San Victor 17 Charlie West Bethany and then Audible 3939 East Shane.
0: And Charlie Dixer.
3: 19,629 North 25th Place.
2: Well, at 3939 East Shane. It's on the student lounge motion detector. Trip at 2210. And it's 2227 units follow. Okay, the next is a 418 Adam at 117 East Orchard. Lieutenant Martin Reed, born in 2000. He's a black male. 5'9", 165 pounds with a black shirt and 10 shorts, black Nissan Altima is outside the door. He's upset about some maintenance issues, 2227 units follow.
4: 622 Lincoln.
2: 10-4.
5: Hey, from John.
2: 622, John.
5: Our victim here is going to be transported to JCL Fire Rescue 7, precautionary.
2: Zero seconds, got a copy for 14th Street.
5: 622, John, a copy.
2: 10-4.
4: 600, Mary, this is the 647, Victor.
2: Okay, 10-4. It's on my student mountain view. One of those is a Middle Eastern male, a black SUV. Asked complaining his girlfriend if she was at 301, and now he's circling the neighborhood westbound on Mount Army Loop where he was last seen, 2228.
6: Is that 964, Tom?
7: 2-3, John, I copy. Thanks for trying.
2: John.
7: Thanks.
2: Phone Mr. Show's complainant might be Alante Frazier. 30 minutes to follow.
7: Talking.
2: 10-4.
6: Another vehicle, then type of light on the left. No direction of travel, doesn't mention if it's actually driving or left yet. But it's 2229.
8: Send fire to my 20.
2: 10-5-18B.
0: That unit, and we'll switch over to Charlie Duck, it's 2229.
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0: Super.
6: Thank you.
2: John, I copy your message for the checkover 115 East Elm about Walmart. It's secondhand info that the ex-boyfriend, who's a white male, Jacob, born in 98, he's an unarmed security here. He's acting erratic, depressed over them breaking up. Scotter took me a call that he drives a red GMC Sierra. He has access to weapons. Said he wanted a 91 X-ray. Heard his vehicle 510 and then the light went dead at 2230. Units to follow. Clear backup, 115 East Dunlap.
8: Yeah, 4P, Frank, can you push my call through and then be able to keep me on it?
0: Copy.

0: 72 Mary, copy your message for the domestic 4830 East Virginia Avenue, apartment number 9. Sister-in-law, Stephanie, she's a semi-female, 39 years old, medium build, black shirt, and a weapon that her with a complainant mother-in-law, Marina. She's a Hispanic female, 62 years old, blue shirt, black shorts, and a weapon. I locked the mother-in-law out of the apartment. Complainant and mother-in-law will wait in a vehicle for contact. She got a duplicate of 2135 hours saying that brother Raimundo, he's 37 years old, heavy build, on clothing, possibly a white Chevy Equinox, unknown license plate. It's parked outside. They're not supposed to be on the property and wants to move along. It was being called in by Stephanie. 31.
1: 1830 East Thomas.
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0: Green is an area of 21st Avenue and Hayward for 911 Ocean broadcast. Male's not responsive. Straw in his mouth. Possibly fentanyl. Fire 17-2232. Just listen, can I copy your message to Chip Lowe at 5707 or 23rd out? Clay hasn't heard from the 40-year-old daughter since Saturday. She has baby issues with boyfriend. Her name's Angela Calloway, born in 85. His name is Douglas, or John Douglas, white male, at 2233, and it's followed.
1: X-ray 521, Charlie Bush, this is in India, please.
2: 10-4.
3: Okay, 23 at 1850 Union Health, Pensacola 4, 2233.

This is 47 Victor Pancasian Scenario, 24th Avenue, Union Hills, heading northbound. The white four-door Nissan Titan, no license plate, hit a curb and had a blowout. Thinks the rear passenger tire was flat. But it continued northbound on 24th Drive, now for contact, no one following the vehicle. It's information 2234.

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1: Five to TX Ray. 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
0: It's over.
2: Command center 4, anything?
3: Command center 4, Lincoln, you're back up. It's Charlie 92235.
0: Yeah, this will follow. Reduce Commander, let's have you rally.
1: 912 King, for what is
0: it? 912 King, copy.
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1: Copy. Kaye, Kaye Rosando. Pick up the info, 436.
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3: 625, John.
2: 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Nine, you're clear.
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7: Do you need to put us out with him?
1: 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That's 10-4, copy for the 647. 2114 East Kaye Rosando, number 50. Can you info from the sister? Her name is Leslie. She's 59 years old. She hears someone outside her unit on a cell phone and is afraid. Her 21 is going to be on the call. She's also got a small dog inside that's barking. 2238, you cross.
8: 712, okay, no problem.
1: 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Go ahead.
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1: Go ahead.
8: Behind it to SES. 3 is 589.
1: That's 589 at 2238.
9: 221, going for my 961, Henry. And can we verify that 20? I believe it's bad.
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0: 21. John, I think you pushed my call through as a report.
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2: Supervisor, approval for 1335 and the license number had one, please.
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4: Copy. I'm going to go 415 Frank, 6441 West McDowell. I call for 813 Frank for sign off. Unknown apartment, information only, 2240. Anyone at 300 able to verify 813 Frank is still here? 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Take 13 Nora to sign off.
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0: 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A14, Frank. She's gone.
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1: 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That'll be 2924 West Virginia.
0: Copy.

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2: A14 Frank, prisoner is code 4, declined medical transport, 17 SES. 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
0: Copy.
3: This is 13 Lincoln, are you able to 21 my conference of that 20?
0: Okay.

0: I got your message about Oswald, 1202 North 3rd Street. I'm from the southwest glass door. It took the 22, 23 hours. It's 2244 now. Units fall.
1: 733 Lincoln.
0: Thank you.
2: Outside of the building, a white tractor trailer with a Texas plate of Robert 72013 and a white male 40s to 50s parked in the loading dock behind PetSmart. Security does not want contact, but wants him gone. 2244 units followed.
1: Thanks, I'm going to get all the attention in a second.
2: 10-4.
3: 650-101 miles.
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3: 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With my 42 is going to be 345.
2: I copy at 2245.

0: Can you send me a message, please?
1: Yes, I'm for you. Quick run, you hit?
0: I'm good for it. Thank you.
1: Thanks.
2: 21, John.
3: I'm sorry, 221, John. Just for info, it took 7 minutes to get through to language nine and get an interpreter on the phone just for our call to caller to answer and immediately hang up when we said we were Phoenix Police. So I'm not sure where he's at, and he's no longer answering the phone.
2: Copy. Thanks for going through all the trouble. I'll, drive in the area, see if I can find him.
3: Thank you.
1: A13 Lincoln, complaint and set advice is going to be 7002.
0: I copy, thanks.
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3: 3631 West Lamar Road, 68 Mid North. They're knocking on multiple neighbors' doors, not saying anything, but does have a knife in his hand. So this is a native female, 5 foot, white shirt, brown pants. The knife is 8 to 10 inches. Passing eastbound on Lamar, no one for contact at 20 to 48.
4: Hey, 30 John, can you change my call just go from an R to an accident?
0: 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Okay.

0: 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May I have your message for the Chicago Fair 1000 on 44th Street? 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
1: 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Using 237 David, then refusing to leave, 2249 at all.
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0: pedophilia, no further description. And also blackmail, 45.9, no further description. Been 418 times from the property before. Looks like Bobby wants to put him in contact. He's the property manager. It's 2253 as well.
1: Thank you, Chuck Lincoln.
0: Copy.
2: Information for units in the area of 870 and $1 from Cincinnati, David, going westbound. Dark blue or black, two-door Dodge Ram, unknown 10th Tower, Sonoran plate, and red light at 35th Avenue. Information 2251.
1: Yes, number three. 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Yeah, I can.

25 John, I copy your message. For the 913-25 North 30th Drive, Unit 21, I was second-hand info from the neighbors that possibly heard a fight and possibly saw a physical 10 prior to the call coming in at 620. The tenant that lives there is a

0: message 223 John 222 Lincoln, the site 1707 on West Bell Road. The quick trip, point of error with male Uber driver who won't take away the destination, hung up on callback. Driver using 964 Tom app gave some info while original complaint in the background spoke as well. Cursed passenger doesn't know where she wants to go. No one left him. Give the passenger a contact, 2252.
1: John, quick charge for HGMPVT out here.
2: I'm Aaron. 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

0: 731 John for traffic. Leah 418 com 3330 North 2nd Street. White male, 36 foot, thin built, no shirt, blue shorts, and a weapon. Possibly on 237 David, wandering on the first level of the parking garage, refusing to leave. There is an ATO on file. Keep it for contact. It'll be 23 for the next 15 minutes, but we'll need to leave after. 2258, there you go, fall.
1: 732.
2: Okay, 32, Mary, I'm copying your message for the 240, 1042 North 51st Avenue. Call coming in, Chevron, a Hispanic male, 30s, black shirt, gray shorts, no weapons, hit the complainant in his neck because he wanted to use the fuel pump that the complainant was using. The male is half out of it. Half gone in a gray semi at the fuel pump, or he feels it was going to be taking contact. It's 2259.
3: In the area of 3507, I just passed. There's an infrared male in a wheelchair, possibly not on ocean. Information 2269.
2: Anyone in custody is 6515 West McDowell, 2259.
1: 7.
3: Running red flight. They have a hazard on passing train onto Grand Avenue near Camelback. Information at 2259.
1: 900 header, please.
4: Two 11, Mike. I'm on the phone with BHG. Do you want me to see if they can respond?
1: 900 Henry.
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1: Ocean, the 260 John 2601 East Roosevelt. You call info, it's 2300.
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1: SDS, last three are 600.
2: Probably 600 is 2301.

0: 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Reference our call. Can you get the fire department to respond? We're talking with the 101. She's saying that her feet are hurting. She would like fire to check her up.
1: Okay.

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0: 4459 alarm, 1819 North 99th Avenue. Clifton Westling. It's inaudible for front door entry, exit, interior back motion detector, and an interior front motion detector, as well as the perimeter back door. Received at 2340.
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3: Lincoln.
4: 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Can you relate the other 917 to the call that I'm on currently and show me at 51st Avenue, Dove Valley?

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0: Central Thomas, Arizona license plate, Paul Edward Adam 2 Mary William.
1: Come forth.

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1: I got it.
0: 435 India, code 6.
1: Good.
0: 25th lane, 7. Oh, it's Arizona, 4 Henry Adams, 776.
1: We have a 647, 2732 East Mobile Lane Park. Subjects acting erratic and throwing trash cans. Indian female, 30s to 40s, no further description. 2306 St. Paul.
0: 422 Lincoln.
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2: No keys are tracking, black spoiler and black rims, dark tint, no permission, and Wolf 9-10-1 for prosecution. 21 is also on the call. 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

0: Go ahead.
1: Going to be a central in Cocopal with Arizona license plate Bravo Paul Young 7202. Arizona license plate.
0: Super.

bathroom at 832 American I 61 75th Avenue in Roosevelt, just south. Came up vehicle gray Optima 1 Henry Adam 927 appeared to be either in crash or was burnt, not currently on fire, nor other vehicles in the intersection, no one in and around. Contact 23-09.

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1: I've already done the alarm mask and everything, so just leave it on my side with this quote.
0: Okay.

0: streets and traffic is 3452 Frank at 2441 West Hayward Avenue, 700 North, 625 feet.
1: 625 Lincoln.
0: 625 Lincoln and a backup, Charlie 6. 9, you're clear, it's 2311.
2: 625 Johnny, you can put me on that.
0: Okay, 10-4.
1: 62 John Meyer.
3: Same school. Recovered collective from left motion call. It's 2311, unit 12.
1: 713 King.
0: 713 King.
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0: Press 13, Johnny, put 4 hits.

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1: Brandon Mary, go ahead.
0: 13 Avenue and Dunlap on the south corner. Oh, wait, give me a sec.
1: Brandon 13 Avenue and where?
0: And Dunlap in the southeast corner. I was the 10 tag 99286 John Robert.
1: Okay, be careful with your numbers. I got you.
0: I'm sorry, I think it.
1: It says no registration found for the Infinity.
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3: This afternoon is McDonald's, 500 broadcast. Twin States Hispanic male, 34 years old, by 420 pounds, tattoo on neck, black sweater, jeans, backpack, gun weapons, threw a drink on the floor of McDonald's and left the restaurant, walking northbound. Operation only 2316. Police check welfare, 56th Avenue, in the name of the school.

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1: 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Hey, 32 man, can you push our call through as an India Force, please?
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3: 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A wagon 301 on the M45. Then calling wagon 301 on the M45.

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1: Am I actually going?
0: 10-4.
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0: Search call for 333 East Roosevelt, across the street from the bench, there's a black female. Short, bald, tank top, black jacket, black shorts, is flailing her arms, possibly having a crisis situation. Turn on the weapons, there's no contact.

0: Five, 15, like, can you send me the call on ID to send me a message, please?
1: 10-4, said domestic, 320 West Mojave, unit 735, Clayton's verbal girlfriend came into the apartment aggressively, then hung up. Clayton said he just wanted to get his stuff and leave. They got voicemail times 2, it's 23-23. First of all, I see you touch.

0: Emergency traffic, it's a 459 Tom, 5502 East Valley Vista Road, 4700 North, 715 feet.
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0: Okay. We're going to trespasser holding 5150 East Van Buren. 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
0: Copy. Go ahead.
2: John, go ahead. Excuse me, Oscar Terminator, Arizona. Charles William Young, 6629.
0: Going northbound.

0: Do you have a better plate for me?
1: Sure.
0: 647, 2738, West Augusta, 78 Hendrick North, Unit A, like Adams 5. She wants a shopping cart for further description. Have a cat fire in the parking lot. Coming out, someone moved along at 2230. Do you have a trouble?
1: No,
0: I'm coffee. At 10-4.
1: Two twenty-three, John,
0: and a backup from Charlie 2, it's 2230.
2: Thank you. 22, John, monitor. Thank you.
0: 11 Mark 36, 5.

0: Emergency traffic is a criminal damage at 13820 North 40th Street, 632 feet.
1: 632
0: John. 632 John in a backup. Charlie 6, 2, you're clear, 2331.
1: Clear, 4, Josh.
0: 10-4.
2: 60 John, Mom.
0: 10-4.

Miss Audible, I can make 6 points by 0 and was happy valley, 2 London. 2501 was Happy Valley, the Jackson's car wash. Audible from the south of motion, Zebra Nora 504, whatever that means, but it was activated at 2317 hours. It's currently 2332, it's an RP not listed, and 211 John's gonna fly you in.

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1: Whatever you can go ahead.
0: It's code 4, weekend 22. Do you want me to dispo it out, or are you guys going to take care of it?
1: I'll dispo it out. Thank you.
0: Thank you.
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1: Other 9 Eastern Time at 5711 West College Drive, 4800 North. It's going to be 4 Tia, 4096. 5'5", white female, 118 pounds. Brown hair, brown eyes, known on weapons, danger to... unknown effects of danger to self or others, but they're going to recovery innovations in Peoria. 22 Lincoln, attached to 2335.

0: Information Space 340th Street and Ridge Road, 347 Victor Broadcast. There's a white Mazda SUV in the neighborhood. Driver is a white male, unclothing. Just in 2238.
1: 25, John Cousins.
0: Go ahead.
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1: Hey, 15 Mary, is there a supervisor on there?
2: Ready for John Mother.
1: Copy.

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0: 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You copy info, it's 2342. Sir, unit 12.
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3: Good evening, ma'am. Do you mind telling me what my status is right now?
0: The 37 shall approve pay 11,509. Contact the authorities and the verbal to ex-wife Stephanie. She's trying to female medium bill with none of weapons. She's outside refusing to leave. Part 2343. You know, just hold on.
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6: .434 Frank, you can send that 491 Charles on Asher. It's just related to all these calls that we've had out there.
0: Abby, it's 491 Charles, 4701 East Asher, 2343.
6: Good day, Mary.
7: Good day, Mary.
6: Keep this on my parent car, Robert. Keep this on it.
0: Copy.
8: King. I'm code 4, by the way. The U is stuck.
0: I copy your code 4.
8: And that plate is going to be a temp tag, David Tom Adam 4 Henry 6.
0: Code 4.

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2: 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He's a Hispanic male, 50 years old, 5'6", 160 pounds, unknown clothing, from my nearest neighbor who's playing loud music in the garage, 2349 Utah.
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0: Suspect identified as Travis Glendale, Circle K. White belt, 38, in bold, white shirt, black pants, white blue shoes, yelling at the complainant, refusing to leave. Drawing on contact. And then they call back about another subject. Native male, 30, thin build, wearing no shirt, 10 pounds, has a knife in his hand, but is not pointing it. He's turning on the water hose on the east side of the business at 2250. Is there a unit to follow?
1: Did what you do.
0: Is there a backup for 922 Lincoln on a test posture 2702 West Glendale? Super.

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1: Might be in and out. Just FYI, there's a 510 Frank small motorcycle, little red one going in front of you. DPS just lost that. Just as an FYI, they're not for an OPS, but I want to let you know.
2: 10-4, so do not engage.

0: Sorry, I missed the question.
1: He was asking if they should not engage.
0: Yeah, he wouldn't even have a chance to engage. I just wanted him to know, just in case he saw that he got off his bike or he was aware.
1: He's one of Johnny, yes.
2: Hey, Jeff from Mary, can you show us 23 MBC down?
1: Copy. Hey, Bubba Johnny, yes.
3: Go for it. I'll let my the other officers on this call know that she's 5110 too.
4: Go for it. Thanks for the call, number.
1: Gravity 921 at 3924 West Grand Street. Witness hearing dogs barking in an alley and think that someone's possibly casing yards. 2336.

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1: 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It's a 415 plane, 3635 North 56th Drive, 820 Lincoln. 821 Lincoln, your backup to 83357. 30 in the fall, 3635.
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0: 4, First Sergeant.
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0: 82 are holding AP2s and 3P3s. And 2P2s. And 5P3s. Your message. 7 Avenue and Thomas on the 951 Henry just west. Complaint is white Chevy Cruze versus a black Toyota Camry on a plate passing westbound. Armando, if you can contact. 901.
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0: Okay, copy. You just might click. I wanted to make sure you're okay.
2: 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Two thirty four, John. Please show me the one follow up at 2510 East Barron Drive. 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
1: Can we broadcast at 647? I don't know why, but it would be coming out for a stuffed animal sitting in the parking lot.
2: I'm 23 and 300 waiting. 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I'm gonna get another data. 42 John, again broadcast at 6 weeks, stepping off Lakewood, there's no contact.
5: I copy. Information for you is here, 15815 South Lakewood Parkway. There's a stuffed animal that complainant thinks is the safety hazard in a 647-003.

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Ever.

0: For the traffic, this is going to be flight 323 with Yuma, 515B. I could see Lincoln in the back of the Jupiter Charlie Deck. It's your place. Can you tell us this flight 323 with Yuma, 515B?
1: 16, John.
0: We have a 900 Bravo, 10001 R6, make sure that Chevron.

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1: Dispatch Chevron at 7001 North 16th Street. Complainant has been inside for 10 minutes, no employees, but nothing else seems out of place at 006. Unit to follow. 10-4, the caller is going to be in his black Cherokee, that's hard.

0: Mercy traffic, it's a 907 for GPS, I-10 and Buckeye, 516 beat. Five 13 John in the back of the Charlie deck, it's your 9 hours, 7 clear.
1: Unit 12 is 10 to 7, I-10 and Buckeye, 516 beat.
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1: A complainant's watching on camera. Closest to the Wildlings toy boutique, there's a black minivan. The white male, late 40s, 50s, 5'7", medium build, black t-shirt and jeans. The note says no one should be there overnight. Wants to move along, 009 units follow.
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1: Copy. That's going to be the 647 at 3810 North Maryville Parkway, Unit 2094. Unknown Hispanic male, 23 years old, 5'5", thin built, shirtless with shorts, known on weapons, knocking doors and doorbells, saying, van at the corner earlier, and wants them to move along. No one is taking any contact. It's been 914, useful.
0: 734 Mary.
1: 734 Mary.
0: We'll take that 415 over, please.
2: 10-4-3030 North 7th Street, Unit 148. How is it? Rude when asked, turn it down. No one for contact at 014.
0: I need 2 John to monitor.
1: Okay.
0: Totally, go for it.

0: Information for units in the area, 4630 East Thomas Road, just south, 415 George broadcast. I heard one ago, heard 10 shots, did not hear or see anything else. Information, zero sensing.
1: Well, with the subject over talking to his girlfriend, it's 017, for you to tell.
2: Extra hand 11.
0: Seven 15 King.
3: 15 go ahead.
0: Are you code 4? The shots fired broadcast was around you.
3: 15 King, yeah, I heard them. It sounded like they're just west of us, south, but code 4, I just got flagged down by a vehicle that said it was coming from apartments just to the west.
2: Hey, I'll check for you.
0: Okay, thank you.
4: That's 12, yeah. That's 12, okay, 15 King. Are you heading over to the apartment complex then?
5: 13 Tom, 812 North Center, you secure it, 1230.
0: Okay, thank you.
3: 67. I said just behind the Garcias.
0: Copy.
6: Mr. John, those people have flagged you down. Did you get a suspect description at all?
3: No description at all. It was just that they heard the shots and they were in front of it or next to it. That was really loud.
0: 715 King, we just got another broadcast. 2040 North 47th Street, less than one ago, three shots, nothing else seen or heard?
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2: Early.
0: Units to go, it's on Charlie 6. It's 19.
1: Anybody for this 502 1780 West Missouri?
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0: 2040 North 47th Street.
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0: Copy. 83rd and Cherry Lynn. 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
11: Hi, Watson. It's the effects of him being complaining about loud noise disturbance at 021.
0: 727 East Thomas, just behind the Arcadia Inn.
11: Trespasser 3535, Fair Valley Circle Camp. So I just attractions for hanging out in the parking lot, refusing to leave, and no weapons. Contact Jordan at 022. Reserve unit to Fulham.
0: Exit 30 is not attached.
12: 921 Mary, you can see some action.
0: Trespasser 3560 West Curious Looking Via. There's actually a knife feed, donate subjects with personal belongings by the front of the store, not a weapon, at around 22. Looks like Penn Price had a call coming in the complaint and said that it was a great night at Centennial Plate, was following him and then tried to run him off of the road. There's no weapons being. That complainant believes it was their husband's friend and says they're upset because they're getting a divorce. I know that the husband was with them. The complainant thinks that one of them's name is Yassel, but unsure if the other name. Complainant is going to wait for PD at this 20. Looks like Mario is the one taking contact. This is 923, and I have 24 John that attached.
13: I think the vehicle state is just behind the Garcia here.
7: Okay, I got you.
0: Where he is.
8: Sorry, get in there.
0: I have fire on the 21. They're just asking for the injuries.
8: Yeah, it looks like she hit her head and cut herself up a little bit.
0: Her head and she cut herself a bit?
8: 10-4.
0: Okay, copy.
7: That alleyway number 3 all the way down to 47th place. I don't have anybody back there at all.
0: Copy, alleyway number 3 all the way down to 47th place.
8: D12 John, I'm going to be searching info.
0: Okay, copy.
14: Hey, 32
0: John. Hey, 32
14: John. Yeah, for my units, strictly looking for this missing 11-year-old. Last seen wearing a short sleeve green shirt that says Alaska on the front and navy blue basketball shorts.
0: Yeah, 11-year-old is last seen wearing a short sleeve green shirt with Alaska on the front and navy blue basketball shorts.
14: Be a white male. He's got looks like blondish brown hair and kind of like a bowl cut. 55 pounds, 4'9".

0: It's been 3 minutes. Are you still four?
1: It is your microphone.
0: Okay, copy. I call for Stanley one.
2: Frequency 22, John. Is this just a vehicle stop?
1: Did you switch to a 1091 code four?
2: Copy code four.
3: Therefore, I took that neighborhood all the way down to Oak. That's number 3 for us for anything 647.
2: Copy, check the neighborhood all the way down to Oak.
1: You can copy. It's going to be number 3 for any case, anything like that so far. Anything, maybe we'll just hang out here for a couple minutes to make the air unit, and we'll just see if we can start to pinpoint it a little more.
3: Before I copy, we'll listen for a little bit longer.
4: And 71 King, since we did have 4 different calls for sure, we just keep an eye out for any pockets in the area.
2: 10-4.
5: 7-14 King, talking to witnesses, they say they're past. I heard a fruit punch, well, they heard gunshots at the apartment complex, 4630, East Thompson. They didn't see nothing, they just heard.
2: I copy, witnesses heard shots at 4630 East Thomas. They didn't see anything, just heard.
6: 10-4-8.
2: Copy, can I have more units? 7-7 on my cell.
6: Meet California, 8 Robert, John, 596.
2: Okay, can I have more units?
3: 10-4, bro.
2: Copy, thank you.
6: Thank you, Mary.
2: Copy.
5: 81 John, where do you have with the hell?
2: Hey, first one, where are you at now? Reference that shots fired. Just got a distinct call from 4630 East Thomas, Unit A1. Complaint that heard shots, thanks, the neighbor.
6: Outbound, you probably got on the freeway.
0: Alright, I copy. 67 Diamond, I'm like that. At the 10 southbound. Probably got on the 10.
3: COD went westbound on the 10.
6: Yeah, I would assume so.
3: Alright, vehicle description again?
6: It's a 4-door black sedan.
0: Alright, copy, that's 4-door black sedan. Again, that plate is going to be 8 Robert John 596. It's a California plate.
3: Sure, what was that come back to?
0: Play comes back to the Honda.
2: Go ahead.
1: Looks like an old place going to be 35th Ave and Peoria.
2: Another unit, 35th Ave, Peoria. Are you sure you're at 35th? 6 points to John, are you sure you're at 35th Ave in Peoria? Oh, I see your car moving.
4: Positive.
2: I see your car moving.
7: Yeah, it sounded like it's coming from the northeast side of the complex. Heard about 3 different shots.
1: 37, but still on out with the Reno plate. To the camera.
2: Are you perfect? Okay.
4: And then, if the air unit is still over here, they can do a flyover on that apartment complex for us.
7: I got rifle over here. I got 3 other with me as well. Okay, you want to work on getting a trolley deck for us?
4: Yeah, 10-4 dispatch. Is there an open trolley deck that we can switch to?
0: 10-4.
3: 10-4, we left for 510 Frank and 800. I caught kind of briefly asking if we're still here. Do you have work?
0: We're getting a call from 4630 East Commerce Road. Units are over there here in shop.
4: Yeah, 71 King to the air unit. We got units 23 to 4630 East Thomas, and they're hearing what appears to be gunshots in the back porch of it. So we're just wondering if you guys can't do a flyover, get some eyes on for us.
3: We're coming back.
7: 712 King. One of our counts saying is coming from Adam 1, correct?
0: 10-4.
3: Okay, can you get us if you pick it back up or have to head back to 7 for this 415 storage officers are here in shop?
0: I got a breakaway.
8: Here, you want us to maintain position over here or do you want us to come over there?
7: Yeah, so I was looking. Right now we're trying to locate building A right now. Just because of the complex, the sounds of gunshots kind of ricochet.
0: Hey, 24 Lincoln, that was which call?
9: Incident 9712.
0: Copy, this 415 Frank F 6441 West McDowell, Building 9, Unit 2078. Complaints in verbal. Brother, Frank, is passing 40 to 50 years old, heavy build, no further description on a weapon. Client says he doesn't live there and needs to leave. 24 John attached. Jack is going to be taking contact. Still did call back to 22 the call.
10: What about he can't do that?
0: Also mentioned that he was hearing a scary movie and that's what caused the argument. 2933.
11: 825 Johnson, the audible might be from 23 Coast.
0: Copy.
4: Hey, when I get on with him as well.
0: Copy.
11: 22 Lincoln.
12: Let's just check off for 4048 West El Camino Drive, 800 North. Reference an Ezekiel Sanchez, 10-year-old male, his daughter Katie said it was with the mom. Texted complaint on Snapchat saying goodbye tentacles. Does have a history of 91 x-rays. No, no, not this. Haley wants to have some contact at 0-34. Is our unit to pull on?
5: Right, Republican.
12: Okay.
0: They told John the answer. It's not drawn in yet. Fine call for 812, John.
5: Oh, he's over here with me. We're close for her.
0: Okay, copy.
12: Texas. 36 over there, Curry 13, Urban, shots fired, 2940 North 47th Street. Actually, can trade today, meant Desert Ops.
0: I copy. Copy.

0: 347 on Palmley, 7647, yeah, with a 6701. Two involved black males inside of the bed of a gray Dodge Ram where the RV compartment is. Spread the world and then ran northbound into the park area. Black male, late 30s, average adult, black clothes. Complained that's another person and doesn't think that he belongs in the area and or in the RV, but for sure. Anonymous caller is 2936 as well. How 45th Avenue, Palm Lane. Sure, unit 12 of 45th Avenue, Palm Lane.
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0: Copy, check off for 4241 North 17th Street. You read the information. 36 after you call.
1: Mary
0: 7:33
1: Lincoln, to check
0: over. 7:34
1: Mary.
0: Thank you.
1: 7:33 Lincoln, Echo. 7:33
0: Lincoln.
1: Yes, ma'am. How did we get that 20 if the comp doesn't know the
0: 20? It's for MVD for the daughter.
1: Perfect. Thank you.
0: Uh-oh.

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1: Hi.
2: You're for Mary.
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1: Happy.
0: It's not that hard.
3: Q34 John.
0: Can you show me 10-8, please, and send me next?
3: Okay, 234 John, the next will be a check welfare, 16,641 North 25th Street, number 44. And I complain was hard to understand, said that he bought a car from a male the other day, and thinks the vehicle may be stolen. The complainant's afraid to go to the DMV tomorrow. It's a 2010 Kia Soul, looks like that has some issues with the VIN number and some other 647 things about the vehicle. And he was contacted at midnight 40. Is there anything to follow in there?
0: Thank you, John.
3: Thank you.
1: Camelback Unit, Adam 180. So pick up James, 1000 Mix 3, change to South, take of UPC, says with Mom, Martha, 911. 21 on 10 is when I

0: These are the two Mary. Happy hospice of 647, 2040 South, 85th Lane. This is 5 ago. And this is a group of three subjects with no shirt. Gray sweatpants, blue shirt, 18 years old, no weapons, banging on doors, are running around Park and Street. Mauricio wants 21 to contact. 943.
1: Five 7:30, no shirt, green pants, turning to address in front of the store at 042. You know, just hold on.
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1: Copy.
0: Six 47 at 2330 North 75th Avenue, Nirvana Cannabis Dispensary. Plus 713 subjects, males and 101, various races and ages. Has mattresses and camp set up is 237 Davis. None of the pins. Test the library next door. They keep coming off of the complainant's property and going into the dumpster, taking 237 Mary. The complainant just wants to stick to the long. I want to see some contact with 2943. Is there any response? There seems to be about 7 to 13 subjects.
3: A11, John.
0: Copy.

0: Jennifer Langham, copy your message of 42 Bravo 2607 North 47th Drive. Hispanic male, 22 to 24 years old, 5'10", 142, 180 pounds. No shirt, black shorts, none of the weapons, parked on white sedan in the complainant's driveway. When asked to leave, the iron tires in the driveway, complainant states the subject told him to call the police and he can direct to where they live. Fernando,
1: John, I think he's secured for the night.
0: Thank you, 10-4, thank you.
2: Actually, I get that.

0: 3231 Wisconsin Vista.
1: Two 3-1, I got a copy for the 647 at 16,601 of 29th Street, unit number 86. Says the subject smoking a lot of drugs in this location. Complaint slot is number 86. Unknown what number they're in. It's a lot across from the complaint. Possibly in a vehicle, but complaint couldn't see or answer questions directly. Ricardo will take contact. It's currently been at 45 units following.
2: C21 John.
1: Thank you.

0: Pulling 647 Victor, 28750 North North Valley Parkway. Fortune again, it's the 647 Victor 28750 North North Valley Parkway at Primrose School. It's a gray sedan four-door, moved to the back parking lot when complaint came outside. Project's going to be Marisol. And a red Camry at 047 211 John Hickey with Touch.
1: Can I use to help out?
2: 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I'll catch you a moment after this call.
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3: Bonnet, white sweatshirt, black sweatpants, and Crocs, known on weapons. Now home and in a verbal with her mom, Crystal, white female, 46-year-old, 5'8", heavy belt, black shirt, black shorts, and sandals, known on weapons.
4: The order of protection that's currently at our residence is going to be 1601 East Island. Apartment number is 1064. Sorry, 1082.
0: I get another unit, 1601 East Island. Splint was only hearing it. There's no description. It's 049 unit tall. We're looking for him.
4: Do
0: you have any other information for 612 Lincoln?
2: Okay, I'll just get him up there to keep me.
0: 10-4. 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

0: holding a 918 Henry 5102 West Campbell. Holding a 415 Frank 4933 South 104th Glen.
1: Emergency traffic is going to be an unknown trouble. 101 laying in dirt, rope around her neck, her pants down to her knees, 19th Avenue, half chair, 623 feet.
2: 623 Mary.

0: 635 Lincoln, you can also put me on that hot traffic, please.
1: 24. 613 Lincoln, from who?
2: Go ahead.
1: You are with an Amy, because we do have a duplicate call.
2: Yeah, go for
1: it. Okay, I have the name of Leroy Brown, born June 5th, 56. Black male, 6'3", 190 pounds, and pepper hair and a beard. Wearing a black tank top, gray pants, 390. Says that she needs to serve the order of protection.
3: Shirt and shorts, stolen weapons, was last seen in the McDonald's parking lot. No one picking contact at the midnight 53.
4: I copy for the trespasser, 1600 Lincoln, with the Circle K, 4-5 subjects on the east of the building, refusing to leave, no weapons. Eric, for contact, to get after each call.
2: Down there, sir, thank
4: 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No problem, thank you.
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0: So 918 Tom, 33021 North 53rd Way. You're picking up Samantha, born in 03, a white female, 4'11", 130 pounds, throwing weapons, CTO, DTS. You're taking her to UPC. It's 055, unit to call.
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0: Have you? 747, okay. I'm calling 200 X-ray before saying it on Adam 2.
5: I'm going for 200 X-rays.
1: There before Tom Adam, if you don't find one, I can look by 21 if he wants.
0: 22 Lincoln, are you going to take it by 21?
1: To Lincoln. I'm gonna reach out to AO Panora or 825 John to see if they could help me with that. Appreciate it though.
0: Okay, copy.
1: I can head over to that. I'm just wrapping up with my call. 824 John, you have 822 Lincoln meeting at the front. We're trying to walk through the house to go knock.
6: Until I can have coffee.

0: Santa Fe County Coffee and Messages of Check Welfare, 15241 South 50th Street. Something called to request a check welfare on her mom because she thought someone took mom's phone. Daughter is known SMI, and the officer who called it in was 21 contact password 057. He was called.
1: For 34 Lincoln.

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1: 614, John.
0: 614, John, and backup traffic.
1: 1958. 611, Lincoln.
0: 611, Lincoln, 10-4.
2: 61, John, to monitor.
0: 61, John, call the monitor.
3: You can go to a 24-hour facility, but no one on site is answering the 21. It's unusual to get no response when calling. I want to make sure that everything is good for at the facility. Amy is the nurse that will take contact. It's 959 through units of health. Is there a unit to follow for 3000 North 91st Avenue?
4: Right. 811, John.
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1: 7-4, it's going to be a check welfare, 1920th Road, Unit 1076. Earlier today, son Alec, 194, white man, he does own knives, told the company that he wanted to die. He cannot go down the stairs. He has many issues and was physical to complain on Sunday. The complaint is going to be waiting in a white 2017 Kia Silver. Name is Cynthia, and a copy of that backup. It's 104.
0: 234, John. Just give me a message, please.

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0: Supervisor Coffey, unit advising on the 918 Henry.
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0: Gentlemen, from Mission Freedom Scenario, 25th Avenue in Dunlap, it's 390 David broadcast. Vehicle's going to be a silver 4Runner with the plate David 1 Adam 676, was unable to maintain lanes. It was left and going eastbound. Looking from 25th Avenue in Dunlap, information at 108.
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2: Four two four nine. Is there an active port available for call? 96 from Air Blue 7 Street Southern. Hey, there's Mike. He
3: goes to my
2: trespasser at Circle K on baseline. We're
3: going 3
2: is number 3.
3: Yeah, so far. Trespasser 15 left baseline. Copy 23 and still 4. 108.

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1: Okay. Emergency traffic is a fire at Calvac Road, 19th Avenue, 613 B. Any units go to a fire, 19th Avenue, Camelback? I copy, no units on. This unit's going to call Charlie 6. 9, you're clear, it's 1-4-9.
2: So you want to break away or start up from ways for the flight call on 19th Avenue and Camelback?
1: That's my kind of shit for them.
3: Hoodie, green pants. Who's going to cause in the match better in flight and dark? I have Melissa for contact, 110.
1: Cool.
0: 10-4, Charlie 6. 625, we can use your plan on hot traffic with him.
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3: Nine,
1: 2-5. That unit in a backup, Charlie 9. 110.
2: Nine,
4: 24 traffic. 902
2: for traffic.
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2: 0647, 19,940 North 23rd Avenue, Building 7. 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It's 111 units to follow. 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
2: 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Loud music, no sounds of the switch, no traffic, 112, units fall.
1: Vehicle description, direction of travel.
0: Be careful, I got you all.
2: Cover it again.
1: Or Lonegan, on the 510 Frank. Letting it go, 35th Avenue, Van Buren, heading northbound.
0: Colonel Lonegan, what is the vehicle description?
1: Did that plate come back to anything? And it's going to be a gray Hyundai Sonata.
0: And no, the plate did not come back.
1: I got a long eye. It's not coming to the QT right now, so you probably be running into it.
3: Yeah, 5-4. Where are you at? What's the vehicle description?
1: 35th Avenue and the I-10. It's going to be a 510 Frank. Great, Hyundai Sonata.
3: What direction?
4: 62 genetic copy.
0: 10-5.
1: Or where it went from there. If it continued north or went east.

0: if I were listening to this right now, I don't have anything fast on any of the surface groups or anything like that. Anybody have any updates?
1: Negative. I think it made too big of a timing delay. So if we pick it back up, well, we'll clear for you again. I better appreciate you coming over.
0: Yeah, no problem at all. And I'll keep you guys on third radio, but if you do reacquire it, I don't answer right away. Grab me on that one.

0: originally sent out your message to 647-5617 South 300 Avenue. There's three male voices outside saying they want to attack Complainant's son, but they don't have a description. 118 useful. In South 300 Avenue.
1: Follow.

Emergency from the area to 3719 West Fremont Drive, 8100 North. I have a client heard the rocks moving in her yard and the neighbor's dog barking. This is on the scene, information only at 419.

0: Air 597, you look for an aircraft?
1: Negative. It might be on Charlie 13.
0: Okay, thank you.
2: On the West Monte Vista Road. I came from the MVD. Still 16-year-old friend, Josue, born in 2010, texted another friend saying they want a 911 x-ray. Thanks for being a good friend. Has history of 911 Charlie, no plan, things mentioned. While I'm 21, I got another text saying it didn't work. Still responding to text. He's asking me, I'm 16 years old, 5'8", 5'10", average build, black hair, no weapons. 21 is on the call. Claim of telephone, contact 121, unit phone.
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0: King 912, Link, can you give me 21?
1: Mike Covington. John, I copy your message. Loud noise, 1944 West Thunderbird Building, 37, unit 332. Neighbors, three kids are running around and jumping in their apartment. No weapons and no contact. It's 122, unit, the fella.
0: 222, Lincoln.
1: So far.

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1: 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Those are 1-1 for 1060 details 1780 West Missouri.
2: John, can you let 645 Lincoln know the mail subject has a knife on him?
3: 625 Lincoln. 231 Lincoln for the next. Keith Creek in Sweetwater, just south, for a medium black and gray dog that got hit by a vehicle and is laying on the west side of the street. Next to the bus stop, it does look like a turret. The caller was using a stranger's 21. I'll be standing by. Their name is Sally, and I copy that backup at 124.
1: Got a knife on.
0: Can you deny your break 10-1?
1: They said to let you know that the mail had a knife on it.
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1: Super. John just said that the male had a knife on.
0: Hey, there's a knife.

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0: Larry Greenberg. Can you send me the 459 item 31B?
1: Yeah, 10-4 Audible, 8950 West Illinois Street, 3800 South. 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

0: And you took a breakaway, come from Lays for domestic 1425 North 32nd Street, 713B. So there's your supervisor, copy as a hot holding.
1: Yeah, I copy. So anyone's going to be headed up on Charlie 13. Is there any that's a good breakaway to help out?
0: 372 or 72, so good help. This is domestic 4225 North 32nd Street. Copy 731 John, Charlie 7, is there back on from?
2: 731
0: K9. Thank you.
3: Come on, you said Peoria, was it 35th up?
1: 30th up.
3: Oh, okay.

0: Emergency traffic is a residential at 245 West Butler Drive, 8500 North, 623 Beach. Six, please, you're in anyone else, Charlie 6. 9, you're clear, it's 134.
1: 62, John, the monitor.
0: 62, John, up your monitor.
2: Six, I'm sorry, can I start up, please, people?
0: 10-4.

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1: Ten four.
2: What's the 918 sound pickup? 6314 South 37th Lane. The pickup police, Fernando 2, Hispanic male, face 7, 200 pounds, no weapons. Dated a cell phone, other 20 APC. 135.

Hey, Teresa, me voy a pasar allá. 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Henry, 7200 West Roosevelt Street, Unit 200. Can I hit a brick wall from Roosevelt and came through the wall? So you had a Camry that was in the parking lot and then left. I still wonder if the video of the incident, they're still looking for the plate.

0: 221 John, I got your message. It's a 240-1825 West Bell for Walmart. I'm going to tell you with Shannon. It's 137. Is there a unit to follow?
1: 220. 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Thinks that it's a neighbor from a next door lot. 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In his 50s, heavy set. Learn her weapons. There's no contact. It's 138.

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1: 732 Lincoln, it's going to be the 4152 for now. 4140 North Central, the station, unit 1131. There's 5 15-year-olds who have alcohol, not on weapons. They're also in the pool and hot tub being loud. Complaint is going to meet you guys to let you guys in. Contact Amanda, it's 143 at 12.
2: 7:30
3: broken. 10-4.
0: Alright.
3: Yeah, for traffic.
0: Go ahead.
3: 415 Edward, S-16-61 West, McDowell.
0: Put me on a vehicle stop. Second Street Mechanic.
4: For contact, it's 144, is there 24 Lincoln attached?
0: 3.
3: 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That's 145 units, fella.
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1: 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It's going to be

0: Lincoln, you can send me the 601 on Palmer. Looks like he was arrested about 21 X-ray earlier today in the 47 Victor.
1: Confirm.
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0: 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I'm having MDC issues. Can you show me 23 at 30th at Peoria?
1: Yes, 10-4, 149.
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1: Bravo at 1543 Southern Ave. Or to John Pittsix.
2: Okay.
1: 19th Ave and baseline at the Jack in the Box. One second for plate.
3: Fourth Mary and Alpha.
4: Fourth Mary, Core 4, can you send a message, please?
3: Yes, sir.
5: That's 91. What is that off duty as?
2: I put in a call for 422 and get in for 21 John and put a call in for off duty. Okay.

0: XR-911. I think it's referring to 501 Union or 510 Union. I think it was a 47 Bravo.
1: Yeah, 10-4. Check if go for.
2: 510 Union, you could break your shop 15.
1: 4-7-7, go for. I'm code
2: 4. The unit with the shoplifter was 422 Lincoln.
1: Okay, were you clearing me?
2: Nope, you're good.
1: Alright.
3: 41 John, 422 Lincoln went out at 1544 East Southern. Can you correct the 20, please?
2: I missed it.

0: forwarded to you, and I'm not sure if you're with an employee or not, but we just got a duplicate for your call for an employee that wants contact.
1: Yeah, you can release my car to handle it.
0: Okay.
2: Seven 36 Mary, subject stop.
0: One.
2: 16-7 Osborne, just out with one.
0: Okay.

0: Thank you so much, John. That's the movie.
1: Uh-huh. 415, number 7725 is Staff Road. Only says it sounds like there's a gymnastics team non-stop stomping from the apartment. And we'll make them be quieter. Salvador is hitting 21 contact. It's 156. And a drill contact at 156. 21, I'm going to do a test. Thanks.

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0: That's when I went off duty at Cobra. A subject that has a hat backwards, silver necklace, who's trying to start a 239 crossing here, so just keep an eye on him. Copy.
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1: Emergency traffic, it's an unknown trouble, 1314 North 3rd Street, 756 feet. 736 Mary, anybody else? Charlie 7, it's 202 hours per acre.
2: Certainly, John Hart.
0: Over.
3: 10-11 is black by 5-9, average bills, black shirt, black pants, get $100, take it from him by another insight round, 5-7-200, unknown clothing, unknown description, and a 1-1. The 1-1 has been previously trespassed, complaint of problem ran into the apartment 121. The victim should be walking around the complex, not sure if the victim wants to press the feet or not, at 203. I see 22 Lincoln attached.

0: For Lincoln, I copy your message for the 647 and 277 in the I-10 freeway at the underpass on the southwest corner. 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Wasn't sure if he was trying to take wire. No service vehicle seen around, unknown weapons. 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Is there a unit to follow?
1: Code 4, 23, not seeing nobody.
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0: Perfect, 510 unit, it's going to be 814 Town at 1732 West Van Buren, straight up to Circle K. Subject refusing to leave and being verbal, white male, thin build, red shirt, shorts, no known weapons. We will leave this for contact at 205 hours.
1: Call me on a bike, first name attendant.
0: Alright. 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
2: 3917, put us out on 239. We're going to be east of First St. Garfield, Peppermint Floyd.
1: Excellent. Tell me if I provide a place first here, Nikim. Where was this person?
0: Come.
3: Next 91-22 up though.
0: Copy.
1: Yeah, we're close by now. Everybody's leaving.
0: Copy, come for
3: it. Next 91-22, you're just circling and push back cross south.
0: Copy, unit circling, push back cross south.
3: No, I'm not copying.
4: A14 frame, go for an info.
0: Copy.
3: Okay, I want just to verify. No victim or suspect. Count 4-1 dispersed.
5: Yeah, and 10-4.
0: Copy.

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1: Copy, I'll be in the area for Mr. McKinley.
2: How far?
3: Showing up, it looks like our subjects are probably heading to the parking garage. We're just going to stand by and make sure they're in the standing area. Other than that, I think we're all good.
0: Okay, I copy. Yeah, we'll just stake out overhead as a prepared area.
2: Ten 4 is going to be at 7th Avenue, McDale at the Lydian. Text the 911. I'm with outside yelling, laying on the sidewalk. No further information or description. No one for contact. It's 208. Clear unit to follow.
4: Seven 3 2 Lincoln.
2: 10-4.

0: 321 John. I have very uncooperative subjects requesting fire.
1: Copy, is it in reference to him being 240?
0: Yeah, from about 2100 hours. Having concussion symptoms, feeling dizzy.
1: Tough for I'll get them started. From the 8142 North 17th Drive, complainant was walked into a friend's house that was a male in Nora black SUV with a partial plate of Mary King. Says that he kept following the complainant trying to get her to get in his vehicle. Unknown on weapons, he was a Hispanic male with a gold grill, a black shirt, no further description, unknown where he is now or where he was last seen. Complainant ducked into a neighborhood there to get away from him and is now lost. Cynthia will take contact, green sweatshirt and black shorts at 210.

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1: When I'm 23 in the area, can you look up an address for that Lydian complex, please?
2: Per Google, it's going to be...
1: Anybody yelling in that intersection?
2: Per Google, it's going to be 1314 North 3rd Street.
3: X91. Yep, we'll go for... Thank you for showing up. It looks like it almost...
4: Yeah, not a problem.

0: 10-4.
1: Seven 32. Okay, I might be related to the last call he was on.
2: On East Gelding Drive. 14,400 North 633 Beach.
3: 633 John.
2: You're going in your backup on Charlie 6. It's 212.
3: 633 Lincoln switching.
2: 633 Lincoln 10-4.
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0: Please remain down for traffic. 24/18, 24/30, at the Story Cannabis. Subject is loading in the front of the business with light numbers to be removed. And then line for static mile 20 to 30. Care. No shirt, shorts, jacket, comfort. Cruise wants 21 contact. It's 2:15 as well.
1: Thanks,
0: Happy.

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1: Go ahead.
0: 4731 04 Union School Road at the Desert Physical Therapy. Two transient subjects arrived on bicycles with backpacks and saw them standing at the back door. Couldn't tell if they were trying to camp out or trying to break in. Realized it was too dark for further descriptions or information. All of our contact is 214. 714 King, I see you attached.
1: 730 for Lincoln for the call. Am I needing that copy info?
0: I copy for the 647 Victor, 1601 East Indian School Road at the Circle K. You copy info, it's 214. Is there a unit to follow?
1: 736 Mary.
0: Over.
2: Then 15 King Code 6. I'll be at Camelback in 44th, Arizona Plate, Henry Adam, 530.
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2: X-ray Bravo out of 5 King 8 comes back canceled for the 2014 BMW 535 for an Ibrahim with a 20 out of Tucson

0: and Henry Adam 530 from Vex suspended for a 2022 Kia Stinger for an Andrew with a 20 out of Phoenix.
1: John. If 221 John is available, can I have him give me 20, please? Is it urgent, boss? Because we're trying to deal with the subject. He's very irate up and down. Copy it, wait.
2: C14, John, can you send the check welfare, please?
0: Go for it. 333 North 24th Street. 5088 West Innovation Circle at the construction site across the street. Your check on components fiance Rodney Allen, who was last seen 2 days ago. He's born in 68, black male, 5'10", medium build. 21 is on the call. He drives a gray Jeep Compass. License is going to be Charlie Sam King 5992. He works at the above police. John.
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0: You were my clicking.
3: Copy.
0: Copy. Is there a backup for C14 John on that check, Wolfram?
1: C13 Lincoln, I'll start 4 ways.
0: Go for it.

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0: 831 John, in your backup, it's going to be Charlie 8 at 0219.
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2: Catherine.

11 John McCaffrey, New Mexico, 418 Town, at 2611 North 75th Avenue, McDonald. Complaining is in a verbal with a Hispanic female, 25 years old, medium belt, white shirt, blue jeans, gun on weapons. Has been there for about 10 minutes, threw a soda on the customer around 1900 hours, and has been asked to leave, but is refusing. Wants somebody 418 Town, so this goes to the manager for contact. It's 221 Union's call.

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0: information for you in the area, 36th Avenue and Freedom from the 901 question. I'm going to install black female and the white picture says they're 2 months old. This baby is 12 by 17. 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
1: Code 4.

0: 18 South 7th Street. Robinson, earlier call completing saying the person still walking in out of the room and yelling, thinks he might be having an ACOT episode. 236, your call.
1: 514 down.

Two Flavor Mary, I got your messages at 647-204. You still at the Walgreens, white mouth 30 is at the black and gray treasure jeans and weapons, 390 possibly passed it on the curb by the drive through. Clayton wants to move along. There was 17 to check on them. Fire calls back to that they did respond that he was just sleeping. Complainant was advised and this one just laid back down and then urinated on himself. They still want you guys out there. It's 238.

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1: Go ahead.
0: Could you see if there's a motor on, if you could check citywide, and if I could give them a 21?
1: Yeah, I'll double check.
0: Two twenty-one, John.
2: Yeah, our very uncooperative victim out here is going to be transported to Honor Hill, Deer Valley by Rescue 35, non-life threatening.
1: Supervisor, copy.
3: 22, John, I copy that. Are we following him or are we done dealing with him for the night?
2: 221, John, no. We are done for the night, and I can give you 21 if you want.
1: 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Subject 901 Ocean and the parking lot, fire 17, CPR has been started at 239.

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1: Thank you.
0: So Audible 4512 East Cactus. It's coming from Panera Bread from entry exit southeast double front door. It's 240 unit 4.
1: 633 John.
0: Okay, thank you.

0: 233, Sean.
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0: Tom, 393, said you can 21 her. Did you want me to send you her 21?
1: Yes, you could, please.
0: Okay.

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1: Okay.
0: Be on the I-17 main line northbound, out with Arizona Tom King 8, Robert Adams. We're going to be just north of Thomas.
1: I copy.

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1: Copy. Alright, 12 feet.
0: Alright, 12 Lincoln.
1: Copy, 12 Lincoln, and your backup is going to be on Charlie 9 at 2:42.
0: 14 Marie, can put us on that.
1: 10:14 Marie, copy.
0: And you run down the water.
1: Slipper.
2: Oh, 821 Lincoln, you're mapping just south. Is it just south?
0: Yeah, we'll be just south.
2: Okay, copy.

0: Robert.
1: It's gonna be a 647, 3247 East Pinshaw Avenue. 15 to 20 in the complex and around 3237 David. Proponents on knives on some of the subjects. Complaining one subject to leave. You'll go all through two shots. No one for a phone attack is 244. Just information at 244.
2: North 18th Avenue. Came in as a sound alarm from the back motion at 217. It's 244 and they got back up.
3: John, 12 John, if they're saying they got weapons in the air gun shop, there's 15 to 20 of them. Can we get a couple more units?
1: There are a couple more units, no file 3247 East Pinshaw Avenue.
4: 7-13-3.
1: 10-4. Anyone else able to help file 3247 East Pinshaw Avenue?
5: 7-12 King, put me up.
1: 10-4.
3: 7-15 King as well.
1: West door. It's 245, unit 12.
6: 31 Lincoln.
1: I'm working here.

0: 630 Fort Gunner. It's good, Roger. You can cancel the other unit.
1: 10-4, 6-30, 3-0, GMP. 10-4.
2: A-15 Marion, yes.
3: Mary for traffic.
2: Go ahead. 791 after paper 7, I drive just north. I guess this info, third hand info, from GPS that was given info, correction, from GPS that gave info to SCSO about a blue Cadillac CT4 with a flat tire and disabled. There was no spare but had money for a tow. The complainant was earnest. 21 is listed if you need it. GPS says the complainant was having 21 issues and may not be able to call or receive calls. 247.

0: Prince Jackson, Iowa, next door, 200 West Monroe Street, 518 Mead.
1: Kane's next door alarm's going off, so when that one comes in, can you just cancel it? The employees are here.
2: 10-4. 3200 West Monroe, 518 Mead. 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

0: Everyone waking, you can point to backup, which delivery driver. You can get more activations because he doesn't know the code.
1: Four, 633 Lincoln, 632 John, do you copy?
2: Appreciate it, thank you.

0: 7. Okay. What did they say about a white pickup?
1: White four-door Ford pickup is 23 near the subject. Complainant believes it's part of the group of subjects.
2: 12 John, we're rolling through the parking lot and nobody here, so they're either 918 or they got the address wrong.
1: I copy, go to the parking lot, you don't see anybody there. Probably 918 or 20.
3: 6, hopefully can I get take the 647?
4: 7-4, it's the 647, 5235 North. Fifty-two thirty-five North 16th Street. 22, it's the 647, 4644 North 9th Street. In the alley, there's a white male, 20s, 160 to 170 pounds, 5'10", no shirt, as well as a Hispanic man, 20s, 170 pounds, 5'10", maybe shirt, no further description. It possibly to the lime green motorcycle and going up and down the alley. There's no contact at 252 units from.
1: Sorry, no, we can help out 3101 at off 41st Drive at Landale Park.
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0: At Atlanta Park on a 418 town. I have two 824 units, 10-8. 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
0: Copy, thank you. It's an Audible 1311. You still at the Fry's. Came in from the glass break near customer entry. 231, it's 253 units to follow.
2: 234, John.
0: Step four. Hey, 15 units.
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1: Good.
0: 962 Henry, 11 East McDowell Road. Spanier University, the number reported in 2006 that was in false was a 961 near the I-10 airport around 0.28 hours. Committed to staff was going 1.1 miles per hour while 390 started a holiday sedan, has recording of the incident. Plus 961 and have friends driving to the hospital, currently in triage. Our airport PD have not had any calls for service. Came on DPS rundown 254.

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2: 6-3-7-13-6-3-1, right 37th Drive. The caller heard a couple 101s in the mail talking, and then it was sold, and somebody jumping off the van area. I think someone's missing a vehicle at 255. 921
1: Mary.
2: This is a message, 3150 US Cornell, number 70. 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Contact Gabby or from Tech, we'll pull where her is. 499 is quite a short tattoos on his arms and behind his ears. And on clothing, he only carries a gun in the middle console of the hood, Tacoma, or white shirt you pick up. That's a 20 over custody of their kids. Not 256.
3: 943 Mary, we'll attack to the
2: option. Copy. Information for you there from the area of the Loop 101 Trinity is on the new front, the wrong way driver, quiet westbound, eastbound, offbound, cards 300. Or say lock cards 300. Information at 256.

0: 734 Mayor, trying to clear. Mayor, you're trying to clear?
1: Accidental.
0: Okay.

some further information on Burnstown later. I'm here to give you a call back about that same vehicle giving the Loop 101 at 27th Avenue. I went from the East Avenue, so it's the off-ramp at Christ 300 vehicle. Information 259.

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0: We're going to be at 3910, Morzinius 4 Road. I'll let you play here in a second.
1: Copy. He said for Tom Adam.
0: That's 15 Murray. It's going to be Florida, please. Downstream Bravo, team 4-4.
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1: 825 John.
0: Copy, 825 John, and your backup is going to be on Charlie 8 at 304 hours. Frequencies are clear.
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1: Seven thirty-two Lincoln.
0: I think you check welfare. 3602 North 7th Street, the car wash. Got a little one running around the car wash yelling and crying. Appears to be alone. Your complaint could not give any description, had nothing else. No one for contact. It's 305 Municipal.
1: 732 John.
0: Okay, thank you.

0: 924.
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1: Ended.
0: 647, 2530, US Euclid. Concept Capital Anderson's other show, Western, Blaine, and 95. As you know, you know, 5-3, Blue Jean, Blue Shirt, and a weapon. Should not be on the door, so that 240 that complained at last be observed to leave at 3:10 hours. I see 11 drawn attached.
1: Good.
0: Actually, it's a nice invite for the hot call. 24 John, my copy is listening to the hot call. Do we know if it's closer?
1: We're closer.
0: Okay, copy. Thank you.

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0: 932, John, backup, Charlie 9311.
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3: 411.
4: The next is going to be a family find 2404 West McClellan, 6600 North. Had several items that were missing from pile positions the roommate put out of the house. One of the Duke calls to the plaintiff's fixed roommate, a white male, hidden his 50, 5'11", medium build. No shirt, jean shorts, unknown weapons, plus 137 David was digging for items to left hand in the plaintiff's trash. And they wanted him to leave. 312, units full. Anyone follow on the family site, 2404 West McClellan?
1: Yes. 34 John to follow.
4: 34.

0: 513, John.
1: Go ahead.
0: Preference for calls, I'm just going to get transported to get standby rescue one for cautionary only.
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0: 221 John for the traffic.
1: Gonna be at 17425 19th Avenue. AD complainant has a firearm in front of the apartment. 3 of your brothers being verbal, refusing to leave. Sitting in a blue Honda CRV, his name is Timothy. 23 years old, no weapons. The complainant wouldn't give any more information. Contact with Micah and I copy you back up at 3:15.

0: 231 Lincoln from Info. Good. You guys can go ahead and 22, the subject's left.
1: I copy. Thank you.
2: John.
3: 2647, 216 was Papago at 654. Claims hearing someone knocking on the back door. They think it's a male. 322, unit 12.
2: 511.
3: Any units?
2: John.
3: 13 John in the back of Charlie 2. I'm your clear, 322. I'm 29 West Hidalgo. I'm watching on their ring camera a male in a white hoodie standing in the front yard. Looking for a description, 322 units 12. I have to draw that info. Or for a quick draw, sorry. I got it.
2: I'm going to have to do that. You can continue that 585.
3: 30,920 in red, black canyon. At least that was a model of lower white Chevy pickup. I don't think it has a tab on the map. Park from the south on Axis Road facing westbound near some apartments occupied by 101 at 323.
4: Store warehouse motion, 20 minutes of attached, it's 323 units full. For visually, I have your attached.
3: May 14, Mary, for info.
2: Yeah, 14, Mary, go ahead.
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0: That's it. Thank you. Can I have a unit to follow 811 John, toward 226 North 91st Avenue? C-815 John attached.

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0: 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It's an audible, 1440 East Washington Street. Came in for office motion and a bunch of other hits at 309-329 Unit Hall. You can call for this audible, 1440 East Washington.
1: Five 13 John, give me a second to dispel my call and I'll attach in a second.
0: Super.
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0: Copy, this is domestic. 915 was called to Vista Unit 2002. Was beaten in a bowl with her brother, who's 23 years old, and then clothing, and then they disconnected with no info. It's 331, 14 having a career touch.
1: Thanks, sir. Good job. So how about you?
0: Sounds good.
2: Actually, 632 John said that they can help notice, so you guys will need it.

0: 14, John. I'll see if someone there can translate for me.
1: No problem. You provide your approval and a vehicle on the roadway.
2: I need to join 10-4.
1: Copy.
3: I'm also not seeing anything on the map for that address.
0: Copy. Thank you.
3: You're welcome.

0: 11 John, just actually stand by for me one second. It looks like there's a second 21. I can try one moment.
1: Copy.

0: from 6th and Chandler. Can I copy for the trespasser 5235 North 16th Street at extended stay? With the 101 causing a disturbance, refusing only black female, 5'2", 110 pounds. She has short blonde hair with a Walmart vest and blue jeans and one shoe. Unknown weapons. She wanted PD to meet her at the front desk first. She wouldn't give her room number at 335. Units follow.
1: 612 Lincoln.
2: So it's going to be 4226 North 92nd Lane, and she's actually going to come outside. She didn't want you to knock on the door because her grandmother is sleeping.
3: 11 John, I copy. I'll head that way.
2: Copy.

calling a 418 Tom, lot 2960 West Green Avenue. Also still holding on 647-4739 North 61st Avenue.

0: 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Sign call for 803 Adam for sign off. Anyone at 300 can confirm if 803 Adam is still here?
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0: Copy, thank you. And line call for 833 Tom for sign off. 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Anyone at 300 can confirm if 833 Tom is still here.
2: 833, I'll go inside to look.
0: Okay, thank you.
3: Can we get some more units out to 915 with Alta Vista for our list of sick?
2: 412 Mary, we're flat over there. Are you getting any info on what's going on over there?
4: Barbara St. John, it's just a verbal between the brother and the other subject. Or for contracted quarter and four, there's just appeared to be 390, that's about it. We're code four, it's just a language barrier. They're kind of yelling out here, but we're good.
0: A15 Mary for traffic. A15 Mary for traffic.
5: Fourth Mary, we're coming from a ways way up north. This will meet us down there.
0: I got four over here.
1: Range clears.
0: I am good. For traffic.
1: All right, good.
0: That's a 4.9 alarm, 2020 North 75th Avenue at the Walmart. This was audible from the entrance general merchandise motion. It was activated at 329. Alex is listed as an RP if you need it. 341.

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1: 623 Mary.
0: We're going to be at 8330 North 19S. Iowa with Arizona license plate. Frank Young, item 1, David William.
1: Step 4.
0: 19 Tanker, 22, 8242 North 19S.
1: Step 4.

0: 214, John, for info. Yeah, we've spoken to multiple employees over here. It's number three so far for our complainant. We can't find where he's at this location. It's a number three times three for his 21.
1: Hi, have you guys spoken multiple employees number three for the complainant, and it's also number three times 21 for him?

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1: Call 3202 West Buck Air Road, 412B.
2: 412 Mary.
1: 412 Mary, anybody else trying for 347?
0: Marine. Hey, you're clear, it's 347.
3: 14 Marine, you notice on that?
4: Of course, all right.
3: 91 John, I'm out here.
1: 10-4.

0: for Team John, so your complainant's still going to be on the line. I'm trying to look at a rapid SOS with him, but he's saying that he's going to try to drive to you guys to 43rd Avenue entrance. He's in a white Hyundai Elantra.
1: John, can you tell him to just stay in one of the parking lots and let us know where he's at?
0: Yeah, let's know.
2: Denver?

0: Go ahead and send that 647 from the 23 meet.
1: Not allowed to open the area to move along on an ongoing issue with them. What are you complaining? Elena's going to be worried that they're casing the neighborhood. Elena does not want to be contacted 351 units well.
2: Yeah, see her.
1: Okay.
2: If I jump to the call, maybe.
1: Okay. 1095 West Osborne Road, Nature's Wonder. Armed guards, 23 on site. Here's John. Has a white male, no further description, detained in front of the building. Suspects try opening a front door to the dispensary. The subject arrived in a van, unknown plate. Like the business owner tomorrow wants 21 contact. I have a 21 for John since they communicate through an app called Signal. Yeah, nothing else for it. 352 units call.
3: Thanks for calling.
1: Copy.

super tangent. John, so the complainant is just saying that they keep telling him to leave the area and that he's parked on the north side of the property closer to Deer Valley. Correction, Deer Valley.

further for 214, John. What do you guys wrap it up the list? He's napping more towards the middle of

0: 214 John, did you want me to get the call taker on the line while you guys are trying to locate him?
1: Yeah, 10-4. I'm trying to follow security around so they can take me to him, but it appears they don't know where he's at either.
0: Yeah, the parking lot that he's napping at is more towards the center of the whole facility. 51st Avenue, if anything.

0: 821 John, you can send me to 418 on 130.
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2: 7 people inside and around the store that may want them to leave. 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Clark, store Roswell's contact. It's 357 Unisville.

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0: 90, 10, North, 19.5, I would hand tag. Henry, 5, Adam, 9, Frank, 7.
1: So far.
2: The lights are on full. You got no one for contact, no exact 20, just information 359.

0: calling any officer that needed that cell for the address of 14820 North Black Canyon?
1: It was 14020 North Black Canyon at 931 Mary.
0: 020?
1: Correct. If they just keep going south on the access road, they'll be able to run into us.
0: And one, thank you.
2: Hi. If I can move fast, just 400 hours.
1: Andrew and Mary, it looks like the tow just found us.
2: Copy.

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1: Councilman, go ahead.
0: 43rd Avenue in Mill Valley, just have a Frank 3 Adam, 1 Zebra 6. Appreciate the ticket.
1: Go for it.

Thanks, Super Friend. This is just Officer 4301 West Cactus Circle Team. I'm from the store right now, 30-45-5, 188 Black Cat, I've been on a green black shirt on a car cap. I'm just

0: 21 John.
1: 21 John.
0: Do you want to check if Larry was still staged on that?
1: Give him a call.

0: 6 of Lincoln. I'll take the truck off from.
1: Okay. Someone's going to be at 5303 North 7th Street, number 214. Says the building flooded tonight. The complainant realized they haven't seen the upstairs neighbors in 214 or 314 in several days. They don't know if they're okay. There's two males in 214 and a nurse. One nurse in 314. They think the water possibly came from the third floor. I just want to make sure everybody's okay and aware of the flooding. Complainant knocked on the doors and got no answer. I have... Complainant will take contact at 406. Beautiful.
0: Well, thank you. We're pretty tied up. I don't think I'll need to hang up this.
1: So far.

0: 214 John, our complainant is saying he wants to go to the hospital, so he doesn't want fire to check him out. They are going to have a hard time getting back here. I'm off of 51st Avenue, but we're kind of in the middle of the construction site.
1: Ten four, is there a good way they need to go?
0: I have no way of giving them directions out here. I'm right off of 51st Avenue, but they have different checkpoints all over this place. Gate 7 is what the employees are telling me.
1: Okay, simple, I'll let them know.
2: Control 2, reference fire for gate 7. The best way is to take Doug Bounder to 51st Avenue and go south. Gate 7 will be at the stop signs. They can't miss it. That's probably the only way they're going to be able to get down there.
0: 214 John, one of the Allied Universal Security Guards is going to try to flag them down when they get there.
3: Copy.
0: He's going to be in a truck that

0: 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For 245 47th Avenue in Indian School, 823B.
1: 821 Lincoln.
0: 821 Lincoln, and your backup is Charlie 8 at 0410.
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1: 10-4 Charlie 8.
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0: Never.

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0: 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Any unit transfer on Bradford Gate?
1: 50 miles or so.
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1: Where'd you want to go?
0: 422 Lincoln and backup, Charlie 4470.
1: 424 John Fisher.
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0: 0627, call for 7123rd Drive, going northbound. White male, black frame with a bandana and no weapons. No further description. He's riding a bicycle, pulling over and looking into multiple vehicles. He was last seen northbound 23rd Drive. Be ready for contact at 419 in full.
1: 625, Lincoln.
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0: 64 Milligan.
1: Go ahead.
0: 7 Audible 3 on the Dirty's Missouri, Suite 100. What is this coming from the bathroom exit door? 420, you need to follow.
2: Total Lincoln.
0: So far.
3: I just noticed these dudes. Do they want contact?
4: Let me check.
0: Okay. 1022.
3: Copy. Is this going to be at 4027 North 47th Lane? If so, I'll just head over there and see if they want us to do anything with them.
0: Asking if unit can help out until DPS 23. Nothing further at 421.
4: But it doesn't say if they want contact or not. Did you want me to call them or are you going to go?
3: Just head over there. We'll write down that for you.
4: Okay, copy.

0: Right, and A21, like, it looks like employment is nothing. They do not want any contact.
1: Copy them. I won't contact them.

214, John. Can you let Fire know that our complaint is going to meet them at gate 7?

0: 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Correction for info.
1: Fine.
0: Okay, so apparently the caller for 4027 didn't want contact, but said that the nephew was in front of the house, and the complainant wanted him removed from the house, saying that now he's westbound on Indian School Road on the south side of the street. So PD passed him.
1: I thought he was just home walking down. He didn't flag me down, so I'll see what he wants and if he wants any help.
2: Copy. At 424. Units called.
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0: Hey, 821 John, you have

0: Peter Pomeroy starszy. Peter Pomeroy starszy.
1: Peter Pomeroy, you hear me?
0: Yeah, just starszy, can you go for?
1: Yep.
0: Happy. 821 John, for your hits.
1: Go for it.

Hey, 1400 for traffic. So 961 at 2129 West Osborne. Complaint is Jack Denali versus the Great Tahoe was parked. Complaint says he was feeding an animal that ran into the road and Klein paramedic Mario is involved. For contact, it's 428. Holding 239, 3875 West Robbins.

0: Ez a jó mely.
1: Yes, everyone,
0: may. This is an SFH 2000 421 940 Third Ave, apartment 1069. Contact Malise and a verbal with the girlfriend, Rihanna, Garden 2005, white female, 59135. Green red sweater, shy pajamas, top. The firearms under the bed in the primary bedroom. Open broke her phone 30 and phone. They're both at this address at 430.
1: 23 on the trespasser.
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1: 6 Richmond Victor, 107 South 41st Avenue. Something that's watching on video, a dark blue semi with a white trailer. Just parked there for a while, 4th and 2.

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1: 423,
0: yeah. Copy 423, John, and your backup, it's going to be in Charlie 4 at 438.
2: Unit office, domestic 2523 East Corona, 423B.
0: 425, John.
1: Okay. 42, John, monitor. Okay.
3: The area 42 drop 4 was Texas. They were driving by the statues of their bicycles behind a park store keeping another person inside the vehicle. Not sure if they were allowed to be there or not. No descriptions, information only at 439. 633 Lincoln for traffic.
1: Good.
2: Send the audible 12750 North Tatum at the Blanco's Tacos. Coming from front door north and north east dining motion, as well as rear north motion and patio contact motion, it's 439. Felix Cole. Unit 12 for the audible, 12750 North Tatum. Come over to you. Six twenty-three Mary for traffic. Before you change, Tom, ED41 North Black Cannon at the Camp of the Cannon. The white male, 46 foot, in veiled white shirt, dark shorts, no known weapons. He's passing out next to a wheelchair. He is possibly on 237 David on the left side of the building. Also 17, contact is going to be a property manager and white pickup. It's 440.
0: Holding 4232 North 7th Avenue.

0: Emergency traffic is going to be an unknown trouble at 19th Avenue and Baseline Road, 414B. Any units to start for this unknown trouble, 19th Avenue and Baseline Road, 414B.
1: 412 Mary.
0: Copy 412 Mary, and anyone else that's going to be on Charlie 4 at 441, 8, you're clear.

0: emergency traffic is in unknown trouble. 101 screaming at 5235 North 16th Street, 615 feet.
1: Blanket.
0: You're back up on Charlie 6. 7, you're clear. It's 443.
1: Thanks for that,
0: Logan. Hold on, Charlie 6.
1: 61, John, the monitor.
0: Okay. Ready?
2: 513, John.
3: Copy, 513, John, in your back, but it's going to be on Charlie 5 at 443, 7, you're clear.
2: 514, John, switching.
1: If you want to have one.

Okay, so that's 2-914 Mary. They're blocking the southbound number one lane and the turn lane and number one lane, the northbound. We'll send video of the accident into teams.

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1: Go ahead.
0: It's 239-4514 North 92nd Lane. Complaining to hear a verbal to the amount of 101 West Park just left with 20. Start description off of the info. Marissa for telephone contact at 445. You need to call.
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0: If you're still 17, I can see the gentleman's leaving.

0: Emergency traffic, it's at 459 Charles, 43rd Avenue and Thomas, 824B. Any unit for a commercial, 43rd Avenue and Thomas, 824B. Matt, you need your backup, it's Charlie 8.
1: Hey, 2 John.
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Holding a 900-1500 North, 51st Avenue. Number 59 alarm, 6710 West Indian School. Holding a 911 Henry 3801 North 33rd Avenue.

0: Covey 731, John. It's going to be a Bonneville, 4232 North 7th Avenue. The Sandfish Sushi and Whiskey Bar coming from the back door was received at 433. It is 453. Is there a unit to follow? Any units to follow, sir, possible at 4232 North 7th Avenue, 732.
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1: 233 John.
0: 233 John, and a back traffic send me over here for related to at 456.
2: Anyone to follow in on the 459 number 3141 East Pershing 13200? Anyone break where you start from Moy for the back of 3141 East Pershing 13200 North?
1: 221 John.
2: 8422.
3: 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I'm having MVC issues here.
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0: I have a 52 for disorder.

Travis Foster holding 5950 South 35th Avenue, 585 at 7th Avenue and Baseline, 647 Victor 5233 South Central.

0: comes before link AI copy for the audible 1544 East Mitchell, let you copy the info, it's 504, is that right, English follow?
1: Second one, John.
0: Okay.
2: And that 961 just came in for 37th Street University.

0: 647, Victor?
1: Yeah, 10-4. It's 5233 South Central. I think it's off-site monitoring. Just calling it in for a shuttle bus that's in the west parking lot. They're saying no one should be there. 507, is there a unit call?
2: 2-1,
1: thanks. And X-ray 923?
3: Code 4, get info.
1: What unit was that clearing?

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1: Check welfare came in for 14648 South 24th Bay.

0: 203 John, does our other caller want context?
1: Let me check. Your complainant was on the 20-month mom, and then she disconnected, and they can't get a hold of her. Has some medical issues. My mom is Nisarene and sore. And it's 510. Is there a unit tall? Never mind. 20 or 34 Lincoln attached. And X-ray 921 still code 4.
2: So code 4, thank you.
3: I don't have a name, and I'm guessing no. Back if you want.
0: Don, I copy. Was it that caller or this one that had the video footage?
3: This caller says they just heard the male screaming. I don't see anything about video. Yeah, the initial caller had the video.
0: I copy. Thank you.
1: Yeah. 16th Street.

0: 431, John.
1: Go ahead.
2: 961 at 37th Street and University. It's going to be a silver SUV and a, I think it's a Tahoe versus the median is 512.

0: an X-ray 921 on that info.
1: Still code 4, thank you.
0: Great. And then just info for 4 and 500 units. ITB is going to be resetting passwords. Haven't got the notice to change yours, just a heads up. Your password, just permission, have to connect.

0: 237.
1: So prosecution is desired. It looks like our SP here is a white male wearing a white shirt. He was not in the backyard, but there is no alley directly behind this house, so if he would have exited over the wall, he would have been in other people's backyard. So just let us know if there's any other callers.
0: 10-4. Looks like prosecution is desired for establishing suspect in a white male white shirt. Not in the backyard. There's no alley behind. If he exited, that would have been in the neighbor's backyard.
2: I'm Matthew. Kevin Casanova, Hispanic male, tattoos on arms, no weapons. I made contact with Hugo Casanova. Sorry, Castaneda, 0514.

0: 是
1: 让
0: Show me circulating the property as well as heading southbound.
1: Circulating southbound. You see traffic for 503342 West Culver Street, East West 5 feet. This is set up for this 503342.
2: 5 John.
1: 825 down, and your back is to Charlie 8, 515.
3: Copy. Two parts of the monitor.
0: 82 John, tomorrow.
3: Thank you.

0: See you there, John. Just put an updated description of the subject. It's going to be a white male, approximately 6 foot, thin build, short hair, don't know if it's blonde or light brown. He's going to be wearing a white shirt and jeans.
1: Copy, with length Pershing, our suspect's going to be white male, 6 foot, thin build, short, blonde or light brown hair, white shirt and jeans.

0: anything down? Was the male just seen in the backyard, or was he actually trying to make entry into the residence?
1: Here's your gentleman. Looks like he was in some sort of an altercation occurring out front of the street, and then he ran through the complainant's gate to try and get away from it and fled somewhere in the southern direction because he never came back out the north side.
2: For further info, yeah, there is some crimp damage on those gates, and he was in the backyard. Since he wasn't seen exiting out to the front, he would have had to have jumped into the residential backyard to exit the area.
3: C-34, John.
0: I'm coming up number 3 on the south side of the property in the residential area. I'm going to head down 32nd, go south, see if I can't find our suspect.
3: Copy. Coming up number 3 in the south side property, going to head down the 32nd street.
4: Outside 18.

0: researcher, John, was the male scene wearing a hat in the video? I got a possible over here at 30th Place and Ravine.
1: Researcher John, no hat.
2: Six, well, can you get send me the heck off? I'll see if I can help him out.
3: Can copy. It's going to be over at 5307 or 17,000. The caller is locked inside of the construction, John, so the keypad was working. The superintendent couldn't help him anymore. It worked when he first got there. Asking for contact 521 hours, you ain't falling.
2: Well, you know, be okay.
3: Thanks, please.

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1: 34 Johnson.
0: I'm number 33 Second to Cactus.
1: Copy number 3, 32nd Street to Cactus.

0: information for you. It's in the 46 Rand Libby Lane, Libby Street. It's going to be 17,800 North. Four houses to the west of there. There's 6 reasons Victor broadcast for 2 vehicles driving still in the neighborhood, a black sedan and a white one. Spank mail got out of one of the vehicles. For the information only, for contact information only, 524 hours.
1: 20s, thin build, short hair, white short sleeve t-shirt, and blue jeans.
2: 10-4, he's a white male, 6 foot, in his 20s, thin build, short hair, white short sleeve shirt, and blue jeans.
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11, Mary. Trespasser at the Circle K at 1732 with Sam Buren, the 101. Been in the bathroom for about 30 minutes. Just verbal with employees inside. I've asked her to leave, but she's refusing. They want to trespass at 526. Okay, uniform trespasser at 5950 South 35th Avenue, 647 at 1709 West Sherman, and 18 Tom at 304 West Southern.

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1: Place from a Brittany contact. She checked her ring camera, saw a white male 5'8", white shirt, jeans hiding in the backyard furthest away from the wall he jumped over. She says she'll press charges, and I don't know if he's still back there, if there's units that want to head over.
2: 234 Jim, we'll head over.
1: So, and apparently her husband's checking the backyard now.
3: 232 John, is it a separate complainant from our first one?
1: Yes.
3: Then for our 17.
2: What's the time delay?
1: I got that listed. I can ask her. I can call him back and ask.
2: Yeah, we appreciate that.

0: 233 John. I'll take a position off of 32nd Street here if other units want to go to the front.
1: Go forward.
2: 10-4.

0: Be there for time. Is that new address 3141?
1: No, it's 13217 North 31st Place.
0: Can you update the mapping?
2: Sounds funny.
3: 233 John, guys, if you can map me for reference, I am just east. I'm looking at the walls of the backyard right now.
0: We're already in front of you.
4: John. Yeah, can you show us when you follow up at 1026 North 29th Drive, please?
1: Yeah, okay. From a northeast dining room motion. 15 hours. Phone to contact 5:30 hours. You need to follow, please.
5: 634 Drive. We have literally just left there to the cleaning crew. See if we can cancel the call, please.
1: And then hiding. I'm calling for 422 Tom. I copy to go back out. Is there?
0: They were just out there. It's just the cleaning crew. We don't need to go back out there.
1: I copy. 634 Tom, you copy?
5: Please, show me today, please.
1: Place, which would put it the just northwest of the house where it occurred, but I'll call her and double check again.

0: Right, yeah, she's a straight Westies, and very on the north side of Pershing, the last house.
1: T-34, guys, can you repeat the 21 more time, please?
0: 13217 North 31 Place.
1: Copy. Don't come out the front door.
2: Second Street. Yeah. Okay, male 6 foot Western underwear laying on the east side of the sidewalk once removed. Militia for contact is 533 Saturday next floor. Being responsible for the trespass 333 Saturday next 2nd Street.
3: 34 down.
2: Copy.
4: If anyone's in the backyard, no one's supposed to be back there, but their front yard camera caught what looks like the possible suspect, just kneeling by their front door, yelling for help.
0: Okay, copy, you're out with them on 31st Place. Their front cameras that caught the subject yelling, yelling for help by that front door. They need to desire prosecution up there.
4: So once we have three people to clear this backyard, we will do that. But I will 10-12 for backup.
5: 233 John, we're 17-2. There's just a little mix up with that 20.

0: Con, you guys are on the wrong street. 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
1: Okay, so Mr. John, we're all here, but let's clear the backyard.

0: 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Anybody for an unknown trouble?
1: I'm right there.
0: 611 Lincoln and the backup trailer, next 6 at 537.
2: 38 Stalin, 7927, 4709 North 15th Avenue.
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1: What TOM unit was it?
0: TOM 90246.
1: Go ahead.
0: 50 Fifth Ave in Happy Valley, Montana, Charles Henry Adams 028.
1: Copy. Harry TOM Henry Adams 028.
0: Yeah, out of Montana.

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1: Switching to my computer numbers, please.
0: Temper, numbers on the residential are going to be 1410409.
1: Copy, thank you.
0: Temper.

Alicia Bain from the area 7500 West Osborne. Minimum broadcast from unconscious male laying in playground. He's breathing, turning blue in response to fire 17 information, 542.

for State Route 143 in University. I have a way to help at State Route 143 in University for a Waymo vehicle that's disabled in the right lane on the ramp. They are en route.

8258 Pike Avenue, copy, it's 900 Henry, 27,000 McDowell, north side of this street. The transient female, she wearing dark clothing, is panhandling from the north side. White female, mid-40s, late-30s, thin build, has a t-shirt on, shorts, no weapons, hunched over. Goodbye, it's 543.

0: Information for units in the area of 3201 West Pura Avenue. White male in his 40s, grizzly beard. Was west side of the property in a white commercial van, circling the van multiple times. Subject possibly on 237 David. Information only at 0544. 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
0: 9 14 Mary, post location and message, please. 10 4.

and Louise. She's standing with a 6'10" gray hoodie, black shirt, and white socks. Her weapons called the sister 5 ago from another 21 stated that someone was trying to pour 51 of them, and they were across from the Green Tree Hotel, but unsure where. No info on how, why, when, or where, and their history of self-harm. Sandra wants to contact at 547 at Cross Caravan.

0: 211,
1: Adam.
0: Yeah, is there an issue with P1? I can't sign on to P1 only.
1: I know ICB was resetting passwords this morning, and we have the reset passwords here in dispatch, so I think they were saying the field, we have to all reset your passwords as well, so that might be part of the issue.
0: So we're going to have to call ICB individuals.
1: Possibly they...
2: From
1: Tony?
2: Yeah, I had the same issue. They advised me to...
3: order, telling us that we have to reset all passwords through all of our computer system.
2: Everybody's got to reset their passwords. That went into effect at 4:30 due to why reset everybody's passwords.
1: Copy, reset the passwords. Citywide. All right, copy. It's at 1425 East Desert Cove Avenue, 11,000 North. It's going to be unit number 11. Caller lost our vehicle overnight. It's a Black Mazda CX-50, license plate, Bree Victor Adam. It's 994. Suspect information. Looks like it is tracking over in Glendale, at 71st Avenue and Rose Garden Lane. Stevens for contact. 548.

0: Silvania Trespasser 5950 South 35 Avenue and the 647 at 1709 West Sherman, 800 South on 918 Tom. Pick up 304 West Southern.
1: Information is being in the area, 21601 North 9th Avenue, got to report a 510 vehicle. Says every morning there's a white Lamborghini with a loud exhaust at 510s around the area, off and on, usually starts in the area, and stays in the area for around 2 hours. Plane has video if needed, no contact. Is the subject driving around already? Well, thinks they'll be there. Driving around, up and down the streets. Information at this time, 551.
0: Three Edward.
2: Emergency traffic for a 518 Street and Oak, 2200 North, 736 B.
0: 736 Adam.
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0: Call for the 518 Street and Oak, 736 feet. 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
3: 61 John, a copy. 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
1: Potential for anybody in area 1544 East Southern. They had an energy drink run. They took the case of the Red Bull. It was a white female, gray pants, gray hair, and left in a blue sedan eastbound at 555.
2: And Sharon was complaining that she has a room there. 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

0: 6 to Lincoln for info. That hot call at 1601 West Highland, we were out there earlier. It's going to be 1601 East Highland.
1: I got that enough.

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0: Tom Nine, I just got a pick.
1: Tom 902, go ahead.
0: Yeah, we'll call it 60th Ave in Happy Valley. It's going to be a black, Lexus snow plate.
1: Copy, is there another unit for 60th Avenue in Happy Valley? Is there a unit to help out Tom Nine, I'll do the 68th Avenue in Happy Valley? Could be 660 Avenue in Happy Valley.
2: I've never seen the sign down. 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

0: Hey, please try to make a copy of the message. The hang up 3801 North 3rd Avenue, 601 unit to follow. Units following on the hang up 3801 North 33rd Ave.
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1: Sama, no, sì.
0: I'm still trying to reach 23 that unit.
1: 935.
0: My call is 51 for me.
1: Okay. I'm 935, already copy to 1022.
0: Copy.
1: Six of four, sorry, you had to follow.
0: 34, Adam.

0: 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Unit to shuttle for the domestic at 6529 with Pioneer Street 833B, 3212.
1: 33 Mary.
0: 833 Mary, and anybody else switch over to Charlie 8 at 605.

0: Tommy to 187 at 961.
1: Tommy to 1-8, copy. It's from Indiana on 71st Avenue, just north. Glenn's supposed to be in a white sedan. There was a duplicate scene. There's a black Chevy Cruiser that's also involved. That one pulls over at 71st Avenue in Elm area. That's 606.
2: 974, Adam.
3: Good morning. I can take that call, I beat.
2: Okay. 19 Tom, 3301 West Cactus. Time to pick up the subject on the call. Should have tattoos on both arms and a danger to self and others. Needs to go to the Northern UPC at 606. Is there any call? I need that for the 918 Tom, 3301 West Cactus.
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49 North 51st Avenue, the QT. My female 30-45 blue jeans, multicolored shirt, no sleeves, and weapons currently inside near the coffee machine, receiving a lead. 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
1: 6710 Lithuanian School. Coming from a front motion at 611, you just follow. Units following on the audible 6710 Lithuanian School.
0: 811 Adam. I'm getting signed off on 04.

0: 933 David, I'll take that call on Sandra Terrace.
1: 46 Drive, Sandra Terrace, they're a car. Is the subject in a dark gray or black station wagon? No description, no plate on it either. It's packed full of stuff. Called them by a pastor, by no contact. It's wrong. Let me know. Victor, 46 Drive, and Sandra Terrace, 10,000, or 16,400 North.
0: Yeah.
2: Four 4635 Adam 2. Yes, ma'am. Can you send me 10611, the 21 detail? I'll see if I can take it over the phone.
3: Denver. She's on her off her medicine. Needs to be taken to R&I in Peoria. Going for contact 613, you're following up.
0: Love.

0: 14 Edward at C508 43 North 75th Avenue for a large fire at 613.
1: Five sixteen Adam. 70518, please.
2: 5 West Melbourne.
1: Yep.
2: Thank you. 1709 West German, it's lot 1 or unit 1. I got a female standing on top of a trash can looking in the window of a vacant unit. Hispanic female, 30s, black shirt and shorts, and Hispanic female with a tank top, beige pants, and a weapon. No one for contact. 614, is there a unit tall? Domestic?
3: 66, cover. What was that transmission?
2: They're wanting more units to help circulate for this domestic over on Charlie 6 at 1608 Highland Avenue. Exhibit valid 245 and 459 Robert Air as well.
3: 660,
2: Eric. Thank you, Charlie 6. Seventh Avenue and Pierce over by the bus stop. They had a male that called in because there was a subject shaking, and they got fire in the line, and he said they were acting erratic and wanted PD to come out. I have no description. Fire was not going. And no one for contact at 615. Is there a unit call?
3: Next rate, Michael.
2: 10-4. Officer 5950 South 35th Avenue.

0: Tommy, I'm going to run a late first version.
1: Yeah, go ahead.
0: There's one of Tom, John, Adam, where you linking on?
1: I copy. Tom, John, Adam, 3, Lincoln, 1 is going to be on a 2020 Chevy Silverado. Should it expire at 4:30 at 28?

0: You know what I mean? Can send one of those calls, hoping.
1: I'm Vanna Alden, Pennsylvania, trespasser at 625 West Bell Road, Circle K. Chris Magnell, late 20s, sunbelt, blue shirt, unknown pants, unknown weapons. He came in the past 2 days and stole food items. Ongoing issue, they wouldn't like him trespassed. Jennifer, the manager for contact, is 617. The unit's full. Okay, 10-4.

0: Geeker.
1: Let me check. Should be 9874.
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3: Right, that one is 1500 East Greenway Parkway at the Unity Church. Six subjects listed on the north side of the property. Make like them removed. No one no, no, no, no one for contact at 618 Unit 4.
4: Nobody's answering Charlie 8 channel. He cleared back. Parties over 8.
5: I copy. We'll clear Pioneer 618.
4: Six thirty-four Adam
0: in the backup six. Yeah, six for 619.
6: They're going Adam. Sure. Yeah.
0: 63
6: Adam on Earth.
5: I'm sorry, which call did you want?
4: So then 411 and 500.
5: I copy. 7424 West McDonald Circle K. Six mixed race, males, females, no further description, no weapons. Out front of the store, they want them moved along. Yeah, 619 units follow. Anyone to follow in on the 14 Lincoln, 7424 West McDonald? Hold on, Bravo, work on your backup. Thank you.

0: Kitchen Voice at Tony Reduce to your landlord tenant dispute at 2701 East Sweetwater. Clayton's landlord, Jay White, male, 60s, white shirt, white underwear. If he's refusing to let the complainant bring his service dog outside, Clayton's requesting to speak to a sergeant. Says he was previously arrested by Phoenix PD. Only wants to speak through a window. Talk for contact at 621. You might follow.
1: 233, David.
0: Come for.

0: The 42 Saunders came in for Circle K to 1034 West Grant Street.
1: Sorry, 14
0: Adam,
1: you continue the call.
0: 514 Adam, thanks. Again, Circle K, 1034 West Grant Street. It's a Hispanic male, 25, medium to white shirt, unknown pants. He's behind the fence. He would like him removed. It's the manager for contact. 623, is there a unit to follow?
2: Follow you, dude.
0: Come forth.
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1: All right, copy. I'll update the location.

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0: Go for domestic. 20,808 North 27th Ave, Building 15, Unit 2117. 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Complain it's not the 19-year-old daughter. White female, leopard sweatshirt, and black pants after getting in a heated verbal. My daughter also hit and ripped the collar shirt, locked herself in her room. Complainant wants her removed. 626 on the unit. Any backup for domestic 20,808 North 27th Avenue?
1: 9th Avenue.
0: 10-4.

0: 921, though.
1: Where?
0: Check welfare near the Raceway Car Wash, 701 North 4304. Go call across passing by teen 101 yelling, holding a newborn crying. He was a white man, about 30 to 45 at 9, thin bill, blue shirt. And then on their color pants, possibly on 237 David. Nothing further. 627, he calls.

0: 434 Lincoln.
1: 434 Lincoln.
0: I'm going to have to flip around to get to it, but can you advise DTS of what looks like about a 5 or 6 vehicle wreck? It's going to be on the I-10 eastbound, probably about 1/4 mile before the Elliott exit.
1: Sure.

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1: Go ahead.
0: Can you contact me, complain, and let him know that I found his stolen vehicle at 1545 East Saguaro. As soon as there's a unit available, I'll have somebody swing by and pick him up and bring him over here.
1: Hi, Cody. Is there a unit available to pick up the RO of the 47 Victor 1425 East Desert Cove?
2: 620 Charlie.
1: Thank you.

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3: Okay,
1: 622 David Frontal.
3: Go ahead.
1: You the car of that vehicle's just walking on foot. He said he sees where it's at. Anyone help out for 211 SPs from a 1076?
3: Beach, and it wasn't there. I found it somewhere else, so it's not going to be exactly where it's pinging to.
1: When I called him, he said that he actually saw it,

0: 39.
1: The 47 Victor, the RO of the vehicle, said he's just walking to where 612 David is. He said that he saw the vehicle at.
0: Copy. 10-8.
1: Okay.
0: 3-3, send me the 647 on 4th Ave.
1: 613 North 4th Avenue. For a black male, unknown color shirt, white shorts, sleeping in the front of the porch. On them weapons, they would like him to move along. No one for contact, 6:30, 3 hours, anyone to follow?
0: X-ray, 10-4.
1: 10-4.
2: Trespasser, 3342 East Greenway Road.
1: Her last name was taken, also another 2005 red Honda CRX 250 bike was taken. From their backyard, new offer contact, 6:33.
0: 627.
1: Go ahead.
0: Yeah, I'm going to need to see a supervisor right here. This is turning into something like a 261 as well.
1: Is there a supervisor available, 1601 East Highland?
0: Yeah, 1601 out of my ability.
1: Thank you. 647, next turn ahead. And 647, next turn ahead.
3: 47, next turn. Sorry, it's really loud on the overpass. Enter code 41 in custody.
1: I copy their code 41 in custody, 2600 West Dunlap, 634 hours. 432, I'm thanks. That 61 is over at 36th Street in Baseline. It's a dark gray passenger car. Front end damage, and the driver might be 390. It's 634 hours. Is there a unit to follow? And to help out with the possible 390 driver on this accident, 36th Street in Baseline. Seven, go for it. Yeah, for 637, 2602 West Elm.

0: 21 just fall in 432 Adam with the possible 390 driver 36 right in baseline.
1: Yeah, well, one of those units on Highline gives us a second. Have them give me a 21.
0: Correct. Possible would be at 636.
1: Copy. 434 Lincoln.
0: 434 Lincoln.
2: Okay, so I'm up with that wreck that I had described earlier. It is going to be at 962. There is a paratransit van where the driver is complaining neck pain, and then also one of the people they were transporting originally has neck injuries as well.
0: Is there a supervisor that can copy that?
2: This is going to be DPS's fire is 23, just in the way they know what they're heading into.
0: Okay. I will get them updated.
3: 43, my copy.
0: Thanks, sir.
4: Walking a small dog, been looking around several vehicles that don't belong to the area. 637, camera unit.
3: 914, Dave.
4: Never.

0: 6:37. Adam on your hands.
1: Yeah, can you show us doing a follow-up at 20,827 North 27th Avenue? And I'll get you a unit number here.
0: Okay.
2: I'm not 0-2-6-6.
0: Go ahead.
2: So in Happy Valley, Arizona, Young, William Adam, 5-4, John.
0: Go for it. Mr. 1515, you saw

0: 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It's going to be Arizona Temp Tag 45591 King Robert.
1: 10-4.
2: They have trespass for 2840 North 75th Avenue, Circle K. Four transients, mixed genders, racist, and weapons came down on the side of the building, plus the position of David and one of them being backside trespass. 639 units off.
0: Copy.
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0: Copy. Next one is going to be a Ford Expedition

0: 430 for Lincoln. Did you have that plate?
1: Excuse me, please.
0: Okay.

0: 434 Lincoln.
1: 434 Lincoln.
0: Did you have the plate for the Ford? Did you want to try again?
1: Yeah, it's going to be Charles Henry Tom 5824.
0: 10-4.

0: 222 Nora. You can 22 the other unit. It's code 4 here. I'm just going to take the paper.
1: 10-4, 220 Ladworth.
2: Copy that.
1: Nine 15 Edwards. 651 Adam, call 31st Ave, Bethany Home Road on the left side. Caller, look to find a small black dog near a school bus stop. Looked entered. Caller had to get on the school bus. Looks like a possibly puppy, German Shepherd. Nothing further, 643.
3: Zebra 519. Please pursue Premier 1 for the citation, please.
1: That was North Valley Parkway. What was the other street?
3: Melvern Trail, M-E-L-V-E-R-N.
1: Okay. They all crashed into a park trailer. The black Nissan Altima fires en route. And that's 644. I'll try to do one.
4: Plan call for any 1060 for 4735 North 19th Avenue.
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4: Copy, thank you. It's a fight at 4626 North 16th Street. I think it's related to that other that they're working over on Highland, but for a mail-in 101 that we're in a verbal closer to 16th Street in Highland, we got a few calls on them from different people. One was for a white male, 5'11 medium build, wearing a white shirt and black shorts. No one else was staying with him, but he called back. His name's Josh. He said that he's going to be waiting next to the mural next to the resident parking. Said he keeps being harassed by people. But when are harassing him, he's wearing a black shirt and brown pants. 6:45 hours, unit fallen.
1: 2601 with Bethany Home Residential. Seventh floor hallway. 6:45 is their backup.
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4: thank you. Has anybody to fall in 411 Adam, 814 West East, 9600 South?
9: 414 Adam, I'm still signing in for follow.
4: Thanks, Travis. For and Mr. Roger Monitor, that one. Thanks.
7: Johnson Energy, code 4.
4: 10-4.
1: Ireland, Davis, send me the 42 notion. Long David, that's going to be 7633 West Montecito. Search for a Daisy, born in 2010, Hispanic female, 46. There's a blue Dodge Charger at 646. Units follow. Units following on the 418 Ocean, 7633 West Montecito. Long David, I'll work on your backup.
4: And I'm looking for a 1060 for 4735 North 19th Avenue.
7: Rebecca.
4: Thank you.
2: Correction, Prius in the area of the I-10 and 83rd Avenue. Supply 7 Broadcast. That's number 2, the camera and on plate, occupied by a Hispanic female, longer hair. Homicide swept 2 vehicles with brake checking other vehicles. I think we're southbound on 83rd from the I-10 at 10:46:47.

0: is being recited by them. It's a circle kid grimace broadcast. Unknown time frame of blasting with black shirt, gray pants, 10-5 tall cans, blasting westbound around the building. Information 649.
1: 2-3-2-2,
2: that's all
1: on my beat.
2: That one's going to be that trespasser, 3342 East Greenway. It's across the street near the mobile. Hispanic female, 40 to 50, medium built, blue shirt. She's in a white Cadillac. She's selling burritos out of the back of the vehicle. None on weapons they want to remove. Alley LG contact by 21 at 650. Unit 12.
1: 3-34-8.
2: Come on.

0: tall ocean, Lincoln Ocean, Mary. It's Arizona. Looks like a black Aurora.
1: Denver. 1515 East Osborne for 8. In a white shirt, blue pants, no shoes, lying on the floor of the business ceiling. Proper contact at 650 for a unit follow.
2: 735, Adam.
1: Copy, thank you. Any help out there?
3: He's right there, I'm headed
1: there. No, you know, for 3024 was not okay. I'll be right back up for the 9323824 West Malapai.
3: Okay. 484 Lincoln, DPS is 23, I'll be going 10-8 momentarily.
1: Happy, thanks. Okay.
4: I'm 33, David. I'll start from 93.
1: 10-4. 61.

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1: Is there anybody else for 966 Eastern Bearing?
2: I'm over

0: us over, Adam. Can you give me the universe?
1: 11 Adam is headed your way.
0: 15 Adam will be on his way.
1: Okay. Hold Adam.
2: You're good.
1: I got a couple heading your way. Are you close for it right now?
2: I'm close for it right now.
0: The gentleman won't be.
1: Okay. Extra 8-28-4, just checking on you as well.
3: 23, I'm out with them. We're code 4.
1: You guys are code 4 for Central.
4: 172, what now? 511, 2060, Alexandria. There's no weapons. 6 CBI off of 99th Avenue.

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1: Massachusetts Network.
0: Hey, that's 651. Can you roll, you may have your phone call you this one.
1: Humane's closed till 8.

0: Yeah, I'm still at 32nd in Peoria. Do you clear 25 David? Should you go for it?
1: 925 David.
2: 925 David. Yeah, I'm code 4. The driver and passenger of our vehicle, I guess were screaming in pain, but had walked into the house at the end of the cul-de-sac, which is known 237 David 647 house. I just want backup to make contact to 900 them.
1: Hello, no, copy.
0: Copy, yeah, I'm at 35 and Peoria, thank you.
1: Okay.
3: Emergency traffic 3A, 459 Frank at 5321 North 27th Avenue, 913 beat, when there's new scope, channel 9, 657.
1: Start for this 459 Frank, 5321 27th Avenue.
0: Right.
1: I'm copy. Prior Charlie 9, is there backup? Any backup for the 449 Frank, 5321 North 27th House?
4: 915 over.
1: Charlie 9.
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1: 10-4.
6: Information here in the area, 16220 North 7th Street. We had a report of shots fired 5 minutes ago. They heard about 10 gunshots in the distance. They're saying they don't know where it may have come from, possibly the east. It's just going to be information. At this time, 6:58.

0: First of all, at 961 from 18250 North Cave Creek. Also have a 961 call coming in for Cave Creek and Beardsley.
1: I'm walking back, David.
0: Perfect.

0: 424 out of my copy for the alarm. It's 524 East Baseline. It's at front hall motion. It was activated at 652. It's now 701. Is there a unit full? Alan 424 out of 524 East Baseline on the alarm.
1: Which one is that, Adam? How about?
0: 10-4, thanks.
2: 421 Davidson, the 900, my beat, please.
0: 234 West Southern for juvenile sleeping in the complex between building 6 and 9. Really, they've seen him for the last few days. It's white male, about 13, red jacket, black pants, no weapons, and they thought there was another black male with him this morning. 702. Anyone to follow? Going to be at the FF 4617 East Bell Road, just Walmart, right occurred one ago. There's a white male there who has a neck tattoo, baseball cap, and a white hoodie, black pants, with black and white sneakers, no weapons. So he stole from them. He took a backpack with hardware and a water bottle, went west on Bell. They want prosecution. In contact, Santiago. 702, RC, the felon, please.

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1: Tom 292.
0: Sotero Parkway at 24th Lane, out with Arizona Charles, ball out of 8, Young 7. Please proceed to grade 1 for the ticket, please.

0: 2:30 then. This one's just the 961 at 18250 Northeast Creek. That location's for the phase two. We have a recording saying that the phone had been involved in a crash. We're responding. So for no other calls at 7:04. Click 33, everybody, copy.
1: Yeah, we'll copy. We're at Greenleaf 4th Street.
0: Okay.

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1: Can you turn up on an 861 come in for Deer Valley and Sky Crossing Way? I think it's going to be 2800 East. Rockin' Clayton's involved in a dark blue Toyota Highlander. The other vehicle is a Kia Rio. Kathy for contact at 706.

0: information for units in the area, 25th Avenue and Greenway Road. We've got a 647 Victor broadcast about a Pontiac Vibe, no windshield, no license plate. It was an older male driver. It was laughing eastbound. That's all the info I have at 708.
1: I'm Glendale, 637-6805, 27th Avenue.

0: 735
1: 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But they do want him off the property if you don't leave. I'll see you over there right now.
0: Copy. He's not being cooperative. He's refusing to leave. So, dispatch, if you can just start us one more unit.
2: Can I get another unit for the trespasser rate 1515 in Charlesport?
0: 736 Adam.
2: Copy.

27th at U.S. Indian School. 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Hit a male on a bike. That male has since left. He needs to report still.

0: 735, Adam.
1: Todd.
0: Alright, if you refuse to leave, they're good for a number one for trespassing. I'm coming to see her now.
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0: Well, I'm having you can send that 601 to my page.
1: And the 475 already took it, but thank you.
0: I got it.

0: 425 Venom. He comes in the 645.
1: It's 8181 South 20th Street. For 4 trans animals and females with an encampment and tents are going to be on the south side of the canal between there and 24th Street at 7 and 12. Is there units full?
2: Two today. Manic Shores carrying a teddy bear, pink backpack. For security, she's 601. Come on to the contact, 712 is our unit to follow.

0: We're coming over to the other unit to get here.
1: Coming from an entry at 712, yeah, to follow.
2: Any units for also the check roll first, I have a name and call first, and then the V6, please.
0: Remember that, Adam?
3: We're focusing on 3816 plus Malphi Drive, and we're walking up to knock it.
0: Copy.
3: Yeah.
0: That's fine.
1: Two days here, Bravo. Can you start up on an audible at 717 West Union Hill? It's coming from the Safer Motion. Gentilly's Lounge. RP name and the numbers listed on there, they requested dispatch, doesn't say if they're on site or not, at 714.
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0: Just south of North Valley Parkway and North Terra Parkway with Arizona Lincoln Edward Adam 40 David. Please push the premier one for my citation, please.
1: 10-4. 10-4. I want to follow until code 4-2515 on Splendo. 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
1: Is there any luck for a digit scan?
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0: Try again in a few minutes.

0: Tamam. Copy. It's going to be a 520 with Mikhail for a class mail for the busy Pinville black shirt hospital robe on the side of the building. I missed yesterday, so leaves it for contact at 719. Is there a follow?
1: 3-4.
0: Copy.

0: 9:15 hours. Send that 647.
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2: Yeah, we'll make backup.
1: Yeah,
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0: 161 in Cave Creek in Ridley. Our complaint on a fuel hauler was involved in an accident with a white Mitsubishi, no injury. 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
1: They're going to help with the visit scan, go pick one up at Sunny Slope, but somebody's going to need the program to read the prints if I go get the visit scan. I don't have that program on my computer.
0: Do you copy?
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0: stick to it and put me on his call.
1: 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Operator
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2025 data, just a update. We did contact a resident at the 20, but it is a number 3 for the two that were in the vehicle. They said that they jumped the back wall into the alley and took off. I copy.

0: 825 Davis, send it to 91, please.
1: 825 Davis, that's going to be Grant and Thomas, just east in the westbound lanes. The blue four-door sedan that stalled has their hazards on. Couldn't tell if anybody's inside. 723, 821, another unit with you?
0: No, I'll be all right, thanks.
1: Pick up you.
2: Door was unlocked and the screen was off in the guest bedroom. Worried someone's inside of the unit. Caller's name is in the call for contact. 723 hours. Unit following, please.

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4: Department, and they're leaving together. 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
0: Sure.

0: 715 David for himself.
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0: I found her MVD and she is listed as 601.
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0: Her ID describes her as 5'2", 130 pounds, black hair, brown eyes.

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2: 3410, I'm firm, sir.
3: Go ahead.
2: Urban Deer call over on 7th Street. It was the fire department. They broke in due to a water heater exploding. Deacon 22.
0: I copy, thank you.
2: Okay. Empire 612, David, do you copy as well?
0: Copy, thank you.
2: Okay. It's for a City of Phoenix truck and a black Jeep. I left eastbound, and somebody called back and said that they were going to 22, but... Yeah, Temper, they just added something else. I mean, hold on a second, let me finish reading this. Going to be over at 7th Avenue Butler, just east of 7th Avenue, and it's a white Honda Accord versus a work pickup. Timothy for contact, he's involved, 727 hours.
4: No, let's do the bond activation and then I'll just
2: sounds good, thanks.

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0: 24th Lane and Norterra Parkway. I'll be out with a silver CRV SUV plate. I am code 4. And if you could proceed to prepare one for my citation, please.
1: Okay. Company is very useful. Unit phone for the Audible 1515 East Bethany Home Road.
2: Okay. Information within the last 10 minutes, a stolen U-Haul van drove by in LPR 7th Street and McKinley. Last known direction, eastbound. It's Arizona license plate out north, 211-48.
1: 10-4, here's info for everybody in 4 and 5. That stolen U-Haul was hit on the LPR 7th Street McKinley eastbound about 10 ago. Adam, Nora 2114 Adam.
2: That was Adam, Adam 2-1-1, Adam Nora 21148, sorry.
1: Adam Nora 21148.
2: That's correct. And it did the same yesterday, so it's a 2 days ago. It's kind of about the same LPR in the morning.
1: Copy that. And again, correction on that plate. Adam Nora 21148.
3: Four low now.
1: Good.
3: Yeah, I'm about 3200 South 35th Avenue. It looks like there's a brush fire over here. Can make sure fire has a call in.
1: Yeah, 10-4.
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1: 10-4. That's 414 Adam on your info.
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0: Can you sign up on the 647 at Moon Valley Drive in the Caribbean Lane? It's 15200 North. Here you go, identical white male, 40s, spindle, purple, spent hat. White shirt with a picture in front and black shorts. With a backpack on a bike. Was looking around the houses, seriously getting cans and the trash and looking in the yards. Looking for contact for nurse at 734. Can we hold on Charlie 9 at 734?
2: 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For the check welfare, hot traffic, 11050 North, Biltmore Drive, 924B.
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2: 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Charlie Deck 9. 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
4: Final plate left northbound. Section is going to end it all, took a bottle of pills and left. 10 formation, 735.
5: Going to be at 3027 East Washington for commercial bird. At 735, your unit follow.
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0: Kyoto Ocean at 79-61 Henry, 59th Avenue, McDowell, Southeast Corner, first over Dodge Ram 1500 and a black Chevy SUV, crossing white eastbound. Emmanuel's going to be your contact at 736.
1: Black male, 6'3", 190 pounds. There's a white BMW with a bullet hole on its left fender. We know the contact is 736, my copy 712 Adam attached.
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1: 10-4, 4110 Eastwood, 4200 South. It says A12 at 3. It's a lobby door at 738. Is there units call? Forty-110 Eastwood, 4200 South. Yep.
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2: It's 625 Adam, I'll bring mine. 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
1: I copy, we didn't receive a message, I copy your code 4, thank you.
0: Yeah, as soon as they sent the message to someone back and it said not there, so it's like they went out of service or something, I don't know.
1: I copy. Silver Scion blocking roadway. And that lunch worker's helping out. It's going to be, it's 7:44.

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0: Thank you. Hold on, 961 Henry 66, Dragon Mail.
2: 31F.
0: Thank you. It's going to be just south of 66 Dragon Mail for 961 Henry, white Honda CRV versus a white Tesla, last in eastbound Mail, Sarah for contact, 746 hours. Calling another 96156 from Thunderbird. Nine sixty-one Holden. The 19th Avenue and Pinnacle Peak looks like it's now going to be at 62. North in front of the complex, a male in a red shirt with blue jeans laying on the driveway. I'm checking him. I don't know if he's sleeping. I'm for contact. 746, being fallen.
2: 6-2-1-F.
0: Copy, thank you.
2: 631 Adam. Did you send me that 61 Henry? I'm still showing it. Hold it.
0: Yeah, I said I sent it to you. Genesis in a white car. 633, would I copy your message for the 961 Henry? I copy that you read it. 56 Run Thunder Road at 747 hours.
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0: Copy. 45 hours, 10 out there. 747, is there a unit to follow?
4: Tunnel van versus a green semi-truck facing northbound at 07-47.

0: Is there anybody to fall in the hotel on that 62 at 1970 Pinnacle Peak?
1: Whatever. I'm still not showing up at all.
2: How about with that residential tent, 9100 South 59th Avenue?
3: Would you be able to set me a record for one, please?
2: And what?
1: Oh, man, can you push us through my call for ticket, please?
2: Yeah.

0: Hello, madam.
1: Go ahead.
0: As apartment 171 Civic call, that's where it originated. Thanks.
1: Thanks.
0: Apartment 171, add that to the call, please.
1: 10-4.
2: Negative, nobody answered up.
3: 31 David, they got 862 Sam was over there, he just cleared on trailer.
2: Copy.

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1: 6-4, correct, sir, 04. Could you make me up a 1052 card for 2040 West Bethany Home, please?
0: Yes, 10-4, are you Cooper?
1: Yes, I am.
0: Having you.
2: Could you want me to give me a check over?
3: 10-4. Can you check welfare 4917 West Crocus Drive? 14-year-old sister Sophia didn't come home yesterday. 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
0: Thanks, man. You did it.
3: 10-4, thank you.
4: See how your mail is working on the black sedan in the shared parking lot? Because they're blocking parking for the residents and have been there all night, I believe transient going to be near the dumpsters. No one for contact. 752, unit to follow.
1: I'm trying to get
0: it. Jumper.
4: Hold no trespasser, 2600 North in Mortara. Still have that audible, 2625 East Rose Garden.
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4: You guys are going to trespassing 15620 North 25th Avenue, 270 in the pool area, 150 white male 58, blue shirt, jeans, and a white female, red shirt, brown shorts. They both appeared to be on 237 David. Lewis, the manager, and the leasing officer, contact 0034.
0: 6-2, I'm going to have a copy of message, 311 at 390 East Purdue Avenue, 9700 North, 4-way female in her 60s, thin build, no clothing on, laying on mattress in front of the complex, 40 for children walking to school, so known for contact at 754, variant phone, please.

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0: Six
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0: Copy. It's going to be a check welfare 362 East Alvarado. To check on a Mikkel, born in 67, white female, tall, thin, white red hair.
3: Hopping in the alley behind 4000 North, black male, unknown clothing, and Hispanic male, unknown clothing, setting up a camp in the alley behind unknown weapons at 757.
4: PR against fire 17, information only at 0757.
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1: Copy, it's going to be 4232 North 7th Avenue. 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At 758, is our unit 12.
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1: 250 North 7th Avenue, that's the Madison Square. Black female 35-9130, black shirt with a white black shirt with a red belt, I think. It's 759, is there a unit tall?
2: That's all right. I'm offline, but I've only had it.
3: Apartment 1071.
1: 10-4.
4: Need to go for this 240-4307 West Park Street, 833B. On there's the unit, I switch over to Charlie 8 at 0759.
5: Saturday is 240-4307 West Park Street, 4833B. And we're going to start off with this 240-4307 West Park Street, 833B.
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0: 925 Adam.
1: Novacek, West Air 4205 West North Lane. David or mental health issues. His last name walking on Peoria, right now, green chest right here. You need to make backup.
0: 925 Adam. I'm coming all the way over from 99th Avenue, Peoria. You probably caught me between status. Leave me on the call, but I'll take care of it. It looks like it's been over an hour old.
1: Copy. Status texting. Are you 23 at DHP?
2: Yeah, my computer's not working. Can you status me at DHP, please?
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0: 25 David. It's going to be a trespass at 21 20 North 35th Avenue. It's a Circle K for Michael White, male, 40s, khaki shorts, no weapons. Doesn't have an ID. Currently heading to the water dispenser, refusing to leave. Tina's going to be contact 803 unit to follow.
1: 825, I have a mouse out.
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0: Morning traffic is criminal damage, 7th Avenue and Bethany, 612 Beat. Anyone served, 7th Avenue and Bethany, 612 Beat.
1: 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Having no response, it's a go to early 5805.
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Have a check off at the school K at 4939 East Ray Road. Attempt to contact an 85-year-old Jerry. His name is listed there, a different name. Born at 41, he's white male, 5'9", 160, red and maroon long sleeve shirt, possibly black shorts, dress a silver Chevy Trailblazer. Plate of Victor Edward Henry 001. He used a credit card around 0300 at this location. He's in the early stages of dementia. Peoria PD asking us to call there at 808. Copy 35, James on the call.

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1: 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Hey, copy us. Copy 8809 West Palm. To reach out to the R to see if they know where their green Mercedes is. To Lincoln Adam 250. In San Bernardino, they want a 21 for the deputy listed in the call. Date 09 hours. Fair enough, you need to follow up. 16.
2: Go ahead.
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2: Yeah, I'm 23 here, but I copy.
3: Okay. One call, Tom 393 on Adam 2.

0: I'm going to say traffic gets a 240 51st Avenue on baseline, 833 beat. You need to go for this 240 51st Avenue on baseline, 833 beat. That unit in the back, I'm switched to Charlie 8 at 811.
1: Darby North 2nd Street, unit 601, 4th, please. I'm Young Adam, 508. Jennifer Siconic to take 11.
2: I'm at the fuel center on the property since around 545. Michael for contact at 811, yes, go.
3: 14 North.
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0: 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Charlie 5, 8410.
2: To bring on is 2625 East Rose Glide in at the Expo building. It's coming from Zone 9, which is showing interior back, front entry door, and then bathroom hallway motion. 814. Unit to

0: Also mir wird beides jetzt.
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0: Now, put me out at 43rd and Peoria, just west. I'll with that subject on my call, trying to make contact with her.
2: 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Can you hear me all of them?

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2: 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I have a traffic control here and I will switch.
0: Okay, copy. You're switching a minute.
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0: 22 Bravo, Franco.
3: I'm there. For black and red trunks, dark hair, tattoos, and a backpack's clothing and the weapons. Melissa wants a phone contact. 819 is your unit's call.
4: 16, David.
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0: Just calling 731 Adam, stand by for a backup.
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0: 214 North, that was accidental, sorry.
1: 10-4.
0: Hi, Model 3, perfect.
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0: 55th and Happy Valley, just West Arizona, Victor Robert Adam, 0 Mary X-ray.
2: Or Trailblazer, license plate 236. 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

0: tell me to walk.
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0: Let's say you're wrecking 83rd and Roland Holt.
2: Hi. Is this Adam 10, 10-4?
1: 10-4, Adam 10.
2: Coffee switching.
1: 10-4. I should have said 50, see South 19th Avenue. For East Montecito for a male that was going high, saw a female out in the backyard, possibly had a heart attack. Higher 17, but needs PDL for the $3. Chinfo. Other than that, it's 823 is very against law.
2: Hello, Bravo.
1: Okay. West side, 24 South. Got a male on the sidewalk, his pants are down, he's using a syringe to shoot up into his legs. He's a white male, 5'6". He's wearing a white shirt, blue or black pants. He's got yellow blue boxers and a purple hat. He is exposed and he can might be concerned about kids that are walking to school. She has one contact at 821 or 823.
3: Is there a 400 unit that can make down 34's backup on a code 6? Looks the plates expired out of Texas. He's at 19th Avenue Broadway, just east. If there's a unit to make that backup, I'm on Hotmon, Charlie 14, at 824.
0: 414, I don't think. I need it that way.
1: I'm sorry.

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1: Unit with a snare able to head out to 1923 East on the show.
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2: 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CAS 62, correction 6522 North 25th Lake. 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
0: Copy on 418 or 43rd Avenue, Monte Cristo on the west side. 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
1: It's not going to be.
0: NCC2 is at adult probation for Gina A. Hill, born in 94, Hispanic female, 30s, 130. Call when you're 23. And she's 1062 times 5 or 4. They're unit tall.
1: She'll already be searched with probation officers. Like, I'll be okay.
0: Got it. Truck welfare.
2: 1070 kicked out for a white female, black button, I'm sure, holding a coffee cup with fire. Went into the business, told caller to call 911 and didn't explain, and is pacing outside. It's 828 to 30 minutes follow.
1: We got a unit to go over the area. Can you send that letter broadcast to every unit out there?
3: I have 16 Adam.
0: All right, the gate code is going to be pound 1966.
3: Okay, still a ways out.
0: All right, copy. He's still a ways out. And 21 David is up at 101 on the call.
3: Yeah.
0: Alright, it's going to be a tech welfare, 6015 West Devola, Teresa, 18400 North. It's going to be checking on an Ashley, she's born in 89. Got information that she's being trafficked and held against her will. Possibly by a firefighter, Michael, that lives in the house and is a 237 addict. They're saying that the female was begging him to take her to Quail Run this morning. Provided the info. The person calling it in is actually 9881. Okay, it's going to be at 8:30. Unit caller.
3: 220, Bravo.
0: Okay.

0: Same with Bravo. You can cancel that snare. It's going to be medical only. The dogs are already secured. Fire's working with her. We're good for.
1: Some pitching over. Did you copy that?

0: Devin and Charlie.
1: Go ahead.
0: I'll take 961.
1: Snuffy, it's going to be 24 over on East Indian School at the Circle K for a black 25 Hyundai Sonata and a gray Dodge. My reefer contact at 832.
2: I got one running Charlie 9, 832.
3: A couple of more units for 5601 North 27th Avenue. They have one running.
4: I 33 David, drone switch.
3: Copy. Any more units? 6601 North 27th Avenue.
5: Okay.
3: 10-4, Charlie Dave.
6: Six 14 Avenue.
1: Go ahead.
6: You can put me on that trespasser in my beat. I'm going to be 23, and I'm going to be 04.
1: Okay. The trespasser is 34, West Penn Lock Drive. I copy it. You're code 4. Can stay 33 hours.
7: 634 David, 34 Adam. Hey, Tommy, when are we done with this chick that has no mental capabilities?
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3: Can we just left review of on quiet and late Nissan Fire 17 for a female having a seizure at 335?

units in the area to help out on Charlie 9. Looks like they have one running. Looks like they're going to be off of 27th Avenue on the Ellen Boulevard.

0: 6:30 for David 8. Tommy, we have her, and she's in the car. We're going to come back. She's got to get stuff anyway, so it's their responsibility to find a place for her.
1: Yep.
2: 214, Adam.
1: 71087, I'll take care of them.
2: Number. 23811, North Southbound, and Quick Towing. 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
3: For Navy Pound, Sheriff's at White Room, pick up. 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
2: I'm at the church at 15,025 North 19th Avenue. Near the front parking lot, there's a wash that borders the property. 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No description, no further info, and none for contact at 836. 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I need backup for that site, 15,025 or 19,000.
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3: I found a broadcast for a newer model dark gray Toyota Corolla or Honda Civic turn westbound on the eastbound lane. Driver's a white male, 30 to 40, wearing a suit. No further information. 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

0: Blank County CSL for third straight and Jefferson for Adam 4.
1: Information for units in the area, 64th Street and Greenway, westbound and eastbound lane. Could be a wrong way driver, subject in a newer model, dark gray Toyota Corolla or Honda Civic, turn westbound and eastbound lane. Driver is going to be a white male, 30 to 40s, and a suit. Information only at 08W.
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3: 221, Edward Pryor.
2: 621, Edward, copy prior. It's going to be on Charlie there, 4 at 8:38.
0: Sorry, 14 Adam.
4: You can
0: sit at 647. I'm sorry. I was just going to send you that. 1434 South 17th Avenue. Hispanic female here with a bun, two top gym shorts, pickup, cigarette, and bringing on doors and then yell at people. Looking at vehicles. Complainant. She wants to contact you. She has video. It's 8:38. Anyone to follow?
4: 511 Adam.
0: 74. So far. 8:39, is there a unit follow?
5: 34 Adam.
0: Okay.

0: emergency traffic. It's a 240 attempt, 3501 West Northern Avenue, 921B. Can you go for this 240 attempt, 3501 West Northern Avenue, 921B? Well, there's a unit to go. Switch over to Charlie 8. Again, Charlie 8 at 0841.
1: Center unit for this hot traffic, 240 attempt, 3501 West Northern Avenue at the Chevron, 921B.
2: A minute, I can take care of that for him.
0: 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Area 23.
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0: And he'll be at 3rd Street in Jefferson when you're ready.
2: Okay, it's going to be a minute. I'm going to make this backup first.
0: Sounds good. Contact, and then Silver 2020 Kit Lorenzo on Rising Government Highland 841 unit phone.
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0: 10-4. 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
1: 10-4.

0: Seguro.
1: Sam, I'm sitting here with him.
0: Hi, is he still, could you ask if he's still 17 to Mingus Avenue?
1: I'm about to be 17 from DHP.
0: Hi, Kevin, thank you. Thank you. That's my call for 712 John before sign out.
2: Excellent,
3: Lisa.
0: Will do.
3: Hey, anyone
0: else? Go ahead.
3: Oh, yeah, 3329 North 81st Avenue out of the 647 Victor. Can you just stop me as well?
2: Hey,
0: I copy. On Central or Pearson?
1: Sorry, Pearson.
0: Thank you.
3: And then older blue Toyota Tundra with black stripes on the hood. On the track, that's why it's back in the driveway. It was basic on the tailgate.
0: 14 Edwards.
2: Copy.
4: 214 North Kirk. Nortura Parkway in Dixieletta with, I'm sorry, North Valley Parkway in Dixieletta with Arizona. Charles John William 2373.
0: Okay.
4: 071.
3: Lincoln 6, Adam 8, Frank, Charles.

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2: 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Unit switch over to Charlie 8847.
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1: Copy and follow.
0: 13. 81 Adam to moderate. Can you give me the last four of the VIN on that Toyota?
1: 10-4.
0: I do.
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1: Go ahead.
2: It's going to be for Mr. 3605 East Thomas at the Walgreens. Sergio stole a charger and a drink from the store and is refusing to leave. It's a white male, 20s, tall, 160 pounds, long brown hair, light beard, black hoodie, shorts. It's a complainant for contact at 848, is there a unit 12?
3: 723, Bravo.
2: Okay, thank you.
4: Hi, David, and 825 Adam is at 3135 with West Thomas. For Hispanic female, that's nude. It's in the parking lot of the business, called by a passerby at 849.
2: It's 849.
4: Male slumped over on the sofa in front of the yard, possibly overdosing. They couldn't tell if he was breathing. 517, 849.
2: Copy. It's going to be a check welfare at 2nd Street and Indian northbound bus stop at Twin Highlands. There's a male passed out at the bus stop with his head and arm partially in the street. It's a native male, unknown clothing. 849 is there in his boat.
4: Copy.
5: 925 Adam, can you push my call through as an I, please, and leave me on it?
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0: 22. Anybody to start up on the city bus fight?
1: This incident here, this hot call, was related to that 239 that was a peak there, so you can probably just read the picture.
0: Okay, copy.

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1: 411 Adam.
0: Okay, Charlie 4.

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1: Seven Virgin Bravo,
0: and about Charlie 7853.
2: Hello, Bravo.
1: Copy.
3: Okay. 71 Bravo, are you still on the monitor?
1: Negative.
3: On monitor.
1: Copy, thank you.

0: 642, sir.
1: 642, okay.
0: Just make off as an idiot, please.
1: Copy. Tom 517, go ahead.
2: 7-3 Osborne, Arizona, Lincoln Port, Adam 2, John 7. Send me another unit.
1: Can I get another unit to 7-3 Osborne? 736
2: Adam. 17, he's probably going to 510 for answer in a second.
3: 734 Adam, sir. Adam.
0: Okay, I think I'm holding it.
1: Copy.

information in France in the area of 2910 East 76 Drive. Gloves also in North, 9-1 for a 4-year-old having a seizure. $55 information only.

0: 32, Adam. I'm not listening. I'm still talking to the driver. It's the work for now. Copy.
1: Okay, good. 1-2 more units for this residential, 3851 North 28th Street. We're still on Charlie 7 at 856.
0: Okay. Send to Brown, switch. Okay. Okay. 732 Adam, we're code 4, talk to the driver, other units can slow down, sir. Code 4, other units can slow down, you're talking to the driver.

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1: Have it.
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1: Anyone, Adam?
0: Can I get an 81 unit to head to ITR to get a med release for a shift three prisoner from last night?
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3: Any two-man unit to see 91 Adam out on 29th Avenue in Glendale?
1: And I can try deck 4904.
4: 432 Adam.
1: 10-4.
0: 43 Adam, the monitor.
1: 10-4.
2: 2008 Dodge Caravan left eastbound on Palm. Give complainant's info, but extensive damage to the vehicle. Complainant wants to report declining medical. Contact Stephanie at 925.

0: Anybody else want to head over, possibly up to 6 more people inside 4609 North 19th Avenue?
1: 6 more. We've got a drone that can head over there.
0: Okay. Anybody, any drone to help out 4609 North 19th Avenue? It's 47, 42, 43 North 38th Street.

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0: I'm doing that. You can cancel that off for my notes coming here, thank you.
1: Would you be able to repeat that traffic?
2: 21 Adams says you can 1022.
1: Copy. Thank you so much.
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4: Ready traffic on level 2017 West Chipman, 4800 South, 413 Gate. Any unit front on trouble 2017 West Chipman, 413 Gate. And for 4907.
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0: Send me a message.
3: Yeah.
2: Anyone did a breakaway for the hot call holding at 2017 West Chipman, 413 Beat? Charlie 4, is there anybody to call in, please? Chipman?
5: 4, Tashway. I'm 23 UC on Chipman. I'll switch to Charlie 4.
2: Charlie 4.
1: 14, I'm going to switch.
2: Okay.
5: What do we have on?
2: 10-4.
5: 211, David, can you send me a message, please?

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1: Nine, 12, David.
2: Six, 14, Adam. Did we get a drone?
3: 14, Adam. Still on a power response. That's what he's been.
4: Square out 2, control for gate.
3: 6 1 Adam, I'm sorry, can you tell me?
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0: call that we're out on. 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
5: Copy's going to be a trespasser, 8245 West Thomas, CBS, Hispanic female, red hair, tattoo on her neck and chest, light blue shirt, jeans, no shoes, no offense, being verbal, refusing to leave, tried to take items but put them all back once Glenn was on the 21, currently at the back of the store, contact Glenn, the employee, at 2912, unit to follow. Drive West Thomas.
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0: 208-25 David will take that trespasser 4030 North 27th Avenue at Audio Mix Pros. About 15 subjects, no offense in the park, not refusing to leave. 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
1: Go ahead.
2: To 52602 East Beverly Lane, 16,200 block north. Rates are verbal, court orders, white male, 20s, medium, unknown, clothing, no weapons, clearance center shut off the water. They have a vehicle parked on top of the water, thing that needs access. Was told yesterday to move it, they're not refusing. Those are 2 to 3 elders in the house as well. Contact Steve at the fire department at 913. Do we have a unit to follow?
1: 32 David.
2: Temper.
1: Where was the ticket?
2: Temper.
1: Not 22 Bravo,
3: you can 10 at 47 and 23. 10-4 at 9-14.

0: Information is the area of 7th Street and Camelback. 390 David Broadcast on Chevy Avalanche plate. David 1 Adam 676 swerved into multiple vehicles. Driving in two lanes, last thing was southbound. Information only, 950 North.
1: Shoplifter call has been holding for quite some time. I tried calling but got no response. But it's 5050 South 19th Avenue for some females that were in there taking some items. I don't know if they're still there though. 915, anyone to call?
2: Well, they're scared. I'll take care of it. They're not there, however.
3: W 6 by 7 38 40 North 43rd Avenue.

0: 647 X-ray. The house is clear. We got a bunch of people detained.
1: 647 X-ray. The house is clear. 4609 North 19th Avenue, 916 hours, and multiple people detained.
0: 621 Adam, copy. Good job. 1234, please.
2: 10-4. It's 1002 West Van Buren. It's over at the park. There's a Hispanic male, 30 to 40, thin, white curtain shorts with a baseball cap. So we need a bat around through the trash. No one for contact. It's 916. Anyone?
0: 512, dude.
3: We transported to Baptist.
4: Go ahead.
2: 21, Adam.
4: Super with you.
0: Yeah, our AP is getting transported to Baptist for questionnaire.
2: That's fine.

I have a fight, 3730 West Glendale. All day that James, a white male, white shirt, black pants, tore down her vines, possibly with a knife, and that she's in fear of the subject. Gonna make contact with Susan Rogers at 917.

0: Charlie.
1: Six twenty, Charlie. 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
0: One from that 318 on 13th Street.
1: Go for it.
0: Adam Humer Sullivan is go for in custody.
1: Go for. 613 Adam copy Sullivan go for in custody. That didn't happen in Hazel. 918.
2: 10 bicycles, 415 Lincoln outside. Complaints sees them doing to them, David. No one for contact at 918.
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1: 5 West Swallow Drive, Unit 2. Neighbor from a unit from Farmer 4 through a large rock through complaints made up 10 minutes ago at the time of the call. No injuries. My female late 40s in the dress. She went back into her apartment. She's been trying to get complainant out over complainant's dog barking. Contact Beth at 9:18 hours. And do we have a unit to follow in?
4: 1625 Adam.
1: Yep. Sir.
4: Thomas, previously shoplifted as a white female, early 20s, 5'6", 90 pounds, dark red hair, tattoo on her right shoulder, wearing a crop top. No weapons currently in front of the Golden Coin. Contact John. 919 and my copy 712 Adam will follow.
3: 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Anyone following?
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1: 10-4.

0: 723 items have your request for the domestic, 2513 each Coletta, comparable between a white female in her 20s, no further description of known weapons, and her boyfriend, who's a white male in his 20s, again, no further description of known weapons. He's asking him to leave. He doesn't want to. No one for contact at 922. You have to follow.
1: Still 3 or 4 hours till next group.
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1: 24.
2: 613 Adam. Yeah, 22.
3: 24. And at 613 Adam, still looking for 1060?
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3: 735 Adam.
1: Confirmed.

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0: 11 David, California 961, Loop 101, Indian School Road, just west, white Chevy, 2500 versus gray Toyota RAV4. Arizona Pilot Robert, 8 Pat on the 6, Charles. Caller is going to be a witness, and it was called into the DPS ring down then to us at 927.
1: And check welfare just came in for 209 West Jackson.
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1: You got it.
4: Four 25, Adam. Can you send the 647?
1: Yeah, that one's 833 East Gary Lane. At 7900 South for a fighter Hispanic male, average build tan pants laid out. They want Mike and Smith along. Terry for contact at 817 East Gary Lane at 928. Anyone to follow?
2: Unfortunately,
1: 14, you can send that 418 and send the beat. That's 32nd Street and Weir. They need to go to 5014 South 32nd Street to pick up some property. They're going to be in a U-Haul. It's 928. Is there anyone that can follow?
0: Bob Trail Truck, number of 799-54, was trying to run complaint off the road, tailgating and speeding. No further information, called in by DPS, that's 929.
1: Legacy at 929.

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1: Thanks, Adam.
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0: Reference unit 61, DPS is calling back advising their troop removed the vehicles to 9600 West Indian School Road. It's going to be just west on the north side of the street.

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1: 10-14-11.
0: Okay, it's going to be unit 217 at 2929 North Greenfield. The attempt to contact son Calvin, born in 86, lives alone, no pet. He's diabetic, hasn't been heard from since Saturday. He has been calling in sick to work, and now no call, no show. 21 contact for Victoria at 932, and I copy 712 Adam, a follow. Up 732 Adam for traffic. 647 Victor, 221 West Indianola, the East Carson lot. There's a box truck with a trailer attached on the plates, occupied by three white males. No further description on them. An unknown weapon. We've been sitting on property for the last 2 months. On some trespass. Contact Mercedes in the office at 933. Units follow.
1: 731 Adam.
0: 10-4.
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0: Earl.

0: Steve working at him, you can bring it up for
1: you. And 214 Adam at 22,870 North 21st Avenue. That's related to your previous call. Better than a verbal staff member Liz over damage from her vehicle. Contact Sophia at 934. Do you have a unit to follow? For 214 Adam at 22,870 North 21st Avenue.
2: P250 was coming.
0: Hey, copy. I don't even see the calls here, so. Or the two cars, I don't see them, so. Give me a minute.
1: Yep.
3: I'm in 35, Adam.
4: 735, Adam.
3: 647, Earl, please.

0: Yeah, that's Roger. You can send that 239 hold.
1: Hey, 5101 West Indian School Road, customer arguing with complaining for store about a refund. Contact Elizabeth, the employee, and it's 936.
2: Venus in the area of 56th Street in Camelback. Eastbound, it's a ready-mix concrete truck, Arizona. X-ray Paul Adam for Henry Williams, dropping concrete at the lights. There is a pile of concrete at 44th Street in Camelback, but drivers can drive around it. It was last seen eastbound at 56th Street. There's no one for contact information on lane 936.

0: 43rd Avenue, Pinnacle Peak, Arizona, 4 King Adam, 8 Charlie David. And can you start me a slow roll?
1: Can I have another unit for 43rd Avenue, Pinnacle Peak?
2: 415.
1: 10-4.
3: Like 47-250 West Thomas, unit 150, white male, older, wearing a white tank top and black shorts, appears disoriented, found in the customer's car. Customer has left, but subject still wandering the parking lot. 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
1: 338 comes back to a 2019 Toyota Camry.

0: 710 Charlotte Avenue, to the 585 1621 North 51st Street. Four has a white Hyundai Elantra, Arizona 10 Adam 740, currently sitting on the roadway blocking complainant's driveway. Paul at 939.
1: 14 Ocean, at gas.
0: 10-4.
2: X-ray, right?
3: Yeah, for 525 X-ray.
2: 10-4. It's on a person that's named on the call. That's 940.
4: Thanks, Catherine. Do you include forward info?
2: 10-4.
3: Information for 600 units. BHP booking area and holding cells are back open. Information only 940 hours.

0: Holding a residential 3311 North 7th Avenue.
1: Yeah, put all those priority threes back on the stack. There might be, I'll get to them in just a few.
2: For a 390 male that won't leave, he's just wearing all 40 calls. T-shirt and pants and tennis shoes on 1141 and 41 to follow.
3: 414, Adam.

0: We have a 40 Sedector, 2306 West Night Owl Lane, 34,300 Block North.
1: I can push my call through as an accident, please.
2: That sounds fine. The residential 3311 North 7th Avenue, Unit Henry 101. Possible CIT situation, said the ex-Dr. Jack came into the house, took her purse while she was in the restroom, and that he had a weapon. Contact Maisha at 943, unit to follow.
1: Go to 4 David with that.
2: 10-4.
3: 7.
2: 10-4.
3: Sixth Avenue and Pierce between Mariposa on the east side of the alley. Scott, there's been homeless people in the alley using 237 David. No one for contact at 943. Unit to follow.
2: 4021 North 30th Street. 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Did you have a pipe and a bag of 237 David and a blowtorch lighter? They're currently on the northeast side of the business. The charge nurse, Corey, will take contact at 944, and I copy 713 Bravo will follow.

Tell me the long top message you want the 9612 30 North 51st Avenue to IHOP. Heard on the street contains white 2022 Dodge Ram versus Nissan Sentra. Contact Allison involved. 9-9-4.

0: 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It's going to be 1140 Silver Road Street on the sidewalk, bar 17. Time for hours.
1: Two thirty one, David.
2: And
3: we have an audible that is going to be at 2337 East Aldine Street, 12,200 block north. It's a residential from the entry exit front door at 946, and we have a unit that can follow. We're looking for a unit to follow in 231 David at 2337 East Aldine Street.
2: 232 David.
0: It's got the hazard on it for VNM 18.
2: Yeah, we can broadcast that. We don't need to respond at all.
0: Thanks. And just info from anybody in the area. 908 South 17th Avenue, Unit 9. Brianna's calling about more crime that's going on. There's a hazard on there. That's info at 947.
4: 411 Adam, you can send 418 Ocean on Tamarisk.
0: 10-4, that's 3728 West Tamarisk. It's 4700 South on an Anthony Ramon Guzman, 4099. He's 5'9", 170 pounds. And black goatee, heavy drinker, and does carry a weapon. And 1031's on AZ Point at 947. Is there a unit to call? Nope, 14 of them. I see you attached.
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1: Send me 1289 frequency in Calgary right now. Can you make it a 9, please?
0: Give you ever copy?
2: Still copy, it's not a 900.

0: going to be Chuck Will for 5355 East Shea Boulevard. Checking on Airbnb tenant Jenny Stahulak. Goes by Anne Marie. Black female, 32 years old, medium height, average build, long back hair, no clothing, no weapons. Person yelling at night and scaring the neighbors. Is there for 8 more days on the temporary lease and has no statements that she has caused damage to the property. Jill for telephone contact. It's 9:49 hours.
1: Bravo. Also, another group of at least 10 subjects, no further description, on the side of the building, once they moved on, contact Johnny, the employee, and 49 units to follow. Any units to follow, any trespasser, 5110 West Baseline.
0: On 1-1.
2: Edward, would you mind reading me my numbers, please?
3: 1410695.

0: 34 at him.
1: Five.
0: I just don't get 12, 8, 9. Can you send it to me, please, and make it 9?
2: Four, 14, out of his your foot for.
1: Foot for. Okay.
3: Yeah, reference that 1025 that my units are going to. Can you reach out to CIT before we go that way based on the information that's on there and see if they can, if the units handle this themselves or if they can come out to meet us and give us a hand if this goes sideways?
1: Okay, I will certainly reach out and ask.
4: Take it to you for dispo.
5: Yeah, that works.

0: Sorry, John, go ahead.
1: TNT units are all tied up right now. John 34 said that when they're available, they can head this way to help you out.
0: Okay. Bravo, 7.4 to 7.2.
2: Copy for Jim Baker, 82, correction, 8520, West Palm Lane. It's a black Kia Sorento, been over since the call. Last seen yesterday, no impounds, no weapons, no tracking. Contact Yesenia, and it's 954.
0: So my unit stage down the road. I'm going to call, all right, it's the number that's on there for contact and see what information I can get before we decide what we're going to do.
1: Yeah, copy reference, Cypress. Units are going to stage down the road for now.
3: Copy.
1: Seven 15 Edward, copy request for the 961 Henry 5080 North 40th Street. Copy, copy, info, 955.

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0: The 44th Avenue in Pinnacle Peak, Arizona, Sam 2 Adam, 2-8. Can you push it through the ticket, please?
1: 10-4. Anna's living in a dark teal Kia sedan parked in the back parking lot. Someone having a problem with her parking there. She's been told to leave. It is marked or posted in trespassing. Contact Haley, the employee at 955. And the unit to follow?
2: That's working, David.
1: Okay.
3: High life shirt and jeans. He does possibly carry a small pocket knife. He's on 918 meds, unknown if he's taking them. He has a walking stick as well. He was last seen at this location by telephone at 956. She did say he might also try to go to her 20. She's been advised to call 911 if that occurs. And do we have a unit to follow?
2: 221 over here. This is Peter.
3: 10-4, 221 Edward, I copy. 222 Norton, copy.
1: I'm sorry, missed it.
3: 221 Edward, I'll take it.
4: For theater, I'm just making sure myself in 422 David at 3154 East Atlanta Avenue, please.

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2: Hey, Phantom.
3: All right, the crisis team that was on their way is 17 or will be 23 shortly, and they're going to stage with our team. Have officers just stage where they're at. Did contact John 34, and he's going to send the other team out. They should be heading out in about 15 minutes heading our direction.
2: Copy. The crisis is going to meet the officers where they're staging, and CIT should be 17 shortly.
1: Block north. Current at 300 hours, complaints 918 daughter, complainants Cadillac Escalade, plate 02 Adam 2 Young 4. She's at Dorian, date of birth 1987, with female, 5'2, 120 pounds, brown sweatshirt, short hair, with face tats, no weapons, diagnosed manic schizophrenia in a 918 episode. She's not allowed to drive. Her license is revoked. She was just released from a 918 hospital. Prosecution is desired. She did call 10 to 15 ago at the time of the call, saying she was on a freeway somewhere. Contact 80 at 10:01 hours. The subject also possibly took two chihuahuas with her.
3: 32nd Street.
0: Adam, you can send the trespass for my beat.
4: How far? City trespasser 5501 North 7th Avenue in Ethel Region. Transient wheeled trash can onto the property now leaking through business trash can. White male, one employee says he's 30 years old. Another says he's 60 years old, beard, no shirt, great pants, no weapons. We have a duplicate saying white male with a beard, no shirt, no weapons. On 0237-0390, if he doesn't want to approach, thinks the AD situation, he's talking to himself. Tana, the owner for concept at 10:02 hours, he needs to follow.
1: I'm not getting any returns on the plate. Are you able to 10-9 that?
3: I found it. We're good. I'm fishing up here. I'll go for it.
1: So far.

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2: Go
0: ahead. 961 Henry, 5080 North 40th Street. In the parking lot, complained within a white Chrysler Voyager van that was hit by a red Jeep that is no longer 23. Color pink damage is over $5,000. Contact Brian at 10:03 hours.
3: Professor 4576, East Campus Road, East Candies. Transient on the west side of the store block in the sideway. 40-year-old white male, white polo, black pants, with a couple bags with him on the weapons. I don't know if 5237 David, but he's been there since yesterday. And he was 390 then, lots of trespass. Headed the assistant manager for contact at 10:03 hours. And sort of an item I see you attached. Thank you.

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1: Hey, Lake Two Ocean, copy. It's going to be the 647 at 5333 West Virginia. Complaint's daughter barking at someone in the alley. Complaint looked and saw a transient pushing a stroller. Dogs barked again. Complaint saw him entering a backyard at 5333 about 10 ago. They then exited. It's going to be a stacked male, 5'5", 130 pounds, straw hat, unknown shirt, blue jeans, carrying a tool pouch, no weapons, last seen eastbound the alley. It's like Bruce. And it's 10:04.
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2: Can you change this current to a fraud and leave me on it? This boat will look in the car.
4: Okay. We'll take that check welfare on 9th Ave.
5: No, the stack show in 10005 West Camelback.
4: Hey, this is Edward. We can attach to our call. Looks like there's a notation on there. He's filing for police. Yeah.
2: Is it
4: 26 off 12th Lane, Canada, Frederick, Canada, 495? No, 5'8", 200 pounds, brown. Has a black Challenger, 1006, is there a unit to call?
6: 12.5.
4: And 22, David, on your end?
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0: 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What are you?
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2: 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White male, average height, build, red shirt, jeans, no weapons. He's in a black Jeep Cherokee with black rims, by 889 David 0 Henry Lincoln. Smoking and playing on his phone, clear worries, this is by school, no contact at 1010.

John 3-4. Is Hummel still on 8-Eck or Scenic? I got me. 1172, I don't know if I've got two units heading that way, I don't know.

0: 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Flight call for SRO signed to North Ranch Elementary, 16406 North 61st Place. Negative 734 Adam for traffic. Fine call for 734 Adam.
1: Bravo. Where are you from?
0: Mapping at St. Joe's. Phone call for 736 Adam or 731 Adam. Okay. Well, I was going to clear you for traffic, but I just want to make sure you're a code 4. Do you want me to staff you at St. Joe's, or are you available for traffic?
2: Yeah, I didn't take myself off the call, so I'm still put me right in here, please.
0: So far. It's going to be a threat, 16,406 North 61st Place, North Central Entry. Venus Otter attends school here, and a group of boys were taking photos of her yesterday and threatening to stop her. Staff is not doing anything. Come in and want the PD out. Logan and the mom for contact at 10, 15 hours. Venus Otter.
1: 319.
0: Email information is in the call at 10:15. Traffic?
3: 63,
0: yeah. It's going to be 14-8902 North 19th Avenue, Unit 1037. Needs PD to assist in getting items from apartment. Coming in, ex's mom lives here and thinks there may be a gun inside. Matthew in a white Toyota Venza for contact at 10:16 hours. Can you just follow up?

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0: emergency traffic at the 415 Frank 3825 West McDowell Road 825B. Sir, you need to go for the 415 Frank 3825 West McDowell Road 825B. You switch over to Charlie 8 at 1017.
1: Ready traffic is domestic, 1512, South 19 down, 514 beat.
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3: South traffic, it's a DV at 1512, South 19th Avenue.
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7: Can be for equal Ocean.
6: 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Is there going to be a supervisor to approve the 3511 for 812 Ocean?
5: 81 Adam, 10-4.
6: And COM 523, are you attempting to clear?
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6: Go ahead.
8: Option eastbound, but I'll be taking the 202 south. Probably end up at the Buckeye exit with a Nebraska plate 53 Adam 681. Push that through the ticket for critical speed.
6: 10-4.
0: We get another unit to Leesville 2, 3825 West McDowell Road, 8.
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10: 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Henry 4 Adam 9-6-8.
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0: Emergency traffic at the 211 Adam 3030 North 30th Avenue 825B.
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1: Yes, ma'am. Can you please push our call through to Premier One as a report? We just got a right few citations. Sorry, it's actually X-Ray 410.
0: Copy.
2: 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No further information at 1022.
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2: Riverside Elementary. Master 42, correction, 4327 West Thomas. At Little Dragon, 5 homeless at the back of business, ACA on file, once in trespass, known for contact at 1022.

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0: Hey, week 23, we're going to get Officer John scene. We got an intel stating that the crisis mobile team is possibly in physical contact with our 911 X-ray stuff. If we're going to confirm that and go from there.
1: I copy that information that the crisis mobile team is possibly in contact with your subject, and you're going to find out and go from there.
2: Several times. One of them called Perkins that they were in a physical 45 minutes ago, and complained was chased out of the apartment, went back into apartment 113. Per unit phone. Standing back to 35th Avenue and San Juan. Okay. 10-4.

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1: Thank you.
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0: 10-4.
3: Copy, it's 435th Avenue in Greenway.
4: But I already have the house up, but I'll stay there until I let you know.
2: Code 4, 8 in custody, please. We code 4, 8 in custody at 6653 West McDowell at 1025.
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3: Okay.
4: Excited to go ahead and make contact with us, so I guess we're out talking to him.
0: Temper, I'll empty Charlie. John, 350-4, did you have traffic?
7: No, ma'am.
0: Copy, can I read the site at 1441 East Booker Road at the post office? 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They'll be waiting in the lobby for contact. Maybe you can just for contact at 1026 hours. 516 Adam, I see attached.
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0: in town 421. 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
1: Tom 427, can you run a plate for expiration, please?
0: Tom 427, go ahead.
1: Arizona 3, Lincoln, Adam, 9, Frank, Edward.
0: Tom 427, expiration was 4:30:25 for Ford Excursion.
1: I copy that. Can you show me going coexist with it at 7th Street and Deer Valley, please?
0: Careful.
2: We're staged at Greenway and 35th for their unconscious person.
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2: Senator Trump.
4: Senator Adam.
2: Okay, apparently we are in contact with a mom who says that he does not have any weapons or anything with him, except possibly an axe. 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
4: We need two more units up there, one with a 40 preferably.
5: 11 average.
2: That 15 gave us an F 42, Tom, please.
4: Over. 2363 Indian School at the Venom Cheesecake. 5 people, unknown weapons, they're behind the store. They have a tent set up. They need to be removed. Contact Christopher at 1020 Unit 12. I'm going to follow 715 Davis for trespasser, 2360 Indian School.
2: John 354, reference our incident. We're going to make 21 contact with none on X-ray set.
4: Copy, you're making 21 contact with him.
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6: One call for India. 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They ran a subject and got a hit. We're just making sure they're go for.
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1: Eighteen Tom 2921 North 83rd Avenue, the Walgreens, Hispanic female, short, medium build, light blue shirt, light blue jeans, and weapons, refusing to leave and when her trespass, contact Joe, the employee at 1031.
2: They're explaining their position process and they need to come out and cooperate.

0: John 3 Papa, wrapped our subject. 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
1: I'm not a trespasser at Chris Town Mall, 1700 West Bethany Home. 14 feet.

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1: Seventy-two Adam. I think just one more unit here.
0: You need a unit on the call or one of the units who are still south of Monte Vista?
1: I just need one more unit here on Cypress, please.
0: Okay, can I get another unit to Cypress, please?
2: Mm-hmm.
0: So far. Pound. Schizophrenic previous brain injury of yesterday and has a return. Primary history shows 911 X-ray calls. Male at 10:30 hours.

0: 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Sent you that in 61 Loop 101 Indian School Road just west of White Chevy 2500 versus Gray Toyota RAV4. 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
1: John 354, reference our subject. He kept me in on the 21. He hangs up. He's just advanced the menace behavior. In regards to police actions of the past with others, he says that he's not inside, but that he is inside, he can see us. He's alone.
2: Complaints white for a construction truck, declining medical contact. Todd is involved, 1035.
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2: To serve order protection to a Manilo. Last name, date of birth, and the call is male, 5'5", 130 pounds, black eyes, black hair, tattoos on his left forearm. He's on probation and parole, drives a gray 2025 Toyota Tundra. Arizona plate of Nora Adam Adam 5 Adam Young. General weapons at 1036.

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0: Emergency traffic on Trouble 2805 North 10th Street, 735 feet.
1: Alright, 34 Edward. Keep this on at 585 prior, please. 23.
2: Confirm. 10-4, supervisor, monitor.
3: I'm going to put it up right at 10-W. Shoot at the circle.
0: Yes, back or white feet. 40s, medium build, 5'2", black shirt, blue shorts with black white sandals. Our weapons are refusing to leave unless they're removed. It's going to be sure for contact at 10:30 at our sensors fall.
4: 514M.
0: Thanks. Spray Road and 434B.
1: David, I'll take care of it.
0: 434 David, copy. It's going to be four complainants without the super channel. White female, late 20s. Early 30s, same blue striped shirt, white mini skirt, no weapons, who passed out with personal property. They declined medical and have a small puppy with her. She's an alcohol and has needed resources. The 101 that came from out of state was with the husband, and don't know where he is. It's going to be a passerby, 10:30 on hours, since we're going to fall. 435 David, I see you touched.
1: I'm a boss. Okay, updated info. They had him on the phone for a while. He was talking to us, but now he has ceased communications. We're going to try to call him a couple more times, give us a few more minutes. And after that, we'll probably go 10-8, but I'll let you know.
3: I copy. He has ceased communications here and attempt to call him again, and then probably go 10-8.

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1: Trespasser 11,411 Northside Canyon Highway, room 234. 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
3: Network on message, you want the 47, 2930 North 67th Avenue, Walgreens. 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
4: See you there, David.
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1: 425, Adam, copy. It's going to be at 6021 South Central Avenue. It's spray Halloween. It's going to be an audible zone 5 perimeter. At 10:43 hours and 425, David, if you attached. 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
0: 723, Adam.
1: 723, Adam, another unit, any trains. It's going to be on July 11 at 10:43.
2: Can I get a backup for 723, Adam, for the 900 Henry 28th Street in Washington? 725 East.
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4: Complaint is in verbal to staff trying to put items in, trying to pick up items. Staff saying that they don't have them once PD out. Can we contact with Sean Avery? It's 1044. Vehicle?
5: I do not have them. They should have been left in the car.
1: Okay, so company saying that they don't have them. 435 days for info.
2: Service, I don't speak Spanish. Can you give her a call and see if she'll come outside?
1: Hi, David, for info.
6: I'm at the 20. I gave her a call because she's at the window. She's not responding or coming outside. Just a heads up for my unit.
0: You send her next.
7: Copy. 418 Tom, 967 West. Come back at the barber shop. Suite 114, Prince 8 Mills, refusing to leave and going to the trash. The snack male 30s, 5'5, 200 pounds, beard, buzz cut, gray shirt, gray sweatpants, socks on, no shoes, no weapons, constant crane of the barber shop. 1045, you did the follow up.
3: I'll take 11, Henry.
7: 10-4.
1: And, 911 has to go out of the line saying that the company doesn't have their vehicle keys. Do you have them by chance?
8: Have what now?
1: The keys to the vehicle referenced the 961 at 36th Street and Baseline Road.
8: Oh, the fob. You know what? Yes, I do. I'll run it over to, the, Toyota.
1: Copy, so let them know.

0: 825 David, is there a notary that can meet us at 800?
1: I'm offering a notary to meet 825 David at 800.
2: 710 Charlie, you can take that.
3: 714 David, do you copy?
4: Thank you.
3: Office flight 302 West side of Bray 731, meet letters unit from Charlie 71047.
5: 1875 West Greenway.
3: Seven 23 Adam Falk. 1803 North 31st Place. Section of the property just north. Unknown subject was camping on the property. Siphoning electricity, currently a white camper with a green tarp on it, non-welcome. Contact Chris, the property manager, has been 48.

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1: 8281.
0: So far, no response citywide for that notary, but it looks like the Cactus Office at the 900 precinct advise their notaries and they can help out if you headed over there.
1: Okay, we should be good. 810 Charlie's messaging me. He's going to take care of it for us. Thank you.
0: 10-4.

can ready to switch over for this flight at 209 West Jaskin Street, 518 Meek. 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If ready to copy and back up.

0: Atlantic 5. 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It looks like she's not even there.
1: Copy that. I'll just write it with what I have and leave her a business card.
0: Sure.
1: For your help.
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0: 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Eat.
1: 670 Sam, I'm here. What do you got?
0: 670 Sam, I copy there. 23, it's a complete and sister called complete and advising there is a female in the physical owner of the office. I would go if you're safe enough to switch over to the deck 6 and back up at 10 to 51 hours. Any 33B?
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2: 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Sam Charles Adam, 45 Zebra, Arizona, on the white. 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
4: PC back to the 14 Tom at 51st and baseline, please.
0: Test for test passenger 51 time west baseline. It's going to be 1054. Is there a unit to follow?
6: No, I didn't.
0: 10-4, thank you.
5: Ready.
0: User arrived in a red Toyota truck. Currently parking from Independence South. Ongoing issues with 14 Frank. This complainant, mother, and two kids. Joe for contact, as well as Arisha for contact at 10:55 hours. You need to follow.
1: 6-12, David will follow.
0: Okay. Kevin is only for contact at 10:55.
2: Korea.
0: Go ahead.
7: Yeah, reference to Paul here. We were talking to the complainant. He says the subject's pretty aggressive. Do we just have one more unit to explore this way before we contact?
0: Can I get another unit to 11,411 North Black Canyon Highway, 621B?

0: you need to tell the officer this trespasser.
1: Well, I'm Bravo. This is a robber, and I can go.
0: Okay. That's a 927-6918 West Carter Road, E33B. Of course. E33, Adam, and your backup situated Charlie 8-10-56.
2: Good, person.
0: Temper, thank you.
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0: Temper.
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4: 6-7-7, Campbell back. 8, Adam, 8, Lincoln. And can you attach that plate at our road myself, please?

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1: Last three will be 257.
0: 257. Network 647, Victor 11, 247 North 34th Drive. Tenants were evicted, now in a red truck parked in the driveway with the back windows open. I haven't actually seen anyone. You got to make contact with Nick. It's 1058.
2: Male 30s, 180 pounds, 5'10", red shirt, black pants, no weapons. Has defecated on property and is harassing customers, refusing to leave. They want her removed at 1058.
3: I'm going to go that 927 on Carter. 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

Flight 47 Victor, 5811 East Mayo. Thank you for traffic. It's going to be a 962 at 1970 on the southern, just east. Complainant's going to be a gray for focus. And the other vehicle is going to be a blue truck and a Subaru at 1100 hours. Gold 2004 Toyota Prius, Sam Victor Bravo 0344. For security, has footage of the vehicle being westbound at 0200 hours. Our tour is waiting for contact at 1101.

0: 4-2 for Adam. You can submit a 418 tolerance on the beat, please.
1: 423, Adam, copy. That's going to be trespasser 2402 East Southern Avenue at the Circle K. Sean Curtis, a white male, 56 years old. He's going to be a white shirt, white jeans, unknown weapons. Date of birth is in 1980. He's going to be next to the dumpster asking people for 237 David, and he's been trespassed in the past. It's going to be Terry for contact at 1101 hours and 425 Adam. I see you at touch. And we're going to be holding a check call for 3212 West Taylor Street, 450 North, and 418 George, 8818 South Central, 424B.
2: 1914 David with a 962. It's going to be 26 driving Campbell. Red Nissan Altima versus a white Chevy Silverado. And it's 1102.
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4: Can you update the location on my call to room 3037, please?
1: Bill Knives, I think the subject has an extra key and is refusing to leave at 1102 hours. Is there any follow?
0: 424, Adam. I'll just attach in a moment.
1: Copy.
2: Yeah, I have a 647-3638 West Winchell Drive, 5700 North. Complainant saw white male tall, build, put a straw hat, blue overalls, carrying a pole, and knocked on someone's door with it. And then they left after the dog started barking. No damage done. I've seen westbound on Montebello from 36th Drive. Well, they were still in the area. It's been holding a minute. It's 1103. You need to follow?
0: 1203.
5: After, if 732 Adams is number 3, can she 25 with me at 21st Avenue in Heatherbury?
0: 732, I copy of 17. When there's a unit to switch, when there's a unit to go switch over to Charlie 8, unless there are 4.
6: 800, David, I can turn that for the wave. Okay. David, is there a unit to follow? Sergeant to monitor.
5: You have a monitor.
6: Copy.

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1: Can you get a fire roll to our call? We got a elderly 101. She's pretty confused. You want to make sure that she's all right.
0: 10-4.
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Sir, you know who can break away for this hot traffic? The 415 Frankie, 11459 North 28th Drive, 924B.

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2: 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We work on Charlie Dick 9. 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
0: 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Is there another unit to follow for the 239 and 2955 West Clarendon Avenue?
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6: I can't just tell for right now, it's out of my sight.
7: Copy that. It's 721 David. But no 961 at 52nd Street, somewhere over there?
6: No, 723, Adam's on it.
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6: 10-4.
8: Hello. Correction. Beat up great Altima and no longer has eyes on it.
5: Adam, we're on that corner. Which direction did it go?
8: It's westbound, 35th Avenue in Northern.
5: Okay, yeah, we have to stay on this bus call, but it proceeded through the intersection.
8: Just gave westbound. Does it off east a little bit?
6: Tack just off, yeah, 10-4.
8: For westbound, 35th Avenue Northern.
0: Freeman 6, you're holding a 67 Drive and Vineyard. It was 487 holding at 3508 West East Lang Road.
8: A beat up gray Altima.
5: Yeah, but what's it for?
8: The stolen license plate, Charles John Edward, 305.
5: Copy that.
6: And can you just run to it? Just scan again at 50 Avenue in Northern, continuing westbound.
8: Is it 50 Northern?
6: 10-4.
8: Copy. So the last location is 50 in Northern, continuing westbound.
5: Yeah, you can notify it for Wendell. We're going to stay on this bus call.
8: 10-4.
9: Security guard threatened to 451 and 240 him. Complainant left and is now at the 20 above. Contact Mousa in a black Chrysler 200 at 1112. Is there a backup 12?
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0: Top eight within 6 weeks.
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0: 1 at 15615 North 40th Street, 602B. Six 31 Adam Prairie, to back up over on Charlie Duck 6, it's 11:15. Team Fella. Leaving.
1: Davis Street.
0: Of course.
1: Six 3 Adam on her.
0: Come on.
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3: No one in a verbal. 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Is there a backup to follow?
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3: Male, 50s, medium build, gray cardinal shirt. 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
4: 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Jatavia security for contact at 1119.
1: UN responding.
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0: 423, I think it's pushed my call. There was an RF signal. I didn't have a citation. Wow.
1: 10-4. They're down 19th Avenue North Garden Lane, 211 Beat.
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4: 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It's on Charlie 2.

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5: We sent a female. 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Comp called. 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
5: Copy.
1: Tepa.
0: Papi, está.
4: Seven said you're looking for me.
5: Yeah, we're seeing if you're code four.
4: Yeah, I'm code four. C16 was supposed to disable my last call and ticket if they did not.
5: Copying. Hey, 23 Ocean, you copy the telephone?
1: Tempor.
0: Information for units in the area 2623 West Northern. The fire is going to be at 17491 Ocean in the alley of the car wash. This is information at 1124.
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1: Okay. Do you have an ambulance in your home going northbound 611B? It's going to be a 647 Victor broadcast. Degree Kia Soul, Arizona plate. 23 Adams 662, being driven by 101, driving erratically, almost ran coming in off the road. Information only 11, 24 hours.
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1: Going to be a black male tall, blue sweatshirt, black ripped sweatpants, strips on no weapons, pacing on the patio, just wants to move along at 25 hours. Four. 10-4.
0: 418, are you hit right on West Side Street?
3: 5050 West, Thunderbird Road at the Circle Key. Black male in his 20s, thin, black shirt, black pants. No known weapon, sleeping on the ground near the east side of the property. If she's in the lead, we're going to make contact with Bill or Dade Bill. The employee. It's 11:26.
0: Thank you. 215, David. You came to Victor 10-1.
4: Come on from away.
0: Copy.
1: Okay. 10-4.
2: 7:15, Edward.
1: Go ahead.
2: Yes, ma'am. Can you see if we could please get a community assistance van to respond to our county to help us with this elderly 101?
1: 10-4.

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1: West Almeria Road is the house. 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Now for the description, refusing to leave and being verbal, walking alley, ongoing issue. Cell phone contact is Melee.

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1: I'm code 4 for now. She's just sitting there. I'll let you know.
0: Copy. 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

0: 27, 1815 West Kendall Avenue. At 5, want to go native female, baby blue sweater, blue jeans, black scarf, no weapons, holding an IHOP bag. Tending Southland on purchase multiple items that she did not pay for. Last thing going with Southland on 19th Avenue. Big media disadvantage for contact is 11, 24 hours. Did you want another unit for this one?
1: Negative, I got it.
0: Over.
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0: 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He needs to follow.
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4: It's going to be in a truck versus an elderly male in a black van. Possible plate, Larry Ocean Tom, 3116, left unknown direction. He's going to make contact with Moses and those. It's 11:30.

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3: Copy 923, David. Correction, 923 at work, 7647, 8245, North 27th Avenue, Building 20. White male smoking 237 Mary, humped over next to Building 20, sitting next to a bicycle and two trash bags at 1132.

0: 6,000 Adam copy message. It's going to be a triple for 2040 with Spurs leading you at number 22. Then you do concerts on the lawn, but her 1916, get her 21 and ask. She knows where her husband is. Eli's plus for 1955. He was found confused at 150 18th Avenue, thinking he was at a hotel with his wife. Call the GPS backup line with info. And I copy that you wanted to advise 611 Adam, but we just got an AR per GPS that has TBI and is being combative at SPAR. They are C4 asking for ET for wife.
1: Okay, copy.
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0: West Sunland Avenue in the alley, an unknown description, male. And Ellie is yelling at himself, possibly on 237th David, and taking off his clothes. No weapons, no one for contact at 1133 hours. Is there anything to follow?
4: Team Tom, 3502, list here, I'm at the Circle K. White female in the 20s and 30s, two Hispanic males, 50s to 60s, black male in the 30s and 40s. Black female, refusing to leave, currently back at the back of the Circle K. No one for contact, it's 1134. You need to follow? So you need to make a backup for this 418 Tom 3502 West Peoria Avenue, 925 feet.
5: Nine, 23. We'll back them up and then we'll take care of
4: ours. 10-4, thanks.

0: for holding trash ass at 1910, Mr. Billy. 266 Sam, go ahead.
1: It looks like it might be an MTSO chopper. Would you mind checking into that, please? Because it's circling our school, and I would like to know what the hell's going on.
0: Come on.

0: Sure, this is 32 over. It's the trespasser 51 10 West Basin Road. Mr. Okay. Return subject, any female, 35 years old, 540 pounds, clothing, black long sleeve shirt, pretty pants, one of the weapons known to 487. There's also another group of at least 10 subjects. No further description on the side of building. Like to be moved along.
1: 611 for info. Yeah, and 25 David attached. Just a walk. On the radius, guys, they're sending a trooper in at weekend 22.
2: I'm literally walking up to the door, so I'll just check real quick. Yeah, I can go for
1: it. I told David, copy Charlie. But...
3: I'm on the description of the info.
1: Okay.
4: I can
2: serve up as well.
1: Copy.
4: 514, I'm going to go prior as well.
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2: Kingston on the last part.
1: Tell him 15-12 first, and I'll be there in a minute.
2: 23, have a copy.
3: Hey, 13, I'm Mike Messner from Waste.
0: Copy.
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1: Wilford and RB? 223
4: David, that is.
1: ATV? 624, we're gonna dispose of all the tabs.
2: Okay.
4: 17 with no access to food, unknown how long they are alone without food or water. Please give them water, but they're currently eating trash. Contact Rocio, it's the assistant property manager at 1140. Copy 223 Bravo, if you're following it along.
2: I copy, thank you.
4: Your time with Greenway.
3: I can turn around.
2: Go ahead.
3: Just asked by the detective to see if we can get a couple more units to come out here, 1601 East Island. The suspect from this incident is making threats to come here and 451 the victim.
2: Can I get a couple more units to 1601 East Highland Avenue, 615B?
3: Do you want to Bravo, what was that for?
0: Bravo, there's a compass requesting to talk to a sergeant for the 418 and 5110 West Basin Road.
5: Yeah, you want to do, I can add that one.
0: Mr. Daly, were you copying?
6: Thank you, Julian. Either you said Roger or 31 right now.
7: Hi, Edward. I see a request for the domestic at 44th Street and East Palm Lane on the southwest corner. Possible CIT situation. Complainant 240 her mom 10 to 20 ago at the house nearby that they were cleaning at. Caller suddenly got angry. She got verbal. 240 her mom back and forth. Complainant wants to be checked out by fire for precautionary. Contact Jaslyn at 1142. And there is a detail on this call. Patient no longer wants medical but still wants to speak to officers.
6: 800. I have a 6-year-old male. He's got pre-existing leg injuries. Wants to get checked out by fire.
1: Can you just show me to follow 5014 South End Avenue?

0: Yes, correct.
1: Copy. 425 Adam, can you send the 900?

0: Can we get one more unit for this domestic 1601 East Highland Avenue? The cell victim is outstanding. He's making this to come back in for 51 on the victim.
1: 6:50, but I can head over.
0: Okay.
2: 6:50 over. Maybe see if there's any unmarked that can be sit at the front to discuss vehicle for them or down on the Meadowbrook and the south.
0: Okay. Not being cooperative, and then said that he didn't have a shotgun and was going to a friend's house but couldn't get the 20. His name is Paul.
3: This is the last known location, 73 New Street.
0: Yeah, I believe it was Thursday that he may have been going to on a bus to that price.
3: Okay, simple. I'll check the area and see if I can find anyone.
0: Copy, and his name was Kevin Francisco, born in 73. Anyone that can follow?
4: Let me finish up with my call, and I'll be 17 for a backup.
0: Copy.
5: 516, Adam. Morning, Fair, 1861.
0: There's 17. 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
0: Bye. Ava, beautiful, 1516 Adam was 23 at 1601 East Washington Street.
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1: Four.
2: Can you send us both those white calls in our feed? And the one on Greenwood, that's 2510, not 2310.
1: 25 facial hair from our weapons refusing to leave. 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
3: Living out of my passenger in just a moment.
1: 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Sir Tom, 529 on Adam 6.
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5: Yeah, correct. They were just out there an hour ago. They're not going to come back out again. So if you want to see if Will and Adam can cancel it or call a resurgence.
1: Sergeant
4: Rat's in a call. Copy. If they want to come, he needs to leave. Still a verbal launch VD out. 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
3: X-ray 2, you can cancel that call. I already spoke to that person.
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7: Excellent. Thank you.

talking to 933. I'm going to get 1091, I-17, Union Hills Drive, underpass, gray Toyota car, disabled on the westbound lane. Hey, 751. Driver's going to be in touch.

0: Can I get a unit to go out to check on 529 Tom at 67th Avenue in Camelback?
1: He's living out of here, over here.
0: Copy him.
2: 526 Adam?
3: I'm in that 4-inch frog off my feet.
2: What's going on? I'm being crypt. Adam, this is 647 at 1602 East Indian School Road at the Samurai Comics. Group of 8 transients, mixed races, mixed genders, no known weapons, 415 Legion on the west side of building. Confirm wants them to be moved along. No one for contact at 1152. Is there a backup to follow?
4: Hospital staff here at Abbott and OPC. Just curious if any family members are coming to the hospital. This way can be ready for that.
5: Either chamber, yeah, mom's getting dressed right now. Grandmother's got here to assist with the children, so I think we're all going to go over there. Mom, grandma, the other infant, and a toddler.
4: All right, copy.

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1: 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I'm ready, let's go for it.
0: Copy there.
2: Adam, 32 Adam, can you ask me to turn off the TV? It's super loud, you can't hear me.

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1: Copy, thank you.
2: 183, he's going to be a Hispanic male, 5'8", 200 pounds. And his brother telling your client to hurt his ex-girlfriend, Adriana. So that doesn't go to court for a forced to spring charge. And Marcus is known to carry a firearm and is on probation for 15 frank. It's going to be a telephone contact for Christina, the adult probation officer at 11:54 hours. Is there any to follow?
1: Sorry, 15 David.
2: 5:36.

0: 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It's going to be a check bill for 3212 West Taylor Street, 450 North. The complainant has custody of the granddaughter, and the granddaughter was found at a male's house in Tempe earlier this morning. The mom called and advised that she's on the way over, and complainant fears that there's going to be a problem. It's going to be sent to for contact at 11:55 hours with her until. And he is 411 at a most triple for 3212 West Taylor Street. For 11 hours, stand by for your backup.
1: 412, give me a second to disperse and I'll let it catch. I'll
0: Copy, thanks.

0: any car that can pull up for Bernie today, which is 23 on this of 236 432 Southern Avenue.
1: 432 David, I think I'm going to be called for more of a paper call. I'll take care of it.
0: Copy.
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0: We're going to be holding a 647 65 South 32nd Street and a 418 George 3026 West Grenadine Road 5200 South and a 418 Ocean 4209 East Silverwood Drive 16,000 South.
4: Avenue. Moving North Cedar Avenue and I-10. Trespassing holding at 6601 West Indian School Road.

0: 622 Davis, same with that 900 on Linger Lane.
1: As far as the 900 Kinzerwine is Linger Lane. Here you go, from when the call came in, Mary, 1954, made statements that she would harm herself to insurance company. Unknown plan or means, unknown physical description, unknown if she has weapons. Since they'll be waiting for 21 contract on 1159, unit to follow.
0: Call in, boys.
1: Okay. Anyone to start up for 487 Victor at 4151 West Bell Road?
0: 912 Lincoln, I can start up.
2: Charlie 9. 1200 hours.
0: Yeah, I'm already.
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0: Detectives are done out here. I'm going to break this down. Anybody else responding can tend to go to me.
1: Can there be anyone else responding to the call on Highland can go to me?
2: At 12:01, do we have a unit to follow?
3: 721 David, it's a 961 at 4119 East Thomas Road at Raceway. Red Ford SUV that was pulling out of the car wash hit the front end of a dark red Nissan as it traveled eastbound on Thomas. Medical decline. 21 Klein had Ginny the witness to 1201.
2: 10-4.
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0: Question message, 822 Adams, state trespassing at 5601 West Main School Road, MJ's Barbershop. Heavy transients with races and genders, shopping carts, none of weapons currently on the west side of the property, signs posted, ATM and file. Number 962 holding at 10712 West Main School Road.
1: Charlie, you can send me that 961. Officer, you're here in the 910.
0: Copy. 651, 83rd and I-10, freeway overpass just north. Male in green Toyota Tundra versus gray Chevy Equinox. Blocks in southbound lane, run overpass, driver of green Tundra, Jesus Lopez, Galvez, game DPS.
2: It's going to be a red Toyota Camry, a possible license plate of Tom Trev Adam at 2 Tom Paul. 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Alarm 4727, you spill out a coffee. You read it 1204 hours.
0: 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The trespassing at 5041 West Tom. Alternative wings. Kind of female, late 20s, 30s, short black hair, tan bra, black pants, front of weapons behind the dumpster, has been asked to leave, refusing. Contact is better on.
3: It's a 311 at 2433 East Van Buren Street, Unit 121. This is at the Mission Motel. 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Completely unclothed, carrying a blanket, no kids around, unknown if CIT or P37, David. 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Is there a backup to follow?
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425 Adam. It's going to be at 6550 South 32nd Street. It's going to be for a white male, 30s with a football jersey on, number 24, no known weapon. He was seen on the property and some million things possible to have an encampment on the property. I don't know if anyone else is there with him. He said he did see the subject at least 20 ago, but no, unknown if it's there's still anyone else. Minor for contact at 12:06 hours. Does anyone

0: Copy 922 verbal 12-6.
1: 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The villa is what is all. Yesterday, a child vandalized fire extinguishers lives in Unit 1010. Jayla, comment footage will be in front of office for PD. Contact with property manager Tina.
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1: Criminal damage to 2627 North 45th Avenue.
2: Six will not have copy your message. 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

0: 63L. Yeah, can 621 David give me a call when he has a minute?
1: And information for units in the area of 7th Street and University Drive, it's going to be northbound. 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Most of the vehicles swerving all over the road, speeding and slowing down. Unknown license plate, truck number is going to be 430-6626 at 1208 hours, information only. 63 Adam wants a 21 from you.
0: F4, just give me a second. They're rushing to try to see you right now.

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1: Go ahead.
0: Can you give me a 900 entry for dispo? I drove past. He's just stepping out of the traffic looking for the bus.
1: Over. Putting Camelback. White Mills, make sure you bring past. Fuck you, fucking in the roadway. I copy. You are 23-1 up for dispo at 12-09 hours.
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4: You just start up on this step, 245 eastbound, 222 beat.
1: Call David, call him, I beat it.
5: 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Call him.
4: On Charlie 2, 245 East Bell, and the 222 beat. Yes, we have Charlie 2, 12.
6: We were handling the 2510 West Greenway. I called, but I did.
4: 222, I copy. Guys, we have units start up on this hot traffic.
7: 22 Bravo, can anybody break away?
4: Hey, you can break away, start up on this hot traffic, 245 East Bell.
1: 222 Adam, I'm
4: clear,
1: I might call back in front of me.
2: Emergency traffic at the 239-4433 North 19th Avenue, 630 feet.
4: Jumper.
6: 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You can fly too.
4: Jumper.
1: Charlie 8 units call.
7: Moving out of bar.
1: Over. Charlie 8.
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1: Okay. 24 beat.
2: Units to go for this 239-1525 North 51st Avenue, 824 beat. When there's a unit, I'm going to switch over to Charlie 8 at 12-12.
3: Clear for 239-1525 North 51st Avenue, 24B. We have a unit for 239-1525 North 51st. Copy. Is there a sergeant monitor?
6: One Bravo monitor.
3: Copy.
6: Okay, there's info code 4, sir, but that's...

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1: Teleport 21, go ahead.
0: We'll be at 7th Street, Deer Valley, going to be 306 East. Arizona Plate, Mary Edward Adam, 9, Tom, Sam, can you please push through the digit?
1: Sure.
2: David for info.
0: Thanks for David.
2: 832 Edward not needed on the trespasser. I'm still 17 to deal with that complaint. Can they divert to that hot call at 51st and Southern, please?
0: 832 Edward, you copy?
3: We copy, Mr. President.

0: between 12 a.m. and 1 in Miami. Cash run.
1: I got it.
2: Love him, Bravo. I mean, Bravo 62.
0: Copy. Post 962 at 10,000 West Means Road. Cop was on a bicycle hit by white Chevy sedan. 17, contact Alberto.

0: Sterling. I copy the video form. I call you for 22 and show me some cheese for the next 96 and hold it.
1: Yes, sir. I was wondering if there was a marked vehicle that could meet me over at 1728 West Hidalgo. I just need a marked presence. Why not a door?
2: Need it for 1728 West Hidalgo, a marked vehicle.
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0: I copy in just for 72 Adams info. The business owners are going to charge the damages to his bill. No prosecution.
1: Hey, Treasury Adam.
2: Can you please push my call to P1, please? Is that nothing?
1: Copy.
3: Anyone, Adam? You can hold fire and see if they get a second CR van back out here at the address, and we need to get the grandma and the other two kids out of the apartment.
1: Copy. You can hold fire and get a second CR van. They get grandma and the kids out of the apartment.
4: Thanks. Both hotel staff says that he's been at the hotel 45 days. They won't accept his payment, and they want him gone. Said they have to illegally evict him because it's been over 30 days. Hey, so he's in verbal, wants to complain, or wants PD out. Contact Chris at 1221.
5: Is that okay? 932B. 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Is this up okay? 932B.
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1: Copy. For Buckeye, a drainage system. Trinity was walking with food, then saw Compton ran into the drainage system under the road with food. Thought it's 647, Asian female, 40s, 5'3", dark, medium length hair, blue tank top, jeans, shorts, no weapons. Is there anything to follow for a 647 Riverwind, Lower Buckeye? Hit him, Bravo.
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6: 725 Edward wants to eat a, it wants to know if you're available for a 21.
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0: Number is 847 with your 50,330 North Scottsdale Road at Chief Saint Patrick. Condensed Royal Blue Ford F-50 heavy duty. There's another Charles King Adam 6 Tom King was taken. No show hits, no tracking, no footage of suspect. There's the arrow for contact. Who is bald and wearing a dark brown shirt with white pants. Said 12:21 hours.

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0: Front end damage. Truck is leaving at 1928 East McDowell. Contact Ernesto, a supervisor, at 1229.
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5: I'm sent for it's going to be the Trespasser, 10 East Buckeye Road, Circle K. Subject known as 47 Bravo and 23. I don't know if subject is a male or 101, but it's either black male or black female, 6'2", blonde wig, beige or pink shirt, black pants, orange socks, black shoes, don't know what. It's going to be Valerie for contact at 12:30 hours. Is there going to 12? 5:16 am I see attached.

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0: 710 Charlie, I copy your request for the 961 at 32nd Street in Washington at Knock Kneed Lobster. 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
1: Vehicle, and there's also maybe a small dog inside. It's 1235. Is there you guys, Paula? Emergency truck for a fight at 7th Avenue and Bell Road, 223 feet.
2: 223 David.
1: 223 David, and a backup on Charlie 2 at 1235. Come for.
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0: Edward, did you copy?
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0: 10-4.
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0: 713 Bravo. There's a 647 at 21st Street and Thomas Road on the north side of the street. For the past few days, an Indian male, 5'6", gray hair, gray tank top, gray shorts, and a Hispanic male, shaved head, no shirt, no further description. Set up encampment, blocking use of bus stop for riders. No one for contact at 1237, and I copy 711 Bravo will follow.
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1: She called it.
0: Temper, thank you.
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0: Charlie 214 on item 4.
1: Charlie 214.
0: 223 West St. Charles Avenue. What squad area is it?
1: Yes, 42. Let me just double check.
2: Hey, David. Send me that call on Fallen Leaf. I called the resident there. It's good for all. Take care of it.
1: Was for contact at 12:39 hours. 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Units follow is 9-6-15-20 West Carrier Avenue, 621 feet.
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0: Air 459, Adam holding at 5909 South 57th Lane. Air 487 holding at 9330 West McDowell Road. Air Trespasser holding at 5021 West McDowell Road. Air 47 holding at 4441 West Valencia Road Drive. Information of the officers will be at 8 priority choose holding.
1: David.
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1: 21 Alpha.
2: 10-4. 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
1: Yellow red on.
2: Megan and a backup switch to Charlie 8 at 1242.
1: 811 Henry.
0: Anyone entering, is there a sergeant to monitor?
1: Anyone, brother, monitor?
0: Copy.

0: emergency traffic to 911 X-ray at 19th Avenue and Butler Room Drive. It's going to be 623B.
1: Six two three Adam, I'm finishing up here. You can send it to me.
0: 623 Adam, and a backup on Charlie 6 at 1242.
2: 625 Adam, prior.
0: How far?
3: 3 step launcher.
0: How far?
3: 1421, code 6.
4: Seventh Street, Deer Valley, just west. Arizona plate 5, Zebra, Adam 9, Adam 3. Can you please push through the ticket?
0: Pepper.
5: Adam, I'm getting for backup.
3: Pepper, Adam, I'm getting started for.
0: Attempt at 4640. What?
2: Four, 24 Adam.
0: 424 Adam.
2: Yeah, Murphy says call, the actual 20 is going to be 7th Street and baseline, and it's just off duty over here.
0: Okay. Copy, thanks.

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1: Harsh GC dispatch cleared over here.
0: Negative.
1: Okay, they're behind Green Tier Toronto with a stolen license plate, and they're asking for assistance from San Chino. It's northbound from 27 in Orangewood currently. The plate is King Zebra Adam 6 Paul Edward, though. They'll probably switch over in a second.
0: No, for 27th Avenue, Orangewood. Anyone to start up 27th Avenue in Northwood?
2: I need to head home, close by.
0: Goodbye.
2: Man, let's see if the union's available.
0: Goodbye. GCO, you're over here?
3: GCUPD Paul 20. We're over here on Adam Deck 9. I believe the vehicle's up at 27, just south of Northern. Pulled into a shopping center there.
0: Do you have a description?
3: It's a gray Kia, and stand by for the plate.
0: Can you give me the plate? King Zebra Adam 6 Paul Edward. Anyone else just sort of, tell me, 27th Avenue in Northern?
4: 923 Edwards, we're gearing up.
0: Okay.
2: 922 Bravo.
0: 10-4.
2: Manual manager, confirm that you got the vehicle stopped.
1: Continue to work.
3: Vehicle just went westbound on Northern from 27.
5: The vehicle just went westbound on Northern from 27th Avenue.
0: They're 15 on for Adamus.
6: We're back up for 14 Tom at 3502 West Thomas Road.
5: Seeing going westbound from, on Northern from 27th Avenue.
2: Hey, Ram, do we know how the vehicle was stolen?
5: The vehicle's not stolen, the plate number on it is stolen.
0: Okay, copy. And then what was the model of the vehicle that we had eyes on?
5: It's a gray beat up, gray beat up Kia.
1: Cactus also, it's not beat up, it's a Kia Sorento, gray in color.
5: Kia Sorento, gray Kia Sorento.
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0: 97. So far, we're approaching 35th Avenue in order. That's number 3 for that vehicle.
1: Copy, number 3 for the vehicle at 35th Avenue in Northern.
2: Be 95X-ray, it's at 39th and Northern, number 1 lane facing westbound. Stop at red light.
1: Copy. 35th Avenue and Northern facing westbound. Stop at number 1 light.
2: And 95X, you're watching from the drone. It's continuing westbound from 39th and Northern.
1: Copy. Continue westbound from 39th and Northern. And waiting for the drone.
3: Hispanic female, early 30s, no hair, tan shirt and shorts with some slippers on. She's in verbal with a staff or some type of transaction. It's 12:49.
4: We're going to be in the area. Is it going to be the one that's going to be set up to go southbound right now at that intersection?
2: FedEx 10-4, just on staff, now 43rd.
4: Okay, copy that. I'll have eyes on the vehicle curve lane southbound 43 out. Alright, he's shooting into the business complex, southwest corner, with the fries. Alright, he's parked on the farthest south end of the strip mall, facing southbound.

0: the driver is going to be out. He's going to be wearing a gray shirt and dark pants. Walking towards the businesses.
1: Probably a trespasser at 2431 East Van Buren, and also a trespasser at 2401 East Van Buren.
2: Okay, I'm the south end of GCU, officer will be 23. We're just going south end intersection right now.
0: Here's the driver walking to, I believe it's Sub Mariano's, that's on the, that south strip long on the west side.
1: Six fifty-five, Tom.
2: Go ahead.
1: We got the complainant calling asking for an ETA. Crosstrack. Complainant was inside at the time. There's no injuries. Caller stating it happened while PD was chasing another vehicle. Contact Sabrina at 1252. Is there a backup to follow?
3: Hey, 11 Henry.
4: Hey, 11 Henry.
3: Yeah, he just let supervisor know for this call. They are going to transport the kid to Phoenix Children's Avondale. He's probably going to need to put the stitches on his eye.
4: Copy. You're going to transfer. Let's see. They're going to transfer the kid to the Children's Hospital Avondale. Get stitches. Is supervisor copying?
5: 71 Adam, is there any reports of any other agencies being in the area?
1: I will check.
6: I did not get a visual of occupants.
3: I did too, Adam, at this point.

0: done for.
1: And we're talking to the elderly female. She said that's her vehicle. It's probably a police SWAT. There's two dogs inside the vehicle.
0: Copy, talk to an elderly. Is the elderly 101 in a vehicle with two dogs in a vehicle?
1: I'm just calling for two dogs in there. Most likely it's a plate block. We're going to code for it.
0: Copy.
2: This is CI, copy.
0: 10-4, copy. Most likely a plate block.

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1: Come out of.
2: Go ahead.
1: We'll be back on incident 11071.
2: 10-4.
3: Cruise number 100. How many found that perimeter door at 1256 Phoenix Falls? Turning to Boston 53 Tom for an audible 17070 East Highland.
4: 6500.
3: 10-4, thank you.
2: A trespasser just came in, 1529 West Van Buren. Go ahead.
5: So based on the registration, her plate should be King 2 Adam, 24 Edward.
2: Could you repeat that, please?
5: Yeah, King 2 Adam, 24 Edward.
2: I'm 10-4. It's 1529 with Sam Buren at Dollar General on the side of the property by the bus stop. They've got a couple males that need to be removed. Doesn't have any descriptions. It's AJ for contact at 1257. I'm sorry. Who's the fellow? David, thank you.

0: Special Services 834 Adam, it's the United King Thomas, 6314 South 737 Lane. To pick up Lewis, 1002, Spendek male, brown, 5'2", 200 pounds, DCFTTO, none of weapons. Bringing the 1201 South 7th Avenue, approved by a supervisor. Contact is Juliana. Is there another unit to go for a backup for 19 Thomas, 6314 South 37th Lane?
1: Go for it.
2: Street 615
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2: 832
4: Adam. Copy. 12th Street, 72 zero for the hot call. We're coming from ways from DHP.
2: Hey, copy, your street. Check him on the car.
3: 64 out of the money.
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0: Can you call that 61 and verify if it happened at Avis, it goes to the airport. If it happened in the street, it's ours.
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1: The only info we received was that Scottsdale was in the area of 56th Street and Camelback earlier, but we haven't received any other reports.
3: Okay, copy.

0: They got a 4527 North 16th Street. I got a lot of people on a rifle to respond. Charlie 6300.
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2: I'm playing with a neighbor who lives in Canada. The house alarm was going off. 21, the alarm turned off. RO is Peggy and Ken. There's no 900 Bravo. Complainant wants officers to do a 900 to ensure entrances are secure. No one for contact at 1301. Is there a backup to follow?
5: 221 Edward. Let's go along with
6: that. 220 Edward, 10 Ibis.
5: Code 4, 1 in custody.
6: I copy. Code 4, 1 in custody. 1850 West Union Hills, 1302.
2: Seven 13 Bravo, stand by for a backup. Ten four.
7: I was on the Adam Victor Adam 3 Bravo Sam.
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7: Arizona Adam, Victor M, 3 Bravo Sam.
5: Okay, I appreciate it.

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0: 923 Edward DeCaprisage. Any chance there's any recent scans with the Sorrento that now has her plate in this area, or where was the last scan for that?
1: Are you talking about the King 2 Adam 1 or for Edward on the ends in 6 Edward?
0: Yeah, the 24 Edward one.
1: Looks like it was back on September 22nd.
0: Yeah, I know it's been a little bit since then, but where was that scan?
2: 424 Adam. Go ahead. Call. Would you mind clearing to see if there's a 964 Tom for Mandarin Chinese?
3: Yeah, I just saw your message. Is there any Mandarin Chinese for 7850 South Central Avenue?
2: One is your medical center, and try to eat again, try to eat, air control 4.
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1: Oh, he could go north or south from there when he hung out.
2: 55. I copy putting him on. He walked the canal from the house. And you're currently in 32nd Street Oaks.
3: Okay.
4: Also looking for 964 Tom Twist at 91st Avenue, Thomas. Street. Dr. The Avalanche, Arizona Plate, King, zero autumn, 206 last night, no token, no tracking. The RO is 23 with complainant. Michael, our contact at 1307 hours.

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1: 5-4-2-9, I might be safe to sound there.
0: Okay.
1: To
0: Frank.
1: 9th Avenue in Adams.
0: 10-4. On Eastern Variant Street. Okay, so we have two of them that are possibly related. You have the one at 2401.
2: Yeah, you can find me on.
0: Okay, 2401 East Van Buren, there's 7 transients, mixed races, mixed genders, and unknown weapons on the east side of the property next to the car wash. The employee will take contact, but does not want them to know that he called. There's also six subjects, mixed races and genders, unknown weapons with an encampment set up at 2431 East Van Buren. And at that location, Justice will contact 09 unit to follow.
3: 7-2, ignore.
0: 10-4.
4: Senator, the two members are 92 Thomas and number 3 from 51 all the way to the 2 on the canal.
0: Copy at number 3 along the canal.
5: John 35, I copy.
0: Michael.
5: If they have a moment, if they don't mind checking the neighborhood between 32nd Street and Thomas on Oak there, he's usually not gone very long, so he might be heading back this way.
4: Okay, copy. We'll take a look right now.

0: I sent you the wrong one. Hold on 1 second. Okay, you wanted the one at 19th Avenue and Grand. It's on the northbound lanes. Set up to go northwest on Grand. It's a solid red. Actually, the lights are solid red. They have not changed, and traffic is backing up at 1311.
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2: 20.
1: 59th out of 19.
2: Copy.
3: If you live in the neighborhood, it's set number 3 as well. Nothing's sticking out. If you get any more info, we'll be back on hold.
0: We copy. Thank you for your help.
3: Of course, anytime.

Raven. Unit 512. Possible siege solutions to stop us from helping her, and they are posing as re-up center, tipping, help us, and heard a male shouting. Still to staff member, I do not know what operator was talking about, and put operator hold for 11 minutes. Erica for contact at 13 12 hours. Get into follow. Team to follow the strike officer, 6215 North 90th Avenue, 611 B.

0: 924, Adam. You can send that 900 MOD.
1: September. Columbia 3161 West Carroll Drive, Unit Adam 12. Surfacing a previous incident, checking on the three children. Company's been attempting in person contact with the parents and children to the document in August with no luck. So they've been here, people inside each time that they've attempted to contact Valario. Old Madonna and a 2-year-old Solstice and a 5-year-old. First one in contact is Jessica with DCS, is 1314, and they're used to follow.
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0: and so forth. I'll just turn my phone back up. 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
1: Over at 3211 West Lawn Cactus. And only over 18 Tom at 4227 North 27th Avenue. Emergency traffic is a fight at 1511 West McDowell Road, 734 meet.
2: You got a 44th lane in Fiscal Funcia.
1: Adam, your backup is going to be working on Trolley 7 at 1316, 5 years clear.
3: 73, Adam.
1: 10-4, is there a supervisor to monitor?
4: It's 71, Bravo.
1: 10-4.
5: Good, we're going forward with it.
1: T238 Charlie.
6: 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Minor injuries, but have an officer come anyway.
1: Okay. 10-4.

0: 65 West Butler Drive. 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
1: John 35.
2: We're going to be code 4 out here. We're getting some information that our suspect probably went down south to, let's say, at 39th Street and Baseline. I'm going to search some units that way, but I'll leave one here in case we get another call back.
3: We're out there. You got information the subject went down south 39th Street and Baseline. You'll leave one unit here.
4: And Sergeant Munner?
1: You involved.
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0: 2. Charlie Marie, that's the 47 Victor, 2801 West Melvin Avenue. Spanish comps 99, that's a 9 white Ford, F-150, all info in vehicle, negative tracking, or toes per Premier 1. Vehicle registered to comp has his ID for PD. Contact is Elmer.
1: 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They tried to steal a black Porsche in the parking lot. They broke the windshield as well. Left in a gray Nissan SUV, unknown plate, might be on camera footage. Contact Greg, the employee, at 1320. Is there a backup to follow?
0: It's the trespasser, 5021 West McDowell Road, at a Poliberto. Topics, races, gender, subjects, known and weapons, lots of items. 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Contact employee, Julissa. Is there a unit follow for backup for a 14 time at 5021 West McDowell Road? Follow for the 14 time at 5021 West McDowell Road.
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3: Mr. Trevor, 2239 at 7th Street in Glendale, 625 East. I need to start for a fight, 7th Street in Glendale, 625. I don't know if it's a fight on a bus, it looks like a 240 by a passenger. We can help the rental at X6 North, South 1321. I'm for the fight, 7th Street in jail. South Driver, 240 by a passenger. H25, which we'll do the backup.
0: Copy.
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0: Copy.
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0: C-961 on 3030 North 85th Plain. Comes to Lock Texas versus Waikia Forte EX. Lincoln 3, Adams 632. Occurred on the street. 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

0: 934, I'm in for the check welfare.
1: 10-4. I used to 11 with long practice drive. It's the check on a Philip, 162 with Tom Rock and Julie by himself. Someone hasn't seen or heard from him since August 31st. He went out to the doctor yesterday and complained that they talked to the subject once a month. Alyssa with Adult Protective Services with like 21 contacted 1423. The fire did advise that they transported him on September 6th, but it hasn't been out since.
0: Yeah, Henry.
1: You have a Henry in the backup. It's going to be on Charlie 8 again. Charlie 8, 1353. Zero 77 Avenue, fleet number 100. Information is still the same at 1324 hours. You just follow.
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0: Holding a domestic at 4239 North Vogel Avenue. Holding a 601 Frank at 2650 West Powellbrook. Are we 1324?
1: 92, I can relate that 415 Frank and that 900. I'm on the same duty.

0: I can hear Supply here, telephone line testing.
1: Okay.
0: Can you leave me on it, please?
1: Okay.
2: I'm in Super David.
1: Go ahead.
2: Hold on, find out where the parking lot vehicle is. 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
1: 10-4.

0: Traffic's going to be a fight at 11,050 north of Biltmore Drive, 924 beat.
1: What's going on over at 4523 North 16th Street, possibly involving a weapon?
2: Let me check.
0: 6-3 clear.
3: Yes, I saw the breakaway or come from away on the site. 11,050 has built more than 24 feet.
2: Parkable Robert, 1498. There was a 417 George, but it's back on 600.
1: Okay, fine. Thanks.
3: Sir? 15 North Biltmore Drive, 924B.
4: John 35 on Adam 4.
0: John 35.
4: Yes, myself and John 353 of the 17 to 39 55 East Baseline Road reference one of our 918 subjects we believe is heading that way. So you wouldn't mind updating our status and we'll be on your frequency for a bit.
0: 10-4.
5: Can you check on this 47 X-ray, 18,631 North 19th Avenue in the 224B?
0: 222
5: North. 222 North, Charlie 2, do we have an interstate backup?
2: You're copying McDowell and a 418 Bravo, 6445 West Grand Baron.
5: Yeah, 422 Bravo. And we have Charlie 2.
0: Going to be 47 Victor, 6702 North 17th Avenue, Unit 115. Penis Webber, Charlie Davidson, Arizona Plate 52 Adam 907. No one else has access last seen this morning. At 10:15 hours, no firearms, no tracking. Commander is his boyfriend at home. That's our contact at 1338 Arizona Copier 23.

0: Information units in the area of 21,000 North Tatum, speeding broadcast, white Chevy truck plate, 6 Tom Adam, 100, driving reckless and got out of vehicle and approached compliance vehicle. He pulled into the medical complex. It's going to be information only at 1330.
1: Thank you.
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Tom, it's a 961 at 1625 North 44th Street in the CDS parking lot. Complainant's tan or gold 2019 Jeep Cherokee rear-ended by a silver vehicle, Arizona King 8 Adam 540. Occurred on the street. They pulled into the parking lot for contact. Contact Stephanie at 1331.

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1: 10-4. 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It's now 1332. 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

0: the 417 George, 547 baseline, ether distributes. 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
1: I need to back up 834 Adam for 417 George, 547 and baseline, 833 beat.
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5: Not 13 days.
1: Was that for the fight call?
5: Yes.
1: And we'll put you on trailing.
6: Yeah, unknown male, unknown weapons, brown shirt, black shorts with brown beard, brown hair. They came on foot, property is fenced, unknown if it's secured. Seen at the roundabout entrance, and they should be on site. RP names and numbers are in the call. Contact Monica by telephone at 1334. Copy that at 231 David will follow. Hello.
1: 7 at 4502 was Pleasant Hills Drive.
7: 654 Tom, copy.
8: Hey, Levin Frank. Can you hear me, incident 2375?
1: Well, it's going to be a trip welfare, 22nd Drive in Virginia. Client advised there's a 9-year-old who was in a white truck with mom in the area. Child complained that he didn't go to school and have poor hygiene. Looks like it's having a bamboo and a pond in front of it, along with a large palm tree. Let me know, I'm waiting for contact at 1335. Units follow.
8: Yes, thank you, Frank.
1: 10-4.
9: Is there a supervisor to copy? Or to monitor?
3: Yeah, I guess we're trying to, which one did I go to?
9: Charlie 7.

0: Park 24 West McDowell to Triple K at the bus stop. 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Also going in and out of the first ceiling. It's going to be at 1336 Phoenixville. 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
1: Seven
0: four,
1: do you
2: have backup? 10-4, thank you.
0: 655, I'm on the thing. 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
0: 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I'll be good for it.

0: ruled in a trespasser in 1919 East Camelback and a trespasser at 3800 North Central Avenue. And other food items? In a black backpack with white lettering, he's lost me any eastbound on Camelback. And Michelle's going to be waiting for contact at 1339. Michelle? Michelle, you're 1412.
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0: 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I updated lots of information on the call. Show me 10-8, so an officer can arrive when available.
1: Okay. Seven David, all around him. 10-8 on your 1 Ocean, Empire, 17th, information only at 1341.

0: light on the city bus, 3710 West McDonald, 825 East. Texture 526 Charlie and a couple units. Charlie Deck 8, please, 1341.
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0: Quebec 403, you can send me at 318.
1: Copy. And Sheriff Bernie Hendricks, David, for 537-10, what's my call? Thank you.
2: Hey, you want to give him a hundred?
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1: 10-4.
4: 34, George, send a fight.
5: It's new information. Kalea's parents were landscapers or have a role with the neighbors. That's Jesus, mom is Irma. They have a dirt gray, Chevy cash, Chevy Silverado, and a white trailer. There's three ones on the call. Guadalupe wants contact. She'll be there about 5 to 10 minutes in a black blue Chevy Traverse. That's 1343. Here's your call.
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5: Henry. Thank you. Thank you.
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1: 820 Charlie, yes sir. Could you please
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1: 10-4, thank you.

0: 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Charlie Deck 6,
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3: Richard Tower 38 Domestic, 21,008 North Twitter Avenue, 211 Butte, with 13 to go, but you held over each other deck to 1347
4: and declare. Set up on this domestic at 21,008 North 23rd Avenue, 211 Butte.
5: Two eleven Henry,
4: that's going to be on Charlie 2, any unit following?
1: That's 622, Tom. There's going to be an 962-2045 West Butler Drive. One of them, Walker, was hit by Blue Elantra. Fire transported her, but the vehicle driver's 23. She was transported to JCL Dunlap. The driver of the vehicle still on.
6: Sorry to step on you. All of my training units need to be status at BHP in a meeting. We'll be hitting the streets in a second.
1: How far?
4: There's an M18 Tom at 33,021 North 53rd Place.
7: Kevin David in the parking lot to move along. Not on weapons, no ATA on file. Complainant is watching this on footage at 1348. Is there a backup to follow?
8: 7:33. 10-4.
1: It's going to be 47-60,803 Montana Boulevard, Home Depot. Black Mountain Record B, and I'm canceled in a silver Ford SUV, Arizona Beach, 99179 Charlie. Still a pile saw, standard has video. Brianna was also project for contact at 13.39 hours. Did you want another unit for this?
8: 10-4.
1: Okay, up and then the unit 2, this is 47-60,803 North Carolina Boulevard at Home Depot, 631 feet.
8: Unit 7. 10-4. 7-3, in order you could send that 42 Tom on Van Buren. I'd say you're related to our current call just for this lift.
1: 10-4.
0: It's the 14 Tom at 2040 North 75th Avenue, Circle K. Three subjects on the weapons at a bus stop keeps coming onto the property and keeps trying to start verbals with other customers. Contact is Christine. Is there another unit that's running for 14 Tom at 2040 North 75th Avenue?
9: 10. Yeah, can I get another unit? I see my suspect that is good for a number one. 10-4. East Indian School Road and North 11th Street.
10: Okay, and is this regarding your previous call?
9: Or you put me on a fryer?
1: Jordan,
9: I'm here at the bus stop on the west side of 12th Street and Indian School.
10: I copy west side of 12th Street.
9: Copy. I'm getting up the highway right now at Indian School. I should be done about 1.
11: 31 Bravo, what is he at? 7-3.
10: the subject from a previous call. Who's good for number one?
9: 733 Adam, one in custody, code 4.
10: Copy, code 4, one in custody, 12th Street and Indian School at 1351.
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0: 10-1 X-ray, no plans for me, as I mentioned. 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
5: I can't
4: 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Something was told by someone that was 23 last night to view the property that was there. People were staying in a vacant unit. Complainant's out 23, requesting

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1: Copy. Frank, at 2634 North 51st Avenue. Having a verb with boyfriend who's trying to kick her out. Boyfriend 236 David to call his girlfriend over. Cop only lived there for the last 2 weeks. Kept being verbal with boyfriend. In fact, refused to answer questions or give boyfriend's info. Contact with Kyla. We had a backup for the 4th New Frank at 2064 North 51st Avenue.
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CVS has been located 10 minutes ago, last seen southbound 32nd Street from the 101 white Dodge Ram 1500 AZ plate 3 Adam 2 Charles 1. Came back unassociated to the vehicle, road rage, and spit at comms vehicle and thrown something on comms vehicle.

0: 732
1: Yes, we're just adding you to that. It's a 962 at 3rd Street in McDowell. Complainant is in a black Volkswagen versus a gray Buick. Fire is 17. 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

0: 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Can you send the 64 Bevan 3031 West Northern, Route 23?
1: Copier 23 at 301 West Northern Avenue. It's on the west side of the building near the Circle K. There's a black male, 20 thin with a gray shirt and unknown pants. Not on my because he has a car with him. There's also a 101 that walks back and forth to him. He's been 37 even in front of kids. They didn't want to remove. Somebody wants contact at 1358.

0: Steve and I live in Henry Holland at 5734 West Thomas Road. At 14 Tom Holden at 5110 East West Baseline Road, Super K.
1: Southbound 32nd Street from the I-10 was a white Dodge Ram, Arizona Plate 3, Adam, 2, Charles Wong, came back unassociated to a vehicle road rage and spit at the complainant's vehicle and found something on the complainant's vehicle at 13:59 hours and following. Charlie David, Adam 7, Tom 5, for contact you have Lindsay is 1400.

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1: Copy. City of Heaven, Canto, Comstock, Harley Davidson, rear-ended red Honda. Lincoln 1, no injuries, contact Nicholas.

0: Champion in the air, 7th Street and Southern Avenue going westbound. It's going to be a black Range Rover license plate on the back that says Range Rover, speeding down the middle lane to bypass traffic. We've been in enough traffic, blessing westbound information only at 4202 hours.
1: Seemed heavily 390 today for complainant. Left in a red Cadillac, unknown plate, last seen eastbound through parking lot. Information only at 1402.

0: 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What fishing in North Lake?
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2: Emergency traffic at the 415 Frank, 4837 North 80th Drive, 813 feet.
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0: 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And Kyle, you search of the monitor?
3: Stable.
0: Copy.
4: Taking Frank, put me on that call for
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2: Step 4. 7627 21 Seward Avenue. Information is still the same. Known for contact at 1404 hours. Units to follow.
0: Okay, see you, David. 15, David.
5: We're going to be at the DOS finish parking lot. Can you please roll fire on my computer saying that he's not hurt? And you roll your sound.
0: Copy. DOS parking lot saying the comp is hurting. Roll fire.

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1: Go ahead.
0: Possible if we can get two more units out to this call. It sounds like yesterday someone came to the property. It should be unoccupied. However, they did see people occupying one of these units. Right. We can get a couple more units. We'll go ahead and we'll set up on this and clear this structure for them.
1: Can I get a couple more units out to 1859 East Cherry Lynn Road?
2: 32, Judge.
1: 10-4. Is there another unit to respond to 1859 East Cherry Lynn?
3: 1956, please.
1: 10-4.
2: 7200, I apologize if I missed this. Do we got an RP for that address?
1: 733, George.
0: Jordan. Yeah, boss, I'm out here talking to the RO for the property. They say there should be nobody occupying either one of these units. They do desire prosecution.
2: Sergeant David, I copy that. Dispatch, can we see if there's a drone available by chance?
1: 10-4.
2: 72 David, the units on scene. Do we have any inside the fourth entry?
1: 733, George.
0: 733, no, it doesn't look like any signs of forced entry or anything like that right now. It sounds like some prospective tenants came for a self-guided tour. The lockbox is missing. There was actually somebody occupying the unit.
4: You said it's at 585 and the 961 Henry. You sound like they're related. You can see the QB.
3: Jeffrey, I wasn't sure because of the different vehicle descriptions, but I'll send you the 961 Henry. I was called in by Transit Dispatch 7th Street in Glendale. Bus 5682 was hit by another vehicle. That was a dark gray Jeep SUV, Arizona plates 1, Edward King, Ocean Hall 3. Hit right side of the bus and left going northbound. Bus is pulled over just north by Payway Asian Kitchen. No medics needed so far. The passengers were on the bus when this happened. I don't remember contacting at 14:07 hours.
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1: At 4221 East McDowell, unit 2101. Complainant's landlord stated she's 17. She tried and remove complainant from property without correct documentation to evict. And he has violated his lease agreement multiple times. Contact Travail at 1408. Is there a backup to follow?
6: Can we get a backup for the Chick Welfare at 11024 West Cost Drive?
1: 720 Nora, 4418 Adam at 4221 East McDowell.
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0: I see we have two more units coming out here. We can actually go out for one more just so we can have a team set up on the north and the south side of this property. We'll have it four-pointed.
1: Can I get one additional unit out to 1859 East Cherry Lynn?
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7: Sorry, can you turn on? I had some loudspeakers going.
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3: That was 621, David. You got a JCLs on that?

0: Adam 7's looking for a drone for Union 59 East Cherry Lane. Seven 33 George, there's no response citywide for a drone.
1: Copy.
2: Can get it back there for the check welfare at 11,024 West College Drive.
1: Or a pepper bowl. I could possibly come after this.
0: Any available 40 or pepper ball to respond to 1859 East Cherry Lane?
3: I have a 40 on our way. And when I get there, I'll discuss what they need.
0: 10-4, 733 George, did you copy?
1: 33 George, yeah, I copy. We'll need one more body so we can have a team elite set.
0: Unit out to 1859 East Cherry Lane.
4: Any left start for a fight? 6145 North 35th Avenue, United Team B. I'm losing to go behind the ranch on the deck 9, no response at 1430. Pressure traffic's going to be 651 Adam 4850 East Desert Cove Avenue, 634B, 11,000 North.
5: 1-3-4, key mark for ranch time.
0: Charlie 6,
3: 1413.
0: 32,
6: yeah. 4. 6145 North 35th Avenue and the 915B. Go ahead.
7: Okay, yeah, not 585. It's not going to be related. That's not the same intersection. I thought it would be related, but it's not. Can you recheck that from our call?
5: On our map, is it 1851 or 1857 is the target house?
1: It'll be 1857 on the map. There should be one structure, and it will be two separated accurates there in the alley. There'll be a car four back there with the vehicles in it.
8: George, that's 21
9: Adam, Monitor. Deport, thank you.
0: North 40th Street, security TV.
10: Units.
9: And 933 David, I did just come available. That's all. Head down.
11: Nine 6 1 at 2625 West Pell. Brings in a 2012 gray Toyota Yaris versus a dark blue Ford Escape. They decline medical current on the street. They pull over to the side of Auto Nation. Contact Ruby at 1450.

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1: do you need additional units?
0: This is Flight 1, Charlie 9, 61 45 North
2: 35th Avenue. Copy that, we're finishing loading.
0: Got the inbound
3: on that. 9-2-4 George,
2: you can put me on
3: that
2: tip.
0: Sorry,
3: 9-2-3
0: George.
3: Copy.
0: 22. Order vehicle and offer the description blocking the center west on Main. Look at, say, a green or black new center model versus the Burgundy. Passenger car, unknown injuries, air models, now pushing the passenger car down. Possibly trying to get into the bank parking lot on the northwest corner. Known who we're contacting at 14 hours.

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1: Check well for 337 North 4th Avenue, Unit 10. This is 10 ago. It's going to be secondhand info. Employee Christensen Kaylee, born in 98, was threatening to 901 extra by taking pills. The lady came out today and she refused. My information is going to be from boyfriend Joseph Cameron. His 21 is on there. And he wants telephone contact at 1418 hours.

0: Randy?
1: You can go to sleep at 14, how many feet?
0: 10-4. It's going to be at 4415 South 28th Street. It's going to be an ongoing issue with two subjects, Martha, who is by the entrance. She's going to be a white female, like 35 to 150 pounds, blonde hair in a ponytail, white t-shirt, light blue sweatpants, none are open. You're covered in feces and refusing to leave. Elijah is by building 10, by a stairwell. He's going to be a black male, late 30s, 150 pounds, 5'9", no shirt, blue jeans, none of weapons, refusing to leave as well. They won't be trespassed. It's going to be more of a contact at 1419 hours.
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0: Emergency traffic, it's a 211 Adam 4410 West Southern Avenue, 833B. 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And you need to go switch over to Charlie 8 at 1420.
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0: ahead. 10-4.
4: 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Push my call through the P1 and then exit.
0: 10-4.
5: 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Any one of the 83 Adams break off and have it to go to that hall call.
1: Hey, Tom, what about that?
3: Copying. Is the monitor?
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3: Copy.

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1: George, can you send me a message, please?
0: 10-4.
2: And call trying to find the drivers. There is that other call on Greenway that I recused.
3: I'm King 23 at Charlie, and I'm sorry, you're 23 on which location?
2: 26 West 100 block up on Bell Road.
3: Therefore.
1: 23 at that's our call.
3: Jumper.
0: And Camelback.
3: All right, I will reach out to the to complain it, see where they are.
2: Copy.
1: Okay, yeah, I appreciate that. Thank you.
3: Jumper.
0: Yesterday, once they removed and trespassed. It's going to be Jose, the manager, for contact at 1523. How should the units follow? And maybe it's in call 422 Frank on this trespasser, 2440 South 7th Street.
1: 422 Frank.
0: Copy.

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1: Over. 5-2-39 West Vogel Avenue, copyright the info for contact at Patricia at 14.3 and 30 units to follow.
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1: Over.
4: So 736 Frank, it's 647 at 777 East Thomas Road at Candle Inn. Complainant wants three subjects, possibly on 237 David in a parking lot to move along. No note weapons, note ATA on file. Complainant was watching this on footage. It's now 1424. Is there a backup to follow?
0: 736 Frank.
4: 10-4.

transformation units in the area of 17,012 North 19th Avenue for 390-day broadcast. This is a Cureleaf. Want to go complain, saw a red Lexus sedan serving in and out lane southbound on 19th Avenue, almost in a minivan and turning into this 20. 3 information only, 1425.

0: I copy your message for the 47 at 2702 West Glendale Avenue, the Circle K, from a little white male with a gray shirt and black pants, blue pants, going in and out of the store. He was stealing and laughing along behind the building across the street. Prosecution is desired. Contact the CBS employee, 1425.
1: Code 4 to detain.
0: Code 4 to detain, reference 2109 Hayward Avenue, 1444. 4. 647 at 4502 West of the Hills Drive. An encampment set up behind the house along cactus in the bushes. The client stating that it's been there for the past 2 to 3 days. Nobody wants contact. It's 1426. Can I get a unit to follow?
2: Almost 23.

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1: Copy. Charlie, it's the 240 at 5102 West Campbell Avenue. Maryville Hospital, Unit 40, Unit 401. Current at 1150 hours, Alfredo was 240 by Jose. Both are SMI. No injuries, no bruising. Sort of did hit male hard on the head. The prosecution desired. Contact is Center for Behavioral Health Unit.
2: Last call, 443-341, please.
3: Go ahead.
4: I just got done talking to complainant. 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
1: Go ahead.
2: B39th Drive in Credence, Arizona, Charles Sam Edward, 1454. Can you push it through the ticket, please?
1: Go for it.

0: 732.
1: Go ahead.
0: I think 721 Frank should be coming 23 here shortly. Can you just have that person meet us on the north side, please?
1: 721 Frank, did you copy?
2: 721 Frank, I copy.
0: 1039. Just for awareness out here, we have an immediate action team set up to the north side. We have potential forced entry into the door, Frank. I believe two officers on the south side. They're just going to be purely containment, and then obviously they'll air out if somebody goes running. We did pay a response again on that drone. If not, we can check one more time.
1: I copy. There's immediate action team set up, and I will check for a drone.

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1: Two 24 Frank, send me the 418 Tom.
0: Yeah, perfect.

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1: Control turns you, go ahead.
0: I wasn't sure if it was 10 or anything, but I'm not. I'm code 4 if I did 8661. Should be reset.
1: Yeah, I got it. Thank you.
2: Road damage to the doorknob. We got a south team place and a north team place. Is CDEC working anything? Possibly looking at moving it over there.
3: Can you send me 918 time RV and then email over to the work, please?
1: Go for it.
4: And this is Charlie, I copy your message. 961 at 27th Avenue in Rose Garden Lane. Complaint is in his full review form, reduced tan sedan. No injuries, and the vehicle is still on the roadway. For one of the duplicates, I did pull into the extended state parking lot in Fire 17. Okay, license plate of King Frank Adam King 3, William Edgar, and David Robert Adam 3, Red David. Also providing another lights for outline where the 961 occurred. Damien involved for contact at 1423.
5: Is there a backup for 633 George, or Pacific Chuckwell for 44th Street and Paradise Village Parkway North, 632B?
0: 63 George, give me a second, I'll attach.
1: Motel 6, Unit 122 for a tenant, Zachary Dirper. Sorry, white male, 26 under weapons, possibly has one or two other people in the room. Supposed to check out yesterday, refusing to leave. Contact Jose at 1434. Hey, follow.
0: 221 in here.
1: Check for.
6: 223 Henry, I'm with 224 Frank. You can 22 the two man unit. Put me on it.
1: Check for.
5: You need to follow for the 627-2004 and Ramon North King 3 for 6182B. 62-19,000 and number 221B. 221
0: Indian and the other units in Silver and Chalidic 2-6-4-1435. I'll take the
4: 418 Tom. I got the info. 10-4. 732 George, it was no response citywide for that drone.
7: About a minute ago, we found through 19th Avenue in Peoria, there was a stolen vehicle, Charlie George Victor 3318, taken earlier today by 210. I don't currently have eyes on it, but we did not see it make it to Cactus.
5: 10 on the location. Lane. Please.

0: through 19th Avenue, Peoria, curb lane. We have not seen it come up to Cactus yet. Of course. I'm going to have rear bumper damage as well. I sent a photo on Teams.
1: Northward Terra Parkway, Happy Valley. Pre advised lights are flashing red in all directions. People not seeing it for four-way stops. Signals has been advised as well. We have that no contact at 1437.
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2: 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My unit blew 23. One of them was involved. Before I'll ask for more resources if we need it.
1: 10-4. I'll try to do it as well.
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0: Please perfect desert office. One, this is vehicle taken.
1: It was taken this morning. I guess 91 is working it with Ned. If you guys wanted to check on Bravo 9, it's occupied by two females.
0: All right, copy. We're going to check over there.
2: Who for this 19th Avenue Thunderbird?
3: We just switched for that up 47 pick for that desert house pick up. What channel did that go to?
1: It's here, Adam 6.
3: That's important.
0: All right, 65 Frank. 91 X-ray is not working that vehicle on Bravo 9, so let's go ahead and see if the air unit can point that way. Desert Ops, keep eyes on it, and let's see if there is any K-9 available.
4: Derailing, copy. We're down right now. We're monitoring. Do you know how it was taken? If we have any, we get eyes on it yet.
0: Yeah, it was taken at 210 this morning. Desert Ops has eyes on it with tech right now.
1: I'm going to turn westbound on Peoria.

0: Charlie. Charlie. 23 at 25th Avenue in Rose Garden. I did not find the first accident. There was a second 961 referenced on this call also. I'm trying to find the first complainant. Can someone call Damien, please?
1: Left on my phone in Peoria.
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5: 21 Adam Monitor.
4: Different.
3: As of right now, I have eyes on it. I'm not sure if it's going to go on the freeway, though. It's coming up to I-17 on Peoria.
6: Could you break you like I ever know?
3: How far?
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1: I had your YouTube working 8-5-47 Mitcher. On Adam 6, approaching I-17 in Peoria, going westbound on 50 on the freeway. The plate is Charles George Fisher 3318. It is a 2011 red Toyota Corolla. To be worked on Adam 6, 1441 hours, time you're clear.
5: 65 Frank, do I have ground units that are in the area or close?
1: I-17. Hold over if anyone's interested. We have Route 21.
3: It just crossed over 17 Peoria going westbound still.
1: Provide 17 Peoria going westbound.
5: 65 Frank, I copy you. Anybody from 900 able to switch? Have they switched over and picked this up?
1: I'll ask.
7: Hey, all those units over on 19th Thunderbird, do you want me to shut off westbound traffic toward Thunderbird?
3: I see the avenue on Thunderbird on Adam 2.
4: Shutting me on Charlie 2, or I'm sorry, Adam, Bravo 2, excuse me.
7: I copy, I'll check over there.
4: Never.
8: Nine,
5: that was
8: just
5: proven
8: in
5: the area. We're going to be launching. 65 Frank, I was about to just ask for that. 925 George is about to come 23 right at that intersection there on a 647 call. It looks like that's all holding there.
1: Can I have an answer to the first 123?
9: 721 East Thomas Road being worked on Charlie. Like, if there's any off-duty officer that's working at this address, it'll be over on Charlie 7 at 1444.
10: Can you send me an 833 India to 918 Tom?
8: Copying.
7: Sam 616 stops. To the person that's operating around, did they match the description of the 210 suspect? And what was the circumstances of that 210?
3: I'll double check the report right now.
8: 93 Adam, the victim was a worker at the Jack in the Box sitting in the parking lot in that vehicle. The suspect pushed her out and stole the vehicle. No weapons.

0: Are we having a tele?
1: So I wasn't George. I'm not signed in yet, but I'll make a backup.
0: Yeah. 14:45 hours, let's just tell. Okay, Henry.
2: Actually, that's going to be the chamber right now.
3: Sure.
1: Go ahead.
3: Are the signals out there cycling properly?
1: 10-4.
3: Copy.
4: Yeah, if you want to let 992 air units know, we got a vehicle taken into 210 at 305 in Peoria right now, westbound. It's a 2008 Red Toyota Corolla. Air units launching K9 or 17, and our talk has tech on it right now. We're working this over on deck 6. I'll be back over there. Anybody who's closer in the area, if they can start funneling into that area, we'll get those resources and try to apprehend that vehicle. It looks like the driver may be matching the suspect from the original 210.
2: Westbound, Peoria, I lost eyes on it after passing gas station.
1: 93 at home, close. Give me on the call. How long ago did it pass the intersection?
2: Less than a minute ago.
0: West Roma.
1: Don't have great talent.
2: And 28 Ocean, can you send that 311?
1: Disrespect. I need 3, 1090, Wagon State. I can't have it westbound on, 39th Avenue. 39th Avenue.
0: Charles George, Victor, 3318.
1: There's a good amount of traffic here. It's going normal speed, but I need some extra units and eyes.
0: Accurate location?
1: We're about to approach 43rd Avenue.
0: 43rd Avenue, I'm sure it was not. Need to follow.
5: Attached.
0: I'll be here at the red light, please. I'm in Peoria, westbound.
1: Unfortunately, I caught right behind it. Signaling to go southbound, southbound 43rd.
0: Copy, southbound 43rd.
1: I'm going to try to stay on this westbound lane, try not to spook it, but I'll eventually go northbound or southbound with it, but trying not to spook on so far. How long to the air unit?
0: Henry,
1: what's
0: your issue?
5: Henry, I'm coming southbound on 43rd Avenue from Joya.
1: Unit, I'll continue westbound. Hopefully, they you turn southbound with it.
5: Sorry, you said it continued westbound on Peoria, or is it getting ready to go south?
1: Go south.
5: South.
1: Was that you that just turned on the left-hand turn?
5: No, I'm on the left side of the intersection.
1: There's a unit that went southbound with it. What unit is that? There's only one that can have eyes on it now.
5: 23. It's going to be related to this 961, but can you put me on a separate call for it? It's going to be New York plate Lincoln Victor David 5491.
0: Copy.
6: Fish Stores on number 2 lane line, make a westbound turn.
0: Phone 2-6, Tom.
7: Put on that 418 Bravo and RV, please.
6: 975 George, 35th Avenue, Del Up, just north, 43rd Avenue, sorry. You make a westbound turn in the number 2 lane.
2: There was a 2011 Toyota Corolla with severe rear end damage.
8: I copy a Corolla. 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
6: 975 George, 43rd Avenue, Dunlop, and the number 2 lane going southbound.
2: 43rd Avenue, Dunlop, going southbound.
6: Make the right-hand turn to go west.
2: Turn to go west.
4: This is Frank for copy, going to 43rd Avenue, Dunlop, westbound. Go ahead and let Duke Glendale 21 let them know that we're working this vehicle and that we've got resources already allocated, but we don't need it at this point.
2: I've worked. Unless we let them know, they're just going to pull a tech if it goes west.
4: My friend, copy. 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
3: 14 copy, 1421, 814 India. Is there a search of the monitor?
6: Manual.
3: You.
0: 610 North 6th Avenue, 732B.
2: Seven two North, 0. Glendale is saying it went south on our 49 from Olive.
0: South on our 49 that way from Olive.
3: John. White male, heavy, 40s, unknown color, unknown weapons, and Vanessa. White female, short, heavy, unknown clothing, unknown weapons, compassing 237 David Houston in the room, refusing to leave the room, and student wants them removed. Contact is Ariana. 824 Frank attached.
4: Pop it.
0: Okay, pop it.
9: What was on Puget,
2: towards 51st Avenue. Copy, that's on the Puget. We're holding a 418 Tom 12, 19 East Van Buren,
0: 515. 702 Henry.
2: Family out, me, license plate, David, called Adam 07, John was speeding across the other lane of traffic to pass another driver. Driver's wearing a yellow shirt, 101 is in the passenger seat, passing going westbound at information only on 1453.
10: 5-1500, send that trespasser.
0: Copy, thank you.

0: me a new vehicle stop call, please?
1: Yes, I already did.
0: Copy. And yeah, you could relate it to that original 961.
1: 10-4.
2: Five, 14, a lot of problem.
3: Copy, thanks.
4: Party separated. 20 has video footage. 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Proven of the units respond for the 240 at 5700 West Latham Street.
1: 10-12 for hot call.
5: Yes.
1: 10-4.
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2: Yeah, it's going to be the Walmart parking lot. 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
0: 5137 West Puget.
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0: Call.
4: Turn me at 961 in my V, please.
5: There's a TSB supervisor, and let's try to take this to a tag surveillance based on the driving behavior.
4: Air 23, I copy that. And are you guys on Northern or Sunlight?
2: Continuing southbound on 51st Avenue, approaching Butler.
0: 51st Avenue, Butler, southbound.
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0: 53 Butler.
4: Space, it's going to be facing northbound. Driver door is open. White male, green shirt, black shorts. Passenger door is also open.
2: Maryland Henry, 10-4.
0: Can I have the location?
4: Passenger's going to be a Hispanic male, black shirt, gray shorts, southwest corner of 53 Butler.
7: Claim it.
3: Code 4. Code 4. We'll be on tank 5.
7: 20 Street and Osborne.
0: Code 4.
4: He's got the driver phoned out. One still out there. South corner, right? South corner.
0: The driver phoned out. What did he do?
8: Yeah, 616. We have enough with the two suspects. We put the next unit on the car first. Actually, 22, they have it.
4: It's phoned out. Got plenty of officers here. They're moving up to him now. Parking units, excuse me, that red Corolla that's facing northbound that very first parking spot.
8: Corolla Street is in, they're clearing the car right now.
0: Turn it around, 1458.
3: Blanket over the wall of the condo complex, just camping out under the tree. Very cooperative. Make sure your blanket attached.
5: 3525, I copy that. We verified that plate that this is our 487 Victor and we didn't lose it by chance.
8: Charles George Victor, 3318, it's a Toyota, is that correct?
6: Mm-hmm. 102 George, 102 miles, last year 783. Can you also push this with an India for me?
0: Temper.
4: Alright, Gabby. Is our officer still on? Is that the proper plate for the vehicle?
0: 10-4.

0: the school for contact at 1500. Paula?
1: We'll be going for 1500.
2: Copy that. Air unit, thank you very much for launching and helping us with this.
3: Control 67 out, sending work. Nash out.
1: No problem, guys.
0: 1500. And white female transients, all in their belongings, weapons on the north side of the building, clean and locks are removed. Jocelyn, the employee, for contact at 1501.
4: Nelson, Hispanic male, 5'10", 210 pounds. He has weapons, but complainant has not seen him with any. It is 1501 hours and 513 entering attack.
2: This is Vanessa. I get another unit for 1400, 5110 West Baseline Road.
0: Go ahead.
5: About less than 2 ago, there was a stolen motorcycle, 92 Adam 5 Edward 4, that was going southbound 19th Avenue with Campbell. I don't have eyes on it currently. I sent a couple of photos and teams. He does map a suspect that has a 51. He usually pawns at 18452 West Culver. I can put all this info on teams.
0: Copy. Eastern 19th Avenue and Campbell.
5: Southbound, maybe a 2 Laguna, again, 92 Adam 5 Edward 4. It's going to be a stolen motorcycle.
1: Tom.
0: 723, Tom.
1: You said this at 415, I did, please.

0: 34th Street.
1: 4th and Ville, gray shorts, no weapons, possibly coming off of 237 David Mess, wants PD to deal with daughter's warrant. Nestor for contact at 1502. Do we have units to follow?
2: 77 North.
1: Henry at 40th Street and Indian School, 715 beat.
3: 715, George.
1: Hello, George, and 715, George. Ten four.
3: Okay.
4: 24, Tom. Can you send me the next call? It might be.
3: That's going to be a threat at 9043 North 14th Drive. We advise the subject, possibly an ex-boyfriend, send video of complaint at his house and pick up Fargo and text at 236 to come outside. Claimed it, said he wouldn't have found her after 37 hours. Complaint of things, possibly an ex-boyfriend, John. Back mail, 36-year-old, me and Bill with domestic history. Has 91 Charlie and 91 George complained in the past. Contact Leanna at 1504. We have a unit to follow.
5: 621 India.
3: Tipper.
2: 731 India. Can Desert Ross send a picture of the motorcycle on the 700 King Square?
6: Yeah, it's not a shift one.
2: You think it's...
5: Error 21. Copy.
6: In the pawn yesterday. In the same clothing. He has a 51 for a weapons offense and he has resisting prior.
1: 1 and 07, normal weapons. For contact is Donald. 1505. Is there any answer to follow?
4: 5 13 front.

0: 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We need additional units, a drone, and Pepperball. 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
0: 1111.
3: Subject going to be causing the transfer to Phoenix Baptist, precautionary only by Rescue 918.
0: Also, a white female, middle-aged, blonde hair, so I'm showing her into the back seat, essentially this office.
3: Nah, I'm okay. Appreciate it.
0: Copy.
4: Sierra Buena, can you put me out here?
0: They haven't given a direction of travel yet.
2: Avenue at Circle K. It's a Hispanic male, around 6 foot tall, headset, wearing a black t-shirt, black pants, black shoes, with a black backpack. The subject was giving the customer state money and asking them to make a change inside. So, proceed for contact, it is 1507 Harms.

0: Area 33rd Avenue and Sweetwater on the south side of the street. The 510 broadcast for a dark lifted truck in the south parking lot that also had to complain as he was riding his bike. Client was being uncooperative and said that he has to go, and then he hung up. The information only at 1507.
1: Tom, 427.
0: Go ahead.
1: 64th Avenue and Buckskin Trail, Arizona 3, Victor Adam, Otter Young, Lincoln. Can you push it through the scene, please?
2: Sure. You send it to the next.
1: Okay. Hey there, Jewish. It's the 418 Bravo at 6445 West Van Buren Street, El Dorado. Comes to say the neighbor in condos is parking on their business property again. Perfect consistent, 5233. Has not talked to them today, but requesting PD out prior to making contact due to them getting verbally aggressive in the past. Can direct to which condo they live in. Contact us, Francisco.
3: 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Frank, you can attach me. 722, Frank.
4: Yes.
3: 10-4, thank you. See near the front entrance and they complain it wanted to move along. I've called in my customer, they won't contact it. 1509, is there a unit to fall?
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3: Copy.

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2: On information only 15. From Dred, also the description. Her contact is Myrna, the property manager. It's in front of the office. 1510.

0: 931 Henry. Can you put my call through as a 601 John? Please send me on it.
1: Pepper.
2: Possibly one available. I know it's busy. It's gonna. She's gonna be at 18250 North 25th Ave.
1: It's going to be 641 at 27th Avenue in Northern, Northbound, for a white female in the 25-2-5-3, skinny with a gray shirt and blue jeans and shorts, bundled up, and she's with a 2-year-old child in a diaper, I think walking northbound. Somebody wants contact, it's 1511, next to 925 George Tech.
3: And Frank 27, their friend took too many painkillers, turning blue, complained it did Narcan 3 times, and he is finally starting to breathe while on the line, fire 17, information only at 1511.

Line 32 in Copper Message, 647 at 5 without knowing Greenway Road at Circle K for a black Chevy Malibu. License plate Young, Henry Adam 2, John X-ray. It's white female, Hispanic female with their head on the wheel. I can't tell if the vehicle is running.

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0: 3 traffic is a 502 at 109 West Pima Street, 1500 South 5-15 beat.
1: 5-1500.
0: 5-1500, your backup is being worked on Charlie 5 at 1513.
2: The backup of 5-1500 on the 5-1513
1: Frank.
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1: 51 Frank, 200.
2: Got him, Hunter.
3: Transient female, size 2, 105 pounds, no shirt, mini skirt, swinging, a white t-shirt, no weapons, on the east side of the street, possibly on 237 David at 1514 David Unit Small.
0: 728 Ocean.
3: 10-4.
4: So we see David, would you just spare one extra body or what's the wrong channel?
3: You're on Charlie 13.
4: Thanks.
0: Emergency traffic is 211 Adam at 2620 West Atlanta Avenue, 5000 South, 413 feet.
4: Go.
0: Parking Tom.
5: 614 Tom, we're going to answer for the backup. If they already got a backup.
0: We'll go for it. I copy, thank you.
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0: Ten-4, it's going to be the welfare check at 70 East Northern Avenue, Unit 1018. Clinton is with EPC, and they have a patient who was sufficient and was admitted to EPC on the 5th. Our 13-year-old son has been home alone for the past 3 days. Sebastian, 21, contact EPC. It's 5015 is their backup.
8: Green 51, please.
2: Where they're pulling into the parking lot there. 15 hours.
0: So you're able to assist 934 Frank on a 647 at 4204 West Carthage.
7: 933, you were going to attach.
0: So far.
2: Operator able to assist at 1859 East Cherry Lynn Road in the 735 D.
0: The issue is in the lobby, refusing to leave. Possibly still in the plaza. Joshua for contact. It's 1516. Is there a backup?
3: Copy.
9: 50 Frank to monitor.
3: 4.
0: Two more.
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0: And then
5: to Frank Lefoy. 10-4. 702 Henry. Is there anyone directly connected? Please come to my traffic.
6: 726 Donald, back, make that up.

0: 3515 West Marshall Avenue. Student has an order of protection to be served with student, Hispanic male, Leonardo Gonzalez, Lorosin, Dano. Born in 2013, is 115 pounds, 5'4", with unknown clothing. Older sister Maria is in the home with him now. He was violent with the complainant per previous incident. My home is being detained by ICE. She is unavailable. For contact, you have Mindy and a silver Toyota Camry, LA Cordova. It's 1517. Next, have your name's always attached.
1: It's 1518.
2: King 238 Charlie. Call ending 2251, 1875 West Greenway. 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I do not quote policy or do any enforcement or legal information at all. Can we please take the call?
0: 10-4.
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4: $625 for the next.
3: The garage, gray 2023 Honda Civic versus a light colored sedan, both in the garage still. Fire 17 for an arm injury at 1519.
1: Contact is 1519. Is there a backup?
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0: 2285 West Denali Lane. And native female, late 30s, black shirt, black pants, approached complainant to call PD. She's arguing with a male in a black truck, unknown plate. There's no contact at 1520. I wonder why they drove off. Also said that she had a pipe in her hand as well. They were laughing when he said.
1: George, can you give our comp call? There's no location listed in this area that matches the description.
0: And is there 1060 for 21 at 09 West Hayward?
2: That's one for a passenger.
0: Oh, sorry, thank you.
3: Six fifty three, Tom. I got one in custody.
0: Copy, one in custody, 2109 West Hayward, it's 1521.
1: 615 George, 22 then.
4: Description, a secondary male at 1521.
1: 40th Street, and can you send any other available units in 63 that way?
5: Copy, 3 India, code 41 in custody, 4307 West Park Street at 1522.
4: Little black hoodie, camel pants, green and white shoes, no weapons, refusing to leave. Causing a scene, we have Ty, the unarmed uniform security guard, for contact at 1522. Do we have any other to follow?
1: 36, right.
4: 10-4.
1: Frank.
6: Speak.
1: Can you give me the 14 ocean, might be, please?
7: License plate 3, Charlie Adam 5, Charlie 3. Think of the last hour. He's sleeping or passed out. Vehicle is on and in park. And if there's a bottle of alcohol in the passenger seat and doesn't think that he lives there, nobody wants contact. 1523.
4: 23. 725 Frank, I see you attached. Holding 3 P2s over limit.
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0: H27 it was L Caminito Drive. It's going to be an illegal parking broadcast clinic calling about 2 to 3 flatbeds that are parked in front of the 20 and states they belong to the 28, so that the flatbeds are there. Information only, it's 1823.

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1: 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Timothy Croatian, 964 Tom, ex-tenant, is in front of complainant's house, refusing to leave, sitting on the chair next door. Complainant for contact is 1525. Is there a backup?
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4: 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It's going to be medical only. We don't need a card for it.
1: Yes, I'm for it. Can you start it?
4: I appreciate it.
1: Yeah.
0: When he realizes that his dog, the dog needs to be picked up, humane society says that they will that they refuse to go due to violent potential, that they will take the dog. Is there another officer to follow for the 651 Adam at 6213 South 31st Street?
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1: Access to the 20. Advise a friend's wife lives in Cuba, saying that no one's inside the house, and so the friend's not responsive. Friend one of these breathing in the bed and has blackmail. Bar is going to be 17 for contact to Ricardo. 1526. My copy 914. You are attached.
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0: H1U3, do you copy that?
1: He's going out, Frank. He's walking back over to the helo now. Thank you.
0: Copy. 815, Frank, you code 4?
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0: Emergency traffic at the 239 at 707 East Portland Street, 1100 North 513 East. Emergency traffic flight 770 East Portland Street, 1100 North 513 East. When the G's go for the south traffic, it'll be worked on Charlie 5 at 1528, 7 year clear.
1: And units to start with the 239 770 East Portland, 513 Beat, 1100 North.
2: 513 Henry, I haven't made contact yet, so I have a prior.
1: 513 Henry, copy prior. Units follow.
3: 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I'm sorry, 514 Ross, traffic.
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5: Interested a resident 40 minutes ago. They're back on the property and camped in front of a door. Note 11. It's going to be 8 adult subjects. And the complainant wants some trespass. And the property manager is in front of the office and wants contact. It's 1529. Is there a unit to follow? I copy 9 to ocean attest.
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7: 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Three units to follow for backup for a 14 Tom at 7102 West McDowell Road.
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1: Very fortunate. Please show me your incident 2943.
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2: Copy. Found no shirt on, no further description of the weapons on the earlier was yelling at 236 in customers. Staff has prompted to call to get him removed. If you break the trash, touch.
3: NBC issues, can you deny the rest?
4: 36 Frank, can you just mark me 23 on my call?
3: 10-4.
5: To the Chase Bank, Brianna, ex-girlfriend is refusing to leave the vehicle, verbal in a white Chevy Colorado. Complainant says that it has a warrant, not wanting to answer any questions. Emmanuel for contact is 1531.
4: Caller?
5: 17725 North 27th Avenue for the 14th Palm and the vacant lot. 3 cents, 1532. Ed? 72,
4: I'll switch over to Adam
5: 10. My truck with a trailer versus a black Jeep. Nobody wants contact, it's
4: 1532. 427, close 6.
5: 427, go ahead.
6: 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Can you put that through the investigator, please?

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3: 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They said that her service animal is getting aggressive with Lila for contact. It is 5833.
2: 615 George.
1: 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And Charlie 6 at 1533.
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4: 61 Frank, just wondering.
1: 10-4.
5: 733 George, can we do the 1060 out here, please?
1: Is there any available 1060 for 1859 East Cherry Lynn? Emergency traffic for 962 at Central and Glendale, 625 beep.
4: 625 Henry Pryor.
1: 625 Henry, the backup on Charlie 6 at
4: 1534. 22 Frank.
5: 625 Tom.
1: 625 Tom.
2: 625 Tom. Prior.
1: Copy.
3: Good lane, they did advise that subject is long gone, so you can send 22.
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1: 922 George, go ahead.
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1: Copy.
3: Compliance 20 year old son. Gonna be Boy Rock. He's wearing a black shirt, black pants, but smoking inside the house and not leaving. Complainant wants them removed. Giving a death for contact at 1535 before considering a touch.
5: A33 Tom.
1: The white male, 5 foot, thin with a black shirt, gray shorts, red hair. On a weapon, he's been by the gas station and radio text. For contact, you have marked a security guard. He's confirmed that an unarmed. This is 836.
7: Reference to 611 Frank on Lynn Lane. I just have contacted the mom. And I'll take care of when you're cleared out of NTIC. Clearly, this is out an end. Reference the original report.
3: Copy, just put it in and reference original report. Thank you.
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2: 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Copy that. Are you able to get out to the alley so we don't have crossfire once we move in?
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0: Thanks, Mike Charlie. Can you please push my copy if you wanted the ticket?
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2: Copy that.
3: It's bigger one, George. Negative on the alley access. I can just come out through the side yard.
2: Copy that. Yeah, if you can safely make your way over to us, we'll just clear it as a team.
1: 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Second info, comms friend got 21 from ex-boyfriend, Davian. Black male, 36 foot thin, unknown clothing, unknown weapons. Drives red, pickup saying he was going to be 17 to about 20 to her comp, and her friend was going to break inside a comp, and friend left 20, but wants PD to go check and scared to go home. Point of contact is Marla. Do a backup for the chick welfare at 4041 North 97th Avenue.
2: Yeah, you can put us on it. 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
7: The company I called about yesterday are back. 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Saw someone smoke. 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It's Katrina for contact at 1540. Is there a backup?
0: Katrina, what's your name?
7: 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I'm blank call for 634, David.
8: 31.
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8: 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Can I get another unit?
0: 424 in India. We'll head that way.
8: Scott.
9: I'm George. You can send me a call. We'll come back.
0: I'm sorry, 10-9.
9: He's doing a full sample. 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
6: Down by 11,015 was Biltmore Drive, unit 311. I copy over the info. For contact, you have Dustin. 1542, is there a unit to follow?
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11: Yeah, can you clear and see if the area is available? We're getting ready to clear a large area, property about an acre large. 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
5: Emergency traffic 236, 424, Frank, in your backup, it's going to be worked on Charlie 4 at 1544.
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13: Thank you.
5: You're welcome.
13: 5-13, Frank. Can you send me the 4-13, Frank, on my ID, please?
5: 10-4. I'm at 5543 North 28th Drive. To Spanish 964, Tom. Grandson Jordan was kicked out of the house in the middle of the night at 2609 North 14th Street. His mom was sleeping, didn't know what happened. He's out there above 20 with a complainant and is afraid of going home with his stepdad, George Carver Hall. He's a 34-year-old. His mom made 601 John report referencing a previous incident. For the duplicates, it looks like the mom and the boyfriend did arrive in a silver Buick Enclave and advised that they were 23 to pick up their son, Jordan. To be the accident at 20,624 North 29th Place in the parking lot. It's going to be a white Ford F-250 versus a small SUV. It's in pretty good.
14: For unit, 10-ATL for DPS for the area 48th Street and Baseline Road. Subject involved with a 245 with 2-5 bent. Passing going westbound. A black male, 35 years old, 5'11", medium to heavy built. Right, all black clothing, when the hand can complain it. Even a 548th Street, baseline westbound. Time to wait a 5 and go with information only at 1546.
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5: Rip restraint is 1547.
11: 65 Frank, copy.
5: Is there a back ripper to 24 George for 647 at 25th Avenue?
13: Well, 1480 has an update on that. We're doing another Indian school.
5: 21.
12: Give me a few minutes out. I'll see my best.
11: Third Avenue Indian School, southeast corner bus stop, Alba 2, code 4.
5: 10-4.
12: In his 50s, 4 male sons, all white males, and 1 heavyset female, that's the daughter. The people who were evicted are Justin and Sheila Moore.
15: for backup coming from William, 1724 North 37th Street. Reference that site on Charlie 71548.
16: Do you have any available units for a fight at 1724 North 32nd Street and backup 721 Henry?
17: Seven
16: Turner Mountain. 2-4. We'll be on Charlie
8: 7. Hello, I should copy the 911 hangout at 3445 West Van Buren. Is open line. And no answer times 2 on callback, 1549 hours.

0: 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Can we try working on a 964 Tom Spanish Oracle?
1: Is there 964 Tom for 2323 West Dunlap?
0: I apologize, I got distracted. Any word on the air unit?
1: Negative, I'll try again.
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3: Hey, can we reach out to either 6 or 9 for the nearest supervisor, see if we can get a non-bash helmet? We have a very high rate for there.
0: In fact, Frank, I'm coming 23.
3: Top, thank you. And then can you mark Ripper Strain applied, please?
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4: 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Seven 736 Ocean, Adam.
0: Central, sorry.
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5: 211 North Farm.
1: Coming back up.
0: 211 Emory.
1: Sergeant Monitor. Air 23, you're going to be needed for a flyover. They're about to clear a house of a large property.
5: As a more, and then from Kenta.
6: Copy.
7: South Florida, same copy, 962 at 4714 or 47th Avenue for a gray pickup and a red SUV. 1551.
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1: Copy.
0: 63 George to my 63 Adam Squad guy who's out on this. What does the secured door in the house look like? Is this the one with a bunch of purses hanging from it and a dog door in the middle? The one without a doorknob.
1: North Black Canyon, 734 feet.
0: One secure door that we can't get through, but it definitely has a doorknob.
1: To take out for this 901 X-ray, it'll be on Charlie 7 at 1552.
4: Copy 732, Frank. Is there a backup for the 901 X-ray at 2725? 10-4, supervisor to monitor.
8: Right. 734, Tom, we're coming from the waist.
4: 10-4.
9: 782, officer to monitor.
4: 10-4.
1: 731, India.
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6: Black Pan, 7-11's approached comp at her apartment, has a verbal with comp over her issues. She is having an apartment, and comp saying somebody got close to her and yelled at her, comp wanting PD out, contact with Angela.
0: Yes. 631 Adam, is that to identify the people inside the patrol cars? Because if it is, that's already done.
10: Patrol 67, it's just so we can check welfare on. One of them's trying to communicate with me, but I can't hear through the door and it's locked.
6: Same time, it's 14 Tom at 4030 North 27th Avenue, Audio Mix Pros. Residents 1226 and 8708. Jasmine 93, female, and Mark 88. 288 male, and boy, Jennifer and Charles Wilson are now back on the property. Comp wants them arrested since they have been 14 Tom to Rennie, unknown weapons. Is there another unit to respond for 14 Tom at 4030 North 27th Avenue?
9: Hey, 14 Tom.
6: Copy.
1: A 6. P4. For contact, you are available at the front desk. Can I copy over the info? It's 1554.
11: Your vehicles with lots of heights that we will not be able to clear. One in the alley, maybe two, just to cover that east perimeter.

0: It doesn't matter. Everyone was verified at an easy point and valid and unserved. You have personal on the first 21 contact at 1555.
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0: First Avenue, New York Drive, the blue Hyundai Elantra versus a white SUV with no injury. Last name, direction of travel was going eastbound Union Hill. Complaints on the side of the road on 31st Avenue. And for contact, it's 5056.
3: White female, 5 feet, heavy, unknown clothing, unknown weapons, does have a German shirt. Contact Judy, who's waiting at unit 76 at 1556. Is there a box call?
1: My call. We have a male down in a nearby residence.

0: asshole.
1: They got one on Charlie Duck.
2: Don't you start me fire to this call with him now on the ground, pinpoint pupils. He's awake. He's not responsive to conversation.
1: Ten four.

0: 23. Just wanted to get a little info on this. It's a residential 10-4, and then do we have any subscriptions? Has anybody ever seen?
1: A black Chevy Trailblazer, no plate.
2: Copy, Nick, the unit 4357 on Ironwood just left.
3: To make sure there's no one else in here, but since we've got multiple structures and about 50 vehicles, we've just opened some overwatch.
0: Okay, I copy that. As of right now, I haven't seen any movement. Like I said, there are a lot of hides, but it looks like there are doors open on the east side of this last structure, but it's pretty, you can tell it's pretty full. I don't know if you'd be able to gain access from it.
1: I love it, Henry. Can you run 431-52 King Robert? I'll be code 4. Thank you.
2: I'll be code 4.
4: A Nelson Molina, Hispanic male, 5'6", 200 pounds, with mustache, known as having a gun and a knife. Was at his mom's residence. He is 15'59".
2: For
4: the Indian 914 lane, it's phase 2, possibly unit 103. Complete it. Camera phone said sorry because we were playing with her phone, and then a male in the background said no, they ain't. Call the taker testing in the background, and that hung up. No answer and callback. Play this 15-59.
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4: 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And 5 able to help with an ID spot at First Street and Pierce.
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2: Copy, 43rd Avenue, northbound to Arco on the southeast corner.

0: 14 Tom. Can you send this to 239 RB?
1: Tom, or copy. Flight 2409 West Kachina Trail. There's three movers at this house. Police, they took $80. I told them to leave the property. They're arguing, claim desires prosecution, and like, I don't know, weapons. There was a duplicate tomb of threatening the flight, complaining one Hispanic girl, no weapons, and black shirt, gray shorts, second black man, none of dark blue, gray shorts coming in the front yard. 1602 hours, units fall.
2: George, can you read me my numbers, please?
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0: I apologize. Yes, northeast corner. We're going to be working our way south, and we don't want to have a crossfire.
1: Yeah, Martin, is that like a full right there? Just stop right there, good position. Just go right past it.
0: We're set up on the northeast corner.
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0: John.
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3: Ben?
1: Just FYI, the 101 here with the dog up front, she said that she put several dogs in her RV. I believe it's the one on the south end of the property, but at least one RV has several small dogs.
2: This is your George, copy.
4: This is your George, 634, Henry. The desert field of fire to your right, we are going to be clearing the structure that was previously straight in front of you.
5: Copy.
4: And just to confirm, field of fire will now be south.
5: 10-4.
4: Copy, we're moving.
0: 6 West Claw Street. Finish.
6: Negative, I cannot speak Spanish.
0: I don't want to help him. Be an advocate for Tom for City Surgery and Oak.
6: Right, he's doing my 651 Adams, so come in, I'll take care of it real quick.
0: Okay.
6: Copy.
7: You got that, and I could put him in the alley. Would you like us to remain overhead still, or do you think you could go for with that?
0: Catherine has not been well lately. He's a white male. His name is Philip Lockett. Born in 62. He lives alone. No pets. He does not drive. Hospital 21 is listed in the call. Complainant is 17 with an ETA of 45 minutes. At the time of 1600. Hucky. Jim for 21 contact. 06.
8: North and Bruce. Have a good battle. Patrol plus transient, all around the building, doing 27 David, unknown weapons, cop wants them removed. For the 647, it's 1532, North 51st Avenue for 12 plus transients.
1: Charlie, finish my call through the extension beyond.
0: Super. A random kid just walked up to us. We're going to find out who his parents are. Need to keep us on the same address. Copy. Is there a backup for 611 for the audible on Barrett Lane?

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0: 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Traffic clear.
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4: On 731 India, call.
5: Yeah, I copy.
3: 747 1532 North 51st Avenue for the 12 plus transients surrounding the building. Hey, 802 Frank.
1: Thank you, my question. Do we have any 61 John calls in the area possible?
4: Not yet.
1: I found the parents. I'm bringing the dad over right now.
4: How about you found the parents?
3: Three, please.
6: Henry for the 962, it's been holding for 3 hours.
4: 10-4. Can you Bravo on my beat, please? Yeah. Running a backup of the audible at 933 East Bear Plain.
6: 720 North. Send me that 647 picture. I'm telling more, please.
4: Tom, can you send me that 900? 613 Tom, can you do a backup for 601 Frank for the audible on barrier swing?
5: Yes.
4: Wait for them. Ivan for contact. 1610, you have to call us.
7: Ocean.
4: Hi, they're also saying that male is a known abuser of the victim in the shelter.
8: Sixty-two Frank. Incident 2638. Could you make that the next one? AOL and 62, please.
4: The welfare check on order?
9: Okay, Tom, I'll take it.
4: Copy, is there a backup?
1: 655, Tom.
8: Copy. 625, I copy, they just picked it. And then when they get there, if there is a 13-year-old home alone, have them give them a call, please.
10: I mean, 647-1219 Eastern Baron 560 meet.

0: 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It's 1611 is your backup.
1: Nice little voice. I copy your message to the 311 Adam at 3326 West Coral Street. I want to leave the alley open and homeless people 311 Adam. So I know, no further description. Nobody wants contact at 1612.
2: Why should we go around the back for this man? Do you speak Spanish? Seven, two, six, three, two,
3: six, Fringe, I do not speak Spanish, but I'm happy to use the translator line.
2: Okay, cool. 731 India, were you trying to clear?
1: There's an accident we're hoping for.
2: Right, go for it.
4: 473 India, copy. Check welfare 4415, Delta Mayor Street, Unit 240, planes wanting to surrender her 8-month son over to someone so that she's losing her mind, can't care of him right, not harming self, rows of contact. She wants to be advised, wants PD-23, and it will request BHU as well, 1612 hours.
5: Request one in custody as well.
2: Copy, I got everything except for which apartment number.
5: The apartment 165.
2: All right, thank you. Happy one of us, 1613.
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1: This is Ranger 59 Adam at 255 West or North 47th Avenue. Audible at 1457. Zone 1, front door, front entry motion. Property is Gloria. No answer, no premise info. You go for 22.
2: 22, hang on just right. Thank you.
0: The information is going to be in the call. We're going to have you up in the Elf in the Thunderbird Hospital at 1614. Supervisor, copy 931 from Glenwood City.
2: Supervisor, copy.

0: Joshua, it's 429 Adam at 200 South 49th Avenue. Heading earlier type is commercial, location, West Core Properties. We just have a burner alarm.
1: Cool, 67, let me see if I can find out. One custody.
2: 641 has Christopher Street, 1650. How did you work? I did.
1: Can you make me up a separate neglect call for the same 20 apartment 152?
0: Hey, Jim Tom.
3: We're going in Tom Sennex.
0: Copy. Hey, Tom, it's the 14 Tom at 2929 North 70th Avenue. Supermat, number 33, I'm number 33. Black male, 35 years old, 6'3", black shirt, black pants, is inside, refusing to leave, no weapons. Contact is Gregory. Is there a unit to follow for a 418 Tom?
4: Hey, will they be able to follow?
0: Copy.

0: literally 7:43 referencing their fight, 17:24 to our 32nd drive. The rest thing is you can check if the subject activity is prohibited.
1: Copy.
2: Excuse me, right, copy. I'll get that done as fast as possible. Control 67, 63 George. If it is the RV trailer, south end of the yard, at the southwest corner, I think that occupant locked himself out earlier today in all the confusion. If it's not that RV, I don't think we're going to have keys.
3: Copy. Now, this is a cinder block structure painted white with a standard front door and screen door. It's got the green dot holes outside of it.
4: Not too far, but I was on 17. How good this one?
5: If anyone figured out the one in custody, First Street and Pierce, 16, 18 hours.
6: 51 Frank, I'm at 1st Street McKinley, I left 15 Henry Stoppard, I can't, but yeah, I'm just east if the other unit can see me here. Code 4.
0: Copy.
5: Copy.
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3: And, 62 George to 634 George, do you have vehicle 311 316?
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3: Copy.

0: Can you get 622 Frank, give me 21 when they get a second, please.
1: Copy.
2: Second Street. Good luck. Yeah, looking at Tim's use for Rodriguez, many felony convictions for 245 weapons offense, ag assault on an officer.
0: Challenge it. 815 Tom, one female subject in custody, can I get 1060?
1: 15 Tom, one in custody, 4030 North 27th Avenue, at 1620. Can we get a 1060 at 4030 North 27th Avenue?
0: Reserves of 1267. The RV with the dogs, it looks like it's recently been forced open. We're going to clear it, but are those dogs going to give us a problem for the owner?
3: 1267, I think the owner is our victim, and the person told me about the dogs said they're little dogs. I don't know. Give me 1 second. I'll try to find out.
0: Copy. They sound pretty small. It was the victim dogs. We'll just take our chances on that one.
4: Michael, any CSO, Villamy, 421 India, 400. 424. Please, 424.
5: Can you push us through the next step?
6: It's going to be a 5440 at the East Van Buren, 726 feet. And Tom, 418, I'm sorry, which call?
7: 3033.
6: 10-4.
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5: 2-Zebra.
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1: Entry, category, commercial, location, Heather School, art door C. We have another unit that can go for 459 Adam at 7070 West Heather Bay Road Drive.
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0: 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We're making entry. It looks like somebody recently took the cash to this door just for info.
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0: Okay, copy. 47 Bravo, 2140 East Baseline Road at the Target, black male Amari, window 7, black shirt, black pants, compliant in the LP office. He does not have an ID, but gave his info. He has Esmeralda for contact, 1624, unit call.
3: 4-2024.

0: 715 George. 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
4: Control 67. No signs of a scene in that room. It's clear. There is a few more minutes. We got one more section to clear.
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5: Luke. Son left him for yesterday. Spenomio Gabriel. Born 7'1", 108 pounds, gray cap, glasses, blue tee, jeans. He uses one leg braces and has a severe brain injury. He can speak a few words and does carry his ID with him. He is familiar with the nearby Food City. No further information in the description at this time. Contact is at Alita.
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3: I copy. 647, 1219 East Van Buren, Dollar General, black male, 30s, dark blue shirt, white pants, has white basket, laundry detergent, and black male, 30s, tan shirt, black shorts, on a weapons of history, 47. Denise, employee for contact, 1627, unit 12.
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7: It'll be 3400 West Indian School Road with Arizona Sam Tom Adam, 1 Sam 8.
1: Forty-six 17 East Bell and a 647 at 2110 West Belmont. Trespassing a 650 East Camelback and a 961 at 17th Avenue in Bell. And Victor at 2018 West Myrtle Avenue and a domestic at 1502 with Glendale. Traffic hazard at Rotera Parkway in Happy Valley and an audible at 7513 North 17th Drive.
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4: We were just out with them. I'm operative 101. I'll advise we go code 4 before they arrive.
5: Sounds good, Jor. He can put me on it.
1: Cool, thank you.
5: Coming in the east side or west side of the central library?
4: It's going to be directly south of the library that faces into the park. So on the east side of Central Avenue.
5: Copy. I'm at 7th Avenue in Indian School.
0: Hey, 15, Tom.
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1: To 1091 at the I-17 and Deer Valley Road in the eastbound lane. So I tell you to please step stall to the number 2 lane in the eastbound lane. New North contact at 1632.
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1: Please trust 760 East Camelback Road, the floor shop in 1634. Is there backup?
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0: In 615 George, just trying to get ahead of sensor pump at 964 Tom. Is anybody available for that?
1: For Tom, for the turn of 650 East Camelback. White male, 6 foot, 208 pounds, number one friends. He has a history of health issues and is 21 listed on the call. Veronica calling from the manager of Dr. Thompson's office. 121 contacted by 1634.
2: Thank you.
1: Thank you. And my call 622, David.
3: To Tom, can you give me that 415 Frank on Glendale, please?
1: Copy, it's the domestic at 1302 West Glendale Avenue, north side of the complex on the parking lot. Quinn is waiting to pick up items from ex-girlfriend Destiny. Black female, 31 years old, 5'5", medium build, burgundy dress, no weapon thing. Previously, subject was in a verbal with complaint at 5 to 10 ago. Now went to unit 152 or 154. Complaint is very short with information. Just wants his bag of items. It's going to be Michael for contact in a white Honda Accord. It's 1635. Is there a backup? Contact says that 650 East Camelback.
4: 936. Before time, I'm able to help at 650 Camelback Road.

0: 6 Ground Tommy for being exact on that.
1: 10-4. That you and your backup, it's going to be worked on Charlie 7 at 1636.
0: 7-11, in traffic.
1: 10-4, is your supervisor or monitor? Okay. 10-4. 19 Collins, 6314, South 37th Plains.
2: Sam, you can go ahead and sign 14 Adam out.
1: I copy that, thank you.
0: 10-4.
3: Can you 20 that location? Repeat that location for me.
1: 1502 West Glendale Avenue.
2: Can you send me a message, please?
1: 10-4. Bullet 1637, is there a backup to follow?
0: 723, Frank.
1: 10-4.
0: 63 George, we got as much of a code force we're going to get except for one structure. I got two people holding on that structure. We're coming up to the front, out the gate we went in to meet you guys.
1: And for an audible 200 South 49th Avenue. It's going to be at 1630.
0: One India to 63 George. Do you need to want us back here on the alleyway for heat containment? Code 6.
4: Go ahead.
0: And you guys can go to any. Yeah, no worries, boss. We'll stay out here in the alleyway. Phil 67, I copy. We're at 65 miles, 17 at 800.
1: Please, 1609.
0: Go for it. 10-4. 934 Henry. 3 for, they'll see what they described as well.
1: 10-4.

0: Ja.
1: George, copy a message for the 962 and 9355 West Van Buren. It's going to be a gray 2024 Chevy Equinox versus unknown second vehicle. I believe it does have photos. Driver of the run vehicle is a white female, got out, said they had the license or insurance, and then drove off eastbound on Van Buren. They're making contact with an helipad, it is 1641.

0: want an ocean?
1: 611 Ocean.
0: He sent me the 647, it might be.
1: Got 1719 West Glendale Avenue, in the back alley by the chiller. 390, white male, 550 pounds, bald, with red and white jersey, number 59 on it. Black jeans, no weapons, has a small metal pole with trash can with him. Being verbal, shouting, if you see me, we have problems. No 35 at the pole yet. There's no contact. It's 1642.

0: going to 14 extra.
1: It's 3170. I'm just down the street.
0: Denver.
1: Just right back. Copy the details. I'll let you know if I need somebody else.
0: Denver.

0: Cindy at Subject House. Sent your to the class in the alley.
1: Right.
0: 424 India, subject to narcotics 1-6-5 in the alley.
2: Copy.

0: if you give me a call, I'll look like, see if we can send him off.
1: I just got a response. He's still here.
0: Copy.
2: Can you send me the trespasser at the library on Central? I'm 23. Oh. 3514 West Glendale, I was one.
3: No,
1: that's a question. You can put us out with them. Over. Under DC, Georgia, put your professor at 1221 North Central Avenue at the library. Okay, copy your 23. There's three subjects refusing to leave, no known weapons. Black male, blue shirt, gray pants, and dreads. A black female, gray and blue hoodie, green shorts, red shoes, and another black male, green shirt, khaki pants, and yellow backpack. Contact Fernando, the security guard, at 1645. Is there a backup follow?
2: 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They all left.
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4: Yes.
2: 10-4.
0: All right, 401 Ocean. I think 414 Ocean just made a 1051 call at 1980 West Baseline. Is that correct?
5: 414 Ocean on 1781 1980 West Baseline 4. 412 Morris 17.

0: Patrol 672, Officer Jackson, sorry, I don't know what your call sign is. Can you give me a 21?
1: Emergency traffic is going to be at flight 59th Avenue and Thomas, 821B. Thank you.
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0: Do you want a 17th Avenue and Bell Road to South, a lime green Jeep versus a black pickup? No injuries. It's 1349.
1: Any West Baseline are going to be on Bravo 4. 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
4: Black Infinity sedan, Arizona 97947. John Robert, followed complainant off the exit, last seen Motel 6 parking lot off Thomas exit. Information only at 1649.
0: 10-4.
3: Hey, Georgia, I copy. Thank you.
1: 411 Ocean, we can make a backup for 12 Frank.
3: 411 Ocean, even better. Thank you.
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0: looks like it was going from OnStar with the white track versus the unknown other vehicle. It is 1650.
1: Probably going prior. Is there a supervisor to monitor?
2: I do transfer to monitor.
1: Go for.
0: 7 John Robert Roadways with the complainant. Follow complainant off the exit last seen in the Motel 6 parking lot off Thomas exit. Customer information at 651.
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0: 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Back air shed's clear. Code 4.
1: Copy, back air shed is clear. Code 4, 652.
2: Patrol 67, I caught the 62.
0: 63 doors for my guys in the alley. We've got a guy holding the crime scene now inside the yard. You guys can go attend it when you need. Can you come back over a little bit, thanks?
3: Yeah.
1: Emergency traffic, that's 240 at 2524 West Thunderbird Road, 221 Buick.
2: 221 in here.
1: 221 India and Charlie 2 at 1652.
4: Arizona Paul Edward Adam 0 Lincoln Young. It's going to be on a gray Chrysler 300.
1: Okay. For this officer, it'll be worked on Charlie 5 at 1653.
5: And start up for 239 at 200 West Monroe, 518 B.
2: X-ray 46, Uncle
5: Brian. X-ray 46, copy. Charlie 5. Copy, it's following.
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5: X-ray 2, copy, responding. Charlie 5.
1: Yeah, she's asking for 63
0: George. George, give me about 5 more minutes and I'll be able to make that phone call. I apologize, it's been a bit hectic here.
1: You're good.

0: 7070. Did you get a return for that vehicle?
1: So I'm saying, Henry, it's not plate Paul Edward Adam Zero Lincoln Young. That's coming back to a Honda Civic. Ran it as Paul Edward Adam Ocean Lincoln Young as well, and that didn't return anything.
0: Yeah, I copy. It's probably a fictitious plate. It's going to be a great Chrysler. The vehicle is unoccupied, but it's going to be reference to call I'm on.
2: Top.
1: 723,
3: Tom. You said that's 647 and 21 feet. X-ray. Sunday morning. Negative impound and negative tracking. While we can finish waiting in a gray Nissan sedan for contact at 1655. Oh. 10-4.
4: Ten-four. Seven-26-9, will you push my call through as an accident, please?
1: Ten-four.

10-4, it's going to be a 14, 5107 West Fulton Street. Pick up items from boyfriend, I think, at Torres, 2007. He has left his own guns. He's going to be waiting in a blue Nissan Versa down the street. It's going to be Kayla, 1656

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